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1: Oh, I know. 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Or barely awake. Paddle to the metal. Oh, man. I should do this for a living.
0: It feels good to be Boatu. 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

0: Rebecca and Brendan.
1: The European Seagull Screeching Championships have just been held. The organiser is a fella named Claude. He says the aim of the Seagull Screeching Championships is to try and change the public perception of seagulls.
2: Make seagulls sexy again.
3: Okay, Claude's never been on Grafton Street with a sandwich.
1: No. And Claude, I'll agree with you. They belong to the sea. They don't belong on my roof at 4 a.m.
3: No, Brent's having an awful time with
1: it. You know, the brighter
3: it's
1: mornings
3: mating
1: are
3: season,
1: great.
3: Though, is it?
1: Mating season, nesting season. It's also bin day today. That's their favourite day of the week. They belong to the sea.
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0: It's 6 o'clock. Good morning. I'm Tara Duggan. Efforts by the PSNI to remove an offensive effigy from a loyalist bonfire have been frustrated in County Tyrone. As officers moved in to secure the site, the bonfire was lit. Shane Beattie reports.
1: The Police Service of Northern Ireland says its complex operation to remove hate display from the Loyalist bonfire in Moygashal was already at an advanced stage when the tall structure was lit. They were attempting to remove an effigy of a mosque which was on top of the huge structure, which was set to be lit to mark July 12th commemorations. However, as police moved in, the bonfire was set alight. The PSNI says had that not happened, it would have secured the site and removed the offensive material as evidence. It says its investigation into hate-motivated crime is continuing. A 56-year-old man was arrested yesterday in connection with the Moygashal bonfire. He's now been charged with incitement to hatred and is due in court later today.
0: The Archbishops of Armagh have said the effigy of a mosque placed on top of the bonfire in Moygashal was grossly offensive. In a joint statement, Anglican Archbishop John McDowell and Catholic Eamon Martin are urging people to express compassion to neighbours from other religions and countries. The two church leaders say the targeting of the Muslim community through crude symbols and threats of violence undermines gospel principles of respect and compassion, as well as freedom of religion. More explosions have been reported across Iran overnight, with the regime accusing Washington of further strikes. But a US official has told American media that no attacks have been launched since Wednesday. Donald Trump claims Iran is keen to do a deal despite declaring the ceasefire over. John Bolton served as national security advisor during the president's first term in office.
2: He doesn't have a strategy, and he never does. You would think by now people would get the picture that he decides what's right in front of his face at any given point and doesn't think about the collateral consequences. He's in a trap of his own making.
0: Gardaí are still trying to track down a person of interest who's fled the country in the Jamie Carney murder investigation. He left Ireland in the early hours of Tuesday morning before her body was found at her home in Killarney that day. It's believed he may have since travelled to the Middle East. Gardaí are liaising with international law enforcement partners as they continue to investigate Jamie's death. A status yellow alert for high temperatures comes into effect for 12 counties in the Midlands and Southeast from 1 o'clock this afternoon and lasts until 7 a.m. on Sunday. Temperatures are due to go above 27 degrees and not fall below 15 at night time, with the warm spell expected to last until next Thursday. The Road Safety Authority is advising motorists to exercise extreme caution on the roads, to reduce the risk of sun glare by wearing sunglasses, and to be aware of sun glare when travelling east during the morning and west later in the day. Alan O'Reilly from Carlow Weather says hot weather is expected right across the country.
3: Well, we have a continuation of the fine hot weather. We have reached heatwave status in some areas, and we will see more heatwave status being reached today. Temperatures up to 29 degrees, with sunny spells developing across most areas by this afternoon.
0: And June saw people spending more money on tickets, theme parks and hairdressers. That's according to the AIB Spend Trend, which also shows an increase in sales for sporting goods, which are up 7% on last year. The data was compiled from over 79 million card transactions. It also saw that used car sales increased by 16% year on year. Jewellery sales rose by 7%. AIB's head of consumer, Adrian Moynihan, says people were spending more as they enjoyed the good weather.
4: June really was, as the month was, dominated by the beautiful weather. At home, we saw strong increases in spend on sporting goods, up by around 7%. Equally, we saw very strong increases in spending on theme parks. Families, friends and kids and the young at heart enjoyed themselves in the sun. And equally interesting then, on the weekend of the 20th and 21st of June, we saw record high spend levels in pubs and also on ice cream.
0: And that's your news update. It's 4 minutes past six.
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0: We're talking dance anthems, R&B bangers, and a few surprises. Sundays from 10 a.m.

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1: Now, Brendan, you have a mad story on the way involving an engagement ring.
0: I do, yeah. That is on the way. First, though, over in England, politician Nigel Farage is continuing to throw his toys out of the pram. He's been formally investigated right after a crypto billionaire gave him a £5 million donation. And basically, the problem is Nigel Farage didn't say anything about this. He didn't declare it, right?
1: Was resting in my account.
0: Resting in my account. So he's being investigated. So this week, then, Nigel Farage announced that he's quitting as an MP for his area.
1: I did see this, I just didn't know why.
0: But he's quitting only, so basically, if you quit as an MP, then the investigation basically stops because there isn't an MP to investigate, right? That's the accusation being put towards him by other politicians, right? But he's quitting only to run again to be MP. So he's like, I'm going to quit, but if you vote me in again, then that's the answer, right?
1: Right.
0: So all the main political parties say that it's a stunt.
1: Mm.
0: They're all refusing to run against him in what they're calling a fake election.
1: Mm.
0: So that means that as things stand, Nigel Farage is going head-to-head in a by-election that he's triggered with one candidate named Count Binface.
1: Sorry, what?
0: Count Binface is an independent space warrior.
1: Yeah.
0: He wears a large bin on his head.
1: Okay.
0: He's a novelty candidate.
1: Mm-hmm.
0: Played by a fella named John or Jonathan. It's unclear. So over the years, Count Binface has gone up against Boris Johnson, Rishi Sunak, and more recently, Andy Burnham, who could be the next Prime Minister.
1: Okay.
0: So his policies include building one affordable house.
1: Yeah.
0: Nationalising Adele.
1: What?
0: And bringing back teletext. Do you remember you used to wait for the cinema listings?
1: Oh gosh, I used to check my horoscopes on teletext every day.
0: Of course you did. So now, because Count Binface is putting himself forward as a candidate, BBC News, they kind of have to treat him as if he's serious.
1: Oh yeah. Give the coverage.
0: Here is Count Binface being questioned on BBC Breakfast yesterday morning.
3: Those policies didn't go down too well, did they, with the good people of Makerfield? I believe you got 95 votes at the recent by-election. So how are you hoping to do any better?
4: What a disgracefully scornful tone. How dare you? 95 actual votes? That's a Dolly Parton. 95. Just one shy of a reverse 69, which I scored against Boris in an Uxbridge sports hall in 2019. So I'm cock-a-hoop.
0: So that is Count Binface. I've actually seen him a lot on the news lately.
1: How have I missed this?
0: There's a man with a large bin on his head and he's been all over the news. Yeah. He's obviously just trying to point out how ridiculous the whole thing is.
1: This is it. Oh, that's a lovely bin.
0: Isn't it nice?
1: Yeah.
0: Finally this morning, high drama at a high-end jeweller's in central London.
5: Diamonds are forever.
0: Staff were showing a customer a very expensive ring when they noticed it went missing before their very eyes. So the shopper had been sat down and he was looking at an engagement ring worth 35 grand.
1: Oof.
0: In the end, he told them, look, I need to go away and think about it.
1: Yeah.
0: I'll be back. But
1: fair
0: just,
1: enough, big purchase, a lot of carrots.
0: You need it, a bit of time to think about it. But as he went to leave, they stopped him in his tracks. They accused him of putting the ring in his pocket.
1: Mm.
0: And he said, well, check my pockets. So they did. No ring. They then went and scanned CCTV footage.
1: Yeah.
0: And on the third time of watching very closely, they noticed what happened. He swallowed it.
1: I was about to say,
0: this is a large platinum ring with a massive princess cut diamond. Don't know what that means. And then a load of smaller diamonds along the band.
1: Oh, sounds expensive and glamorous.
0: Sounds painful.
1: Yeah.
0: Staff say when the man knew that he'd been caught, he shoved his fingers down his throat and brought it back up.
1: And then who's going to want to buy that then?
0: Well, I mean, I guess... Well,
1: I know you can get them cleaned and everything.
0: They're not going to tell anyone exactly which ring it was.
1: Stop. Can you imagine now if your engagement ring had been...
0: Although if you see one in the window discounted, you'll know which one it was. So he was escorted out, but they didn't get him arrested, which I find bizarre.
1: Oh.
0: And then it triggered a memory in me. Do you remember last year?
1: Has someone done this before?
0: Yeah, we were chatting about it in Brendan's bit last year. A man swallowed a James Bond-inspired Fabergé egg.
1: That was it. It was the egg.
0: The octopusy pendant. How apt. Police had to watch him until it passed. It was a 6-day wait.
1: Gosh.
0: That is Brendan's bit.
1: Brendan, thank you for that visual.
0: It wasn't my bit now, it was the Fabergé egg.
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1: 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Or barely awake. Paddle to the metal. Oh, man. I should do this for a living.
0: It feels good to be Boatu. 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

0: 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Rebecca and Brendan here. Good morning to you.
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0: Including a Robo Hoover.
1: Thank you.
0: 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It is giving glamour. It is giving chaos. 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Welcome to Matchy Matchy. 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
1: Matchy Marco, grazie mille. And buongiorno to Paul, who's in the van on the M50 this morning. You're on 98FM, Paul. How are you?
5: How's it going, Brendan? How are things?
0: Paul, what do you do for work?
5: I install fancy worktops for people in their houses.
1: Not just any worktops, fancy worktops, Paul.
5: Fancy worktops, yeah.
1: That's great. You can charge a fortune for them, I hope.
5: I just work for the company.
1: Fair enough, Paul.
0: This is it. Paul, you have a few nicknames, do you?
5: I do indeed.
1: Go on, hit us with them.
5: The first one is a nickname. They call me Granite Paul.
1: Granite Paul?
5: Paulie the Polisher.
1: Paulie the Polisher. Those worktops to be shining, Paul. Who's in the van with you this morning?
5: George.
1: George, good morning, George.
0: Will you share the prizes with George if you win?
5: I will see, yeah.
1: See how helpful George is, Paul.
5: Yeah, we'll see how helpful he is to me, yeah.
1: Okay, right. Well, have you thought about who you're going to play Matchy Matchy with this morning?
5: Rebecca.
1: Rebecca, off to the soundproof booths to have a game of Matchy Matchy with Paul and George in the van. Have you a nickname for George, Paul?
5: Georgie Burgess.
1: Georgie Burgess, good man. Okay, down to business. Your first word in Matchy Matchy is hill.
5: Hill. Hill slide.
1: Hill slide. Your second word is gold.
5: Ring.
1: Gold ring. And your third word is cake.
5: Cake. Cake slice.
1: Okay, you're saying hill slide, gold ring, and cake slice.
5: Yeah, lock them in.
1: Locking them in. Has George been helpful this morning, Paul?
5: He has.
1: Fair play to you, George. We're locking them in and we're getting Rebecca back into the studio from the soundproof booth.
0: Wow.
1: How was that this morning?
0: Very relaxing in there. I was lying on a sun lounger.
1: Oh, lovely.
0: Yeah.
1: God, that soundproof booth can really do it all, can't it?
0: Oh, it can.
1: Yeah. Okay, let's get you a Matchy Matchy with Paul and George in the van this morning. Your first word is hill.
3: Oh, gosh. Hill.
0: This is very hard. I'm going to say hilltop. Is that a thing?
1: Your second word is gold.
0: Gold. I'm going to say silver.
1: And your third word is cake.
0: Cake. Many things come before cake. Cake slice.
1: Have you got a Matchy Matchy with Paul and George in the van this morning? Not this morning, guys. You both said cake slice, fair play to yous.
0: Okay.
1: After hill, Paul said slide.
0: Oh,
1: and after gold, Paul went with ring.
0: Gold ring.
1: Gold ring.
0: Member. Gold finger.
1: Many, many options. Paul, George, thank you so much for listening and for playing. We're going to send you a 98FM goodie bag.
5: Thank you very much.
1: Thanks a million, guys. Have a great day with the fancy worktops. Cheers.
0: I think Paul's devastated. I feel very bad.
1: Oh, look. We can't win all the time. That's the aim of the game.
0: Hilltop
1: was very good. I don't know how this came to me because it's much easier when you're not in the spot. Hill 16.
0: Fair play. off
4: who
0: the jobs.
4: Am I? Phil Egan?
0: Who are you, Phil Egan?
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1: How do you fancy heading to the cinema on us? 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
5: It's very quiet so far this morning. North Strand Road, rather, is busy just at Ansley Bridge, and St. John's Road is slow just around Military Road Junction. You won't be late with 98.
6: It is Friday morning on 98FM's Big Breakfast with McDonald's at 7 a.m. Live from the Dublin News Centre, I'm Maggie Chambers. The next stage of the bin bag ban has been pushed out until October to allow for further engagement with residents. The City Council had initially delayed the third phase of the exclusion of plastic rubbish sacks until the end of July, after it was criticised for its lack of communication. The ban requires households and businesses to use wheelie bins or a stacked caddy system rather than the current pay-as-you-go bags, aiming to bring the capital in line with Europe's tidiest cities. The next phase is now set to take place on October 17th, according to the Irish Independent. A status yellow alert for high temperatures comes into effect for 12 counties in the Midlands and South East from 1 this afternoon until 7 a.m. on Sunday. Temperatures are due to go above 27 degrees and not fall below 15 degrees at night time, with the warm spell expected to last until next Thursday. Alan O'Reilly from Carlow Weather says hot weather is expected right across the country.
7: Well, we have a continuation of the fine hot weather. We have reached heatwave status in some areas, and we will see more heatwave status being reached today. Temperatures up to 29 degrees, with sunny spells developing across most areas by this afternoon.
6: Over 1.4 million euro worth of drugs was seized on the north side yesterday. 73 kilograms of cannabis was uncovered during an intelligence-led operation involving Gardaí and Revenue Customs officers. Two men aged in their 30s and 40s were arrested and are being held at a Garda station in the capital. Spending more money on ticket sales, theme parks and hairdressers was the June trend. That's according to the AIB spend trend, which also shows an increase in sales for sporting goods, up by 7% on last year. AIB's head of consumer, Adrian Moynihan, says people were spending more as they enjoyed the good weather.
8: We saw strong increases in spend on sporting goods, up by around 7%. We saw very strong increases in spending on theme parks. Families, friends and kids and the young at heart enjoyed themselves in the sun. And equally interesting then, on the weekend of the 20th and 21st of June, we saw record high spend levels in pubs and also on ice cream.
6: More explosions have been reported across Iran, with the regime accusing Washington of further strikes. But US officials told American media that no attacks have been launched since Wednesday night. Donald Trump claims Iran is keen to do a deal, despite declaring a ceasefire over. John Bolton served as National Security Advisor during the president's first term in office.
9: He doesn't have a strategy, and he never does. You would think by now people would get the picture that he decides what's right in front of his face at any given point and doesn't think about the collateral consequences. He's in a trap of his own making.
6: And dog owners say their pet has made them more active. 58% say having a dog has transformed their fitness and exercise levels, with more than a quarter swimming with their pet and 1 in 5 running long distances. A similar number involved their dog while cycling or playing football. The poll by Rover.com also found pets help their owners stay consistent with their exercise routines. You're up to date on 98.
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11: Good morning, I'm Philip Egan. France are the first side into the World Cup semi-finals. Kylian Mbappe and Ousmane Dembele scored second half goals to give them a 2-0 win over Morocco in Boston. Mbappe also missed a penalty in the first half. France will face the winners of tonight's quarterfinal between Spain and Belgium. That match in LA gets underway at 8 o'clock. Bohemians are on course to reach the second qualifying round of the Conference League. Bohs beat St. Joseph's of Gibraltar 2-0 in the first leg at Dalymen Park last night. Manager Alan Reynolds says the conditions made things a bit harder.
12: I think the pitch played its part. You know, the sunny evening, the pitch was really dry, unfortunately, because of the weather. They could put as much water as you want on it. Just didn't help, but it was sticky. They got into a low block, dangerous on set pieces. So we showed a bit of character, kept going. Got frustrated, I felt, at times. But look, get the penalty. Great bit of play from Rossi to get the penalty. And I felt then we could have went on, scored another few.
11: Derry City lost 3-2 away to CSK Sofia in the first leg of their Europa League qualifier. The second legs of those ties take place next Thursday. St. Pat's have a chance to move up to second in the Premier Division tonight. Stephen Kenny's side are away to Waterford. Kick-off at the RSC is 8 o'clock. Before that, at 7.45, it's the Loud Derby at Oriel Park between Dundalk and Drogheda. It's men's semi-finals day at Wimbledon. First up in centre court, home favourite Arthur Ferry goes up against French champion Alexander Zverev. After that, world number one and defending champion Jannik Sinner takes on seven-time champion Novak Djokovic. And Rory McIlroy's 5-under par and in a share of the lead, heading into day two of the Scottish Open. Tom McKibben's 3-under, Shane Lowry's 1-over and Padraig Carrington's 4-over. Well, Leona Maguire and Lauren Walsh will be in action on day two of the Evian Championship, where Japan's Akiye Iwai leads on 8-under. Maguire's level par and Walsh is 2-over. To access 3 free Off The Ball podcasts a month, download the Go Loud app now.
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6: Very warm today with lots of sunshine, highs of 26 degrees. Right now it's 16.
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13: 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It is Friday morning and we're kicking the show off with an absolute tune. 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One more.

0: James Hype with Ferrari on 98FM's Big Breakfast at 7:13. And you could be buying a Ferrari if you win 98FM's cash machine this afternoon. There's €310,000 up for grabs.
1: Oh, you'd be a giddy little goat now going into that weekend,
0: yes,
1: wouldn't you?
0: Yes, you would. Beep, you sure would.
1: Happy Friday. How did we all sleep last night? Another very warm night last night.
0: Very hot. I just feel like, I don't know if I'm sleeping. I feel like I'm passing out.
1: Just starfishing. Just gone.
0: It's so warm. Yeah, no, I need to get a fan for the bedroom.
1: Yeah, I haven't got a fan either, but I do have the bedroom windows open. Last night, that was a problem, though. It wasn't the seagulls for once. I live beside an Airbnb. To be fair, normally, absolutely silent.
0: Oh, like, stop. Were they living the Vida Loca?
1: Well, they were living the Vida Loca. So I don't know what had happened or maybe been consumed. But at about 1:30 in the morning, they got like a severe fit of the giggles.
0: Right.
1: And the giggles giggled and giggled on. And like, I mean, they were having a great time, but they were laughing like hyenas.
0: What would you rather, laughing hyenas or seagulls, Brendan?
1: Probably the laughing from the Airbnb, to be honest.
0: This is it.
1: Yeah, I was able to close the windows and I couldn't hear them, whereas the seagull would penetrate the double glazing. Very hot again today.
0: Very
1: dry and sunny. Highs of 26 degrees today, and the weekend looks absolutely incredible as well. Dry and sunny again. Highs of about 27 degrees over the weekend. They're saying that Saturday and Sunday is to be the best of this week.
0: Oh wow,
1: which is brilliant.
0: Yeah, it's so good.
1: It's going to be barbecue central. So have a ball in the sunshine. Happy birthday if it's yours today. You're sharing it with Jason Orange, former Take That member.
0: Sorry, Jason's the one that left in kind of around 2009-ish time.
1: Yeah, I think they did the last circus tour and he was like, ta-ta, I'm gone.
0: Yeah.
1: See you later.
0: The fact that they're back doing the circus tour, the energy. Yeah.
1: Just three of them.
0: Yeah.
1: And well into their 50s now. Jason Orange, 56 today. She once said that tuna was the chicken of the sea. Jessica Simpson is 46 today. I don't think she was wrong.
0: Yeah.
1: I understand the comparison.
0: Not. Jessica Simpson, absolutely love her. Yeah. So many bops. Public Affair now, underappreciated song from
1: Jessica
0: Simpson.
1: Our friend Ferg now bonded over that.
0: Yeah, we did.
1: Perry from Little Mix, she's 33 today.
0: Happy birthday, Perry.
1: And is it cocktail? Sofia Vergara is 54 today. Happy birthday.
0: Gosh, all the birthdays. And all the events happening in Dublin this weekend. So Legally Blonde's obviously at the board, gosh.
1: I've heard rave reviews about that.
0: Yeah, everyone's saying Amber Davies is absolutely fantastic. And of course, Dublin versus Kerry on Sunday.
1: Up the Dubs.
0: And Club 98 tomorrow. 98FM's taking over Beauties on Grafton Street. A throwback to the 90s and noughties. Andy Preston's going to be on the decks. Dame Stuffy's doing her retro game show. Daddy Sachs will be live. And there's loads of prizes. So that's super exciting. If you are heading to Club 98, head over to 98fm.com/Club98 and try and get your tickets.
1: I think there's a couple of tickets left. 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So if you're looking for something, because the weather's going to be amazing.
0: It is.
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1: Have a ball.
0: And we have so much up for grabs on the show this morning. A barbecue, a Robo Hoover and more in Matchy Matchy. We've got family passes to Dublin Zoo, €50 vouchers for McDonald's and a €500 flight voucher if you can tell us who's laughing now.
1: Who is that giggly famous person?
0: Not the people living next to Brendan,
1: no.
0: Anyway.
1: We genuinely do not know who this is. We'd love for somebody to win that €500 flight voucher. 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
2: And right now we have your chance to get in somewhere dark and cool as we give you the chance to get your hands on some IMC cinema passes. You can be off to the movies on us, nicely air conditioned for the weekend that's in it. If you send us your little win in a WhatsApp voice note, 0877 98 98 98, your little win can be absolutely anything at all. The other week somebody told us that their little win was that their chicken fillet roll was just chef's kiss.
0: I love when you get something that's just exactly as you'd hoped.
2: Yeah, or like when you go to a deli counter, speaking of chicken fillet rolls, and you're pointing at the thing you want and they pick up the exact jambon you'd your eye on. Do you know what I mean?
0: Mm-hmm.
2: Maybe your little win is that you're going to have a barbecue this weekend. Perhaps your little win is that you just bought a fan for the bedroom and you're nice and cool at night. Maybe you were off to see the Dubs versus Kerry this weekend at Crow Park. Or perhaps you and your pals are off to Club 98 at Bewley's tomorrow.
0: Oh, it's going to be brilliant. Maybe your little win is like Miriam's.
3: My little win is today is our 10-year wedding anniversary.
0: Miriam, congratulations.
2: Congrats, Miriam. I think we figured out that it was tin or aluminium.
0: Aluminium for your 10-year wedding anniversary.
2: Yeah.
0: I'm 3 years married in August. Apparently, it's leather.
2: Oh,
0: yeah.
2: Are you due a nice bag?
0: I was going to say a new pair of loafers or a nice handbag. I'll put it on the wish list.
2: Lovely
0: but Miriam,
2: stuff.
0: Congratulations. Get in touch on 0877 98 98 98. Send us a WhatsApp voice note. We'll send you out some IMC cinema passes. Brendan, what is your little win this morning?
2: My little win this morning is that we're doing something really fun later on this afternoon. And for that, I felt I needed to look good.
0: Yeah.
2: We're filming something.
0: Sorry, and I hate being these people.
2: No, I know, yeah.
0: Meetings, hashtag
2: yeah,
0: meetings.
2: Yeah, yeah. No, we're doing something really fun later on and you'll find out what it is like later. But I didn't want to tan.
0: Yes.
2: You'll have seen the last time I did my tan, I did it quite badly around the hands area.
0: I didn't think it was bad.
2: I know it wasn't.
0: It wasn't great.
2: Anyway, so yesterday I was in town and I needed a mouthwash and I picked up a bottle of, you know, like the gradual tan.
0: Yes.
2: So I put that on.
0: Lovely.
2: Now, you might probably think I still look like Casper, but I think...
0: No, you don't look like Casper.
2: I think that looks really...
0: Yeah, it's very natural.
2: Natural.
0: Yeah.
2: Like, is it like you wouldn't know?
0: Good for you.
2: I'd rather less than, you know, too much.
0: Mm.
2: Yeah. So my little win is that I'm not too pasty and I'm also not orange.
0: Yeah.
2: I'm nicely in the middle.
0: You have a lovely summer glow.
2: Well, I think that might be literally the name of the bottle.
0: I also feel as well the gradual tan doesn't stank.
2: No, it doesn't.
0: The way some other tans
2: do. Yeah, no, it's not as bad.
0: Like I do be smelling like biscuits getting into the bed. And in that heat...
2: You couldn't possibly. So my little win is that I have a summer glow. Mm. What is yours?
0: I was in the supermarket yesterday and I didn't know what I wanted for my dinner, right?
2: Yeah.
0: And I went over to the freezer aisle and there were spicy potato wedges on offer.
2: Oh. Delicious.
0: And I'm not even joking, I have not had a spicy potato wedge for a very long time.
2: Yeah.
0: I honestly can't remember the last time I cooked potato wedges for dinner in my house.
2: Yeah.
0: So I stuck a few of them in the air fryer, had a lovely salad, a few other bits, and it was chef's kiss.
2: I'm delighted for you.
0: And there's a bit of a kick off.
2: Yeah, a bit of a kick, yeah.
0: Yeah.
2: Nice.
0: A potato wedge, guys. That is my little
2: win.
0: That's
2: a bit of a throwback,
0: and
2: isn't
0: this
2: it?
0: Is a, you know, example of how your little win really, really can be anything.
2: Yes.
0: Could be that you don't smell a fake tan this morning.
2: Yeah.
0: And it could be that you had a potato
2: wedge.
0: Or
2: that you smell a potato wedges.
0: We'd love to hear yours. 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
2: Very quiet this morning. There's a queue on Emmett Road. It's inbound just at Inchicore College, and Gardiner Street has a delay at Railway Street. You won't be late with 98.
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10: Good morning. The next stage of the bin bag ban has been pushed out until October to allow for further engagement with residents. The City Council had initially delayed the third phase of the exclusion of plastic rubbish sacks until the end of July, after it was criticised for its lack of communication. Two men aged in their 30s and 40s have been charged in relation to a 1.4 million drug seizure on the north side. 73 kilograms of cannabis was uncovered during an intelligence-led operation involving Gardaí and Revenue Custom Officers yesterday. A status yellow alert for high temperatures comes into effect for 12 counties in the Midlands and South East from 1 this afternoon until 7 a.m. on Sunday. Temperatures are due to go above 27 degrees and not fall below 15 degrees at night time, with the warm spell expected to last until next Thursday. And Alan Cumming has submitted a costume he wore while hosting the Treasures US to the V&A Museum in Dundee. It's inviting people to help tell the story of Scottish design by lending treasured objects to go on show from 2028. And now Phil is here with 98FM Sport.
11: Thanks, Maggie. Dublin have named their team for Sunday's All-Ireland Senior Football Championship semi-final against Kerry. Ger Brennan's gone with the same 15 that started in the quarter-final win over Galway. France are the first team into the World Cup semi-finals. Kylian Mbappe and Ousmane Dembele scored second-half goals to give France a 2-0 win over Morocco in Boston. France will play either Spain or Belgium. That quarter-final is in LA tonight from 8 o'clock. Bohemians are on course to reach the second qualifying round of the Conference League after a 2-0 win over St. Joseph's of Gibraltar in the first leg at Dalymount last night. Derry City were beaten 3-2 away to CSK Sofia in the first leg of their Europa League qualifier. The second legs of those ties are next Thursday. St. Pat's have a chance to move up to second in the Premier Division tonight if they win away to Waterford. Kick-off at the RSC is 8 o'clock. Before that, it's the Loud Derby at Oriel Park between Dundalk and Drogheda. Defending champion Jannik Sinner takes on seven-time champion Novak Djokovic in the semi-finals at Wimbledon today. First up on centre court, Arthur Ferry, the home favourite, goes up against French Open champion Alexander Zverev. And Rory McIlroy is in a share of the lead and 5-under par ahead of his second round at the Scottish Open. While at the Evian Championship in France, Leona Maguire's level par and Lauren Walsh is 2-over. Japan's Akiye Iwai leads on 8-under.
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10: Very warm today with lots of sun, highs of 26 degrees. Right now it's 17.
0: Thank you, Maggie. In the next few minutes, we would love to send you off on your holidays with a €500 flight voucher if you can tell us who is laughing now.

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0: And good morning to Gary in Lusk, who's playing first. Gary, you're on 98FM. How are you?
3: I am doing well. How are you getting on?
2: Yeah, we're good, thanks, Gary. Are you enjoying all this lovely weather?
3: Yes.
2: Oh?
3: I love to complain about the weather. I love to complain when it's too hot, too cold, when it's raining.
2: Goldilocks.
3: So I feel like we have to enjoy it because when it's in the depths of winter and we're freezing and it's miserable and it's cold and dark. Mm-hmm. So yes, I am thoroughly enjoying the weather at the moment.
0: Absolutely, but it's very, very warm, Gary. Come here, what are you doing for the weekend? Any nice plans?
3: What am I doing for the weekend? I've had a bit, work has been busy, so I'm taking it very easy this weekend.
2: Okay.
3: Very, lovely. Very easy. Lots of chill, lots of nice food, lots of maybe sitting on the outdoor couch rather than the indoor couch.
2: Lovely,
0: gorgeous.
2: Gary. If you win this €500 flight voucher right now, what would you spend it on?
3: Definitely flights. the two of us have our eyes on heading away in August, maybe to Barcelona or somewhere sunny for a few days.
0: Gorgeous.
3: That'll be a nice little treat for us.
2: Brilliant stuff. Gary, tell us, who's laughing now?
3: I think it's Cher.
0: Is it Cher?
2: The first female guest we've had.
0: Yeah.
2: Oh, Gary, it's not.
3: Okay.
0: Gary, thanks for playing.
3: No holiday for me this year, so.
2: Not just yes. Yet, Gary. Not yet.
3: I'll give it a go again.
2: Gary, thanks for your
0: time. Gary,
2: have a great weekend.
3: Bye.
2: Cheers. And good morning to Audrey, who's in Finglas. You're on 98FM. Audrey, how are you?
4: Hi, Rebecca. Hi, Brendan. How's things?
0: Oh, very good. Everything's great, Audrey. I have to say now, we've been loving the weather. Have you been out sunning yourself?
4: Well, if I could get out of the office, I'd sun myself. But, it's sad.
2: The weather's been amazing.
4: Yeah.
2: Any nice plans for the weekend?
4: There's a barbecue planned and my parents, I think.
0: Fab.
4: But other than that, it'll be a fairly chilled weekend and try and get out in the sun.
2: Nice when someone else is hosting the barbecue. You know, you can just turn up, have a great time and leave again.
4: Yeah, absolutely. Yeah.
0: Audrey, let's get down to business. Who do you think is laughing now?
4: I think it's Jamie Dornan.
2: Is it Jamie Dornan? Oh, Audrey, it's not.
0: That was a great guess.
2: We don't know who this is either. It's driving us as mad as it is you. Yeah, Audrey, it's not Jamie Dornan. Thanks for playing, though. Have a great weekend.
4: Okay, you too. Thank you so much.
0: It's not Cher. And it's not Jamie Dornan.
2: No, it's not.
0: If you think you know who is laughing now, if you would like to win that €500 flight voucher and come on air any day next week, just WhatsApp LAUGH to 0877 98 98 98. And if you have a bit of time over the weekend when you're sunning yourself out having a barbecue, have a look at 98fm.com/LAUGH and see all the incorrect guesses made so far.

0: One of our favourite moments of the morning where we get to hear what's good in your life. Lynn is in Glasnevin. You're on 98FM. Lynn, how are you?
1: Good morning.
2: Lynn, you're up early. Tell us, what is your little win?
1: My little win was, rather than turning over at 5:30 when the alarm went off, I got up and done a gym class.
0: Lynn, fair play. Yeah.
2: Sorry, that is some amount of motivation. And it's a great time to go to the gym because it gets very hot later on in the day.
0: That's true.
1: Oh, indeed, yeah, 100%.
0: What kind of gym class did you do, Lynn?
1: It was a very hard gym class.
0: Well, yeah, fair enough.
1: When we walked in, we've seen the tough trainer where you can't hide, Carol.
0: Oh, no, no.
2: But you know what? They push it to your limit and you just get fitter.
0: Done and dusted now.
1: 100%, yeah.
0: That's it. You can have a barbecue for lunch, Lynn, and dinner.
2: And Lynn, how are you feeling now afterwards? Would you recommend now everyone just get up a little bit earlier and get it done?
1: Oh, yeah, get it out of the way and get yourself set up for today.
0: And sorry, it sounds like you're a very fit fam. What's going on in Kerry at the weekend?
1: Oh, the other half is doing a half Ironman in Waterville in Kerry, so we're heading down to support them tomorrow.
2: What's involved in a half Ironman?
1: As far as I know, it's nearly a 2K swim. It's a 90K on the bike and then it's a half marathon at the end of it.
0: Good luck and good night, Lynn.
1: Well, fair play to you. I'm cheering them on.
2: Lynn, fair play to you and to your other half. Thanks so much for sharing your little win.
1: No problem.
0: Have a great weekend, Lynn.
2: Oh my gosh, motivation we all need. And we also have Cian and Drumcondra on the line. Cian, what's the crack? You're on 98FM.
3: Good morning, guys. How's things? Happy Friday.
0: Happy Friday. Cian, what's your little win?
3: My little win is that I went paddleboarding last night with my friend in Skerries, and it was honestly one of the best experiences of my life.
0: Go on. What is paddleboarding?
3: So it's basically like a giant surfboard.
2: Yeah.
3: You have a little ankle bracelet around your ankle and you just get a paddle. If you're brave, you can stand up. We were brave. We stood up.
0: You were brave. Well done.
3: Yeah, just float out to sea and just enjoy the scenery.
2: Cian, I'm just having a look at the photo you sent in of that sunset and of you and your pal standing on top of the paddleboard. It's like something out of a movie.
3: Oh, it was breathtaking. No, I fell in 5 minutes after that.
0: Yeah, but that won't make it to Instagram, Cian, now. Put up the nice photo of you watching the sunset.
2: Exactly.
3: Yeah, absolutely, absolutely. It was honestly one of the best experiences ever. Oh my gosh.
2: Like, guys, Ireland in the sun, nowhere
0: I'm
2: better.
0: I'm telling you, nowhere
2: Cian, thank
0: better.
2: You for sharing your little win.
3: No problem, have a good
2: have
3: day.
2: A
0: cheers,
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0: have a lovely weekend.
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4: My little win is that tomorrow I am heading out with my friends. We haven't been out for drinks since before Christmas. 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I can't wait. That's my little win.
2: Rachel, you're going to have a fab day out with the gals. Gals on tour.
0: The crack. And again, the weather.
2: Guys, thank you so much for sharing your little wins this morning. Lynn, Cian and Rachel, you're getting some IMC cinema passes. And sorry, this tune of a Friday morning.
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2: Sunshine and highs at 25 degrees. 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
1: Rolling road closure is expected around the south side of the city centre from now until 9:30 this morning because of an EU presidency event. Drumartin Link Road, it's slow from the M50 to the Beacon, and Temple Oak Road, just congested at Terran Uir Cross. You won't be late with 98.
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9: 98. Live from the Dublin News Centre, I'm Maggie Chambers. Two men aged in their 30s and 40s have been charged in relation to a €1.4 million drug seizure on the north side. 73 kilograms of cannabis was uncovered during an intelligence-led operation involving Gardaí and Revenue Customs officers yesterday. Both men are set to appear before the Criminal Courts of Justice this morning. The yellow alert for high temperatures kicks in 12 counties in the Midlands and Southeast at lunchtime today and lasts until Sunday morning. Temperatures of around 27 degrees are expected during the day, falling no lower than 15 at night. Carlow Weather's Alan O'Reilly says the fine spell is going to continue.
10: The high temperatures of over 27 degrees and over 15 degrees at night will continue at least up until Sunday, but possibly into the early days of next week as this fine spell of weather looks to continue.
9: The next stage of the bin bag ban has been pushed out until October to allow for further engagement with residents. The City Council had initially delayed the third phase of the exclusion of plastic rubbish sacks until the end of July after it was criticised for its lack of communication. The ban requires households and businesses to use wheelie bins or a stacked caddy system rather than the current pay-as-you-go bags, aiming to bring the capital in line with Europe's tidiest cities. The next phase is now set to take place on October 17th, according to the Irish Independent. The good weather is causing us to spend more money. The latest spend trend report from AIB has found we used our cards to buy sporting goods, event tickets and theme park tickets. Adrian Moynihan is AIB's head of consumer.
11: We've certainly seen increases in spend across countries closer to Ireland. And then on the other hand, we've seen some changes in spending patterns in other countries. So spending in the United Arab Emirates was down around 28%. And that's just given the circumstances in the Middle East.
9: And sending postcards is a dying tradition. A new poll shows only 8% of adults send postcards once a year and 52% never do. The drop is being put down to the rise of emails, texts and other instant messaging apps, along with rising postal costs. You're up to date on 98.
12: And Sean Aaron, tá gairí go maílín mar de le cúrsaí a chúrsála agus le dráfhia. 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
13: Good morning, I'm Philip Egan. Dublin have named an unchanged team for Sunday's All-Ireland Senior Football Championship semi-final against Kerry at Croke Park. France are the first team into the semi-finals of the World Cup after a 2-0 win over Morocco in Boston. France will play Belgium or Spain, who meet tonight from 8. Bohemians are on course to reach the second qualifying round of the Conference League after their 2-0 win over St. Joseph's of Gibraltar at Dalymount Park last night. Derry City lost 3-2 away to CSK Sofia in the first leg of their Europa League qualifier. St. Pat's can go second in the Premier Division tonight if they win away to Waterford. That starts at 8. Dundalk and Drogheda meet at Oriel Park from 7:45. And it's men's semi-finals day at Wimbledon with Arthur Ferry, the home favourite, up against French Open champion Alexander Zverev. After that, then, defending champion Jannik Sinner plays seven-time champion Novak Djokovic. To hear live commentary of the League of Ireland every Friday, download the Go Loud app now.
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9: Very warm today with lots of sun. Highs of 26 degrees. Right now it's 18.
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1: I've just used my fingers to count. 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
0: Very special, very exciting, very lucrative.
1: Very. Barry Dunn is going to make somebody's life by calling them with a very large amount of money to be won, €310,000 to be exact. 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
1: It's stunning. 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
0: We are hoping to give away a Robo Hoover and lots more in the next few minutes in our glamorous game Matchy Matchy. That is after Glass Animals first. An absolute bop now. It's Snap. Rhythm is a Dancer on 98FM's Big Breakfast on Friday morning.

0: Glass Animals on 98FM's Big Breakfast with Rebecca and Brendan, playing that for Kate, Brendan and Quinn in the taxi on the way to the airport.
1: Aww.
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0: have
1: guys.
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0: 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It is the chaos that is Matchy Matchy. If you've never heard this before, all you got to do is send either Rebecca or myself to a soundproof booth. You have to say the same three words as us and you'll win yourself some amazing prizes. Here is Matchy Marco with all the details.
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1: Matchy Marco, thank you so much and good morning to Sarah and Luke. And Sarah, you're on 98FM. How are you?
3: Good morning. I'm good, thanks.
0: Good
3: How
0: morning.
3: Are you?
0: Yeah, we're good, thanks, Sarah. You're already back from walking the dog.
3: Already back from walking the dog, yeah. So he's gone to sleep for the rest of the day, probably.
0: What kind of dog is it and what's his name?
3: I have a French bulldog and his name is Ralph.
1: Ralph! How adorable. Now, do you have an Instagram account for Ralph, Sarah?
3: No.
1: Would you ever consider setting one up for him?
3: I might do.
0: Do it. What are the plans for the weekend, Sarah? The weather's looking fab.
3: Go to work soon and then maybe barbecue tomorrow. Just relax.
1: Yeah, fab. That sounds brilliant. Sarah, have you thought about now who you'd like to play with Matchy Matchy?
3: I have, and I think I'm going to go with Brendan.
1: He's
0: Sarah,
1: off to the
0: thank
1: moon.
0: You so much. A Friday trip.
1: Brendan, enjoy yourself. He's over the moon, Sarah.
3: Good, good.
1: Bring me back something nice, will you? Okay, Brendan's off to the soundproof booth. Let's try and get a Matchy Matchy this Friday morning. Sarah and Luke, in your first word. Corn.
3: Flakes.
1: Corn flakes. Your second word. Brain.
3: Brain freeze.
1: And your third word. Church.
3: Church. Bell. Oh.
1: So we have corn flakes, brain freeze, and church bell. Sarah, are you happy to lock those in?
3: I feel like Brendan could be a bit rogue on the church one. but yeah, no, we lock them in. I don't want to think about it too much.
1: We're locking them in. Let's get that rogue back from the soundproof booth. Little rascal, so he is. Hello. Oh, you have the legs out.
0: Huh?
1: You have the legs out. Good for you.
0: There was a pair of shorts in the soundproof booth, so I just popped them on.
1: You just did a switchy switchy on Matchy Matchy.
0: I need to show off the holiday glow that I stuck on the legs.
1: This is enough. Okay, Brendan. First word this Friday morning in Matchy Matchy. Corn.
0: Corn. I'm between two. I'm going to say Cornwall.
1: Your second word. Brain.
0: Freeze.
1: And your third word, church.
0: Church. Church. Bell.
1: Brendan, have you got a Matchy Matchy this morning with Sarah and Lucan? Guys.
0: Sarah,
1: no,
0: so sorry.
1: Two out of three.
0: What oh, no, really?
1: What is going on?
0: Did we
1: again?
0: Both say Cornwall?
1: No, you did not.
3: All right.
1: No,
3: I'm
1: sorry.
3: I've never heard of a Cornwall before. What?
1: It's a place
0: it's
1: in the
0: place
1: UK.
0: In England. Did you say corn dog?
3: Oh, Cornwall. Corn's a place. Okay.
1: Sarah
0: right.
1: said
0: cornflakes. Oh, Sarah, that's genius.
1: It's so hard when you're
0: I'm
1: on the spot
0: so
1: sometimes.
0: Sorry.
1: Cornwall's meant to be fabulous, but Sarah went for cornflakes, yeah. And you both said brain freeze and you both said church bell.
0: Sarah, cornflakes is so brilliant.
3: Oh, thanks, Brendan. Cornwall's desperate.
1: Sarah, we're so sorry we didn't do it. We hope that yourself and Ralph have a lovely weekend. We'll send you a goodie bag.
3: You too.
0: Yeah, have a great weekend, Sarah. Cheers.
1: Bye. I love a cornflake now. Just thinking about it.
0: Now that she says it, it's so obvious.
1: Simple cornflakes.
0: No, I don't like them now.
1: And full fat milk. Cold milk.
0: They go too soggy too quickly.
1: You eat them very fast.
0: You have to eat them at the speed of light.
1: It wasn't to be this morning. Maybe you're listening right now. And would you have said Cornwall?
0: I was between Cornwall and corn dog. I've never had a corn dog.
1: I think
0: what
1: we were
0: that?
1: Talking about corn dogs today because the 4th of July. If you'd like to play Matchy Matchy next week with either myself or Brendan, WhatsApp Matchy to 0877 98 98 98.

0: David Guetta and The Egg, Love Don't Let Me Go on 98FM's Big Breakfast. It is 20 past 8 on Friday morning and we just played a game of Matchy Matchy. It was Brendan in the soundproof booth this morning playing with Sarah and Lucan. The words were corn, brain and church. Both Brendan and our lovely listener said brain freeze and church bell. But it was corn now that just was a little bit rogue.
1: Yeah.
0: Brendan said corn wall. And Sarah said corn flakes.
1: Which is genius.
0: I know, it's, you know,
1: it's so obvious when you hear it said.
0: When you're on the spot, yep. Brendan, I'm telling you, you think you say all these things, mm-hmm. and then when you're in the hot seat, it just, you know, you have to say the first thing that comes into your head. Well, Danielle in Finglas has been on.
2: Now, I don't know about everybody else, but when Brendan says Cornwall, I actually burst out laughing.
0: Why?
2: And when he said he was between the two, I thought, obviously it's corn flakes, but corn dog and Cornwall. Ah, that was a classic. And then when he said it was so obvious, made it even more funnier. Gas.
1: Cornflakes just didn't come to my mind, unfortunately. But do you know what does? McDonald's. Always on my mind. McDonald's, later on tonight, we would love to give you a €50 McDonald's voucher so you can munch away on some gorgeous grub as you watch the World Cup. It's Spain versus Belgium tonight in the next of the quarterfinals. McDonald's is celebrating the World Cup with its World Cup meal with FIFA. If you're grabbing your Big Mac, your nuggets, your fries, your drink, you can also get a limited edition FIFA World Cup to collect at the moment.
0: Yes, and this morning we want to treat you to a €50 voucher to spend at McDonald's so you can enjoy the match later on and have a gorgeous meal. All you need to do now is send us a WhatsApp voice note with your predictions for tonight's match.
1: Yeah, and like your prediction can obviously be a score, but maybe your prediction is something, some drama that's going to go down in the stadium.
0: This is
1: it. You know,
0: it
1: doesn't just, it can be the score, but it could also be something else.
0: What is your sixth sense telling you? Is it telling you you want some nuggets?
1: Will there be a streaker?
0: We would love to hear your predictions for Spain versus Belgium in the World Cup quarterfinal tonight. Send us a WhatsApp voice note right now for your chance to win a €50 voucher for McDonald's. 0877 98 98 98.
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5: 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For Norway, though, it's a whole different story. They're into the last eight for the very first time. Whatever happens from here, this tournament will live forever in Norwegian football history. 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
2: It is fairly quiet this morning, but there's a broken down car on the M50. It's northbound affecting the right lane just before the M1 interchange. And rolling road closures expected around the south side of the city centre till 9:30 this morning. It's because of an EU presidency event. 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
0: 8:31 on 98FM's Big Breakfast with McDonald's. Good morning. Two men aged in their 30s and 40s have been charged in relation to a €1.4 million drug seizure on the north side. 73 kilograms of cannabis was uncovered during an intelligence-led operation involving Gardaí and Revenue Custom officers yesterday. The next stage of the bin bag ban has been pushed out until October to allow for further engagement with residents. The City Council had initially delayed the third phase of the exclusion of plastic rubbish sacks until the end of July after it was criticised for its lack of communication. The good weather is causing us to spend more money. The latest spend trend reports from AIB has found we use our cards to buy sporting goods, event tickets and theme park tickets. And Anthony Hopkins says he's achieved his first desire of signing a record deal as a composer. The actor, who's 88, is working with Decca Classics on his first album, which will be released next month. And now Phil is here with 98FM Sport.
3: Thanks, Maggie. France are the first team into the semi-finals of the World Cup after a 2-0 win over Morocco in Boston. France will play Spain or Belgium, who meet in LA tonight from 8. Bohemians beat St. Joseph's of Gibraltar 2-0 at Dalymount Park last night in the first leg of their Conference League qualifier. Well, Derry City were beaten 3-2 away to CSK Sofia in the Europa League qualifiers. The second legs are next Thursday. St. Pat's can go second in the Premier Division tonight if they win away to an in-form Waterford. Kickoff at the RSC is 8. First up at 7:45, it's the Louth Derby at Oriel Park between Dundalk and Drogheda. Dublin and Kerry have named unchanged teams for Sunday's All-Ireland Senior Football semi-final at a sold-out Croke Park. And defending champion Jannik Sinner takes on seven-time champion Novak Djokovic in the semi-finals at Wimbledon today. First up on centre court, French Open champion Alexander Zverev takes on home favourite Arthur Ferry.
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0: Very warm today with lots of sun, highs of 26 degrees.

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1: Can you imagine?
0: Telling you.
1: Did you see that they've announced another celeb for Strictly?
0: No, I actually haven't seen this.
1: Love Island winner Cash Mercer is the fifth star to be announced for the show.
0: No, I'm so sorry. You say the word star, I don't know who that is.
1: I didn't watch last year's Love Island, yeah, but he won the show with a gal called Tony. Now, they're no longer together.
0: A Kel surprise.
1: But Cash is only thrilled to be cha-cha-chaing across the dance floor.
2: I'm super excited to finally reveal that I'll be stepping onto the Strictly dance floor this September. Hey! I've been trying to keep this one a secret for a very long time now, so I'm so happy I can finally reveal it. I can't wait to find out who my dance partner is, and I can't wait to start learning how to, yeah, get down on the dance floor.
1: Now, I think it sounds like Cash is going to be good because he does be dancing on the TikTok all the time. 50 million likes on TikTok.
0: What's going on at Strictly?
1: What do you mean?
0: Well, they announced, was it Lacey Turner, like it feels like 6 months ago.
1: I know, they're really and then there's a massive, stretching it
0: normally
1: out.
0: Normally they do like one a day for like
1: a week or two.
0: Or
1: yeah,
0: something.
1: Yeah.
0: So what's good? There's something going on here, lads.
1: They're really stretching it out. So
0: can
1: we
0: they not
1: know,
0: find anyone?
1: We know already that Lacey Turner's doing it. Danny Dyer, she had broken her ankle last year.
0: So she's going back.
1: So she's coming back. Delta Goodrum.
0: Oh, I forgot about Delta.
1: Who you only saw last week. Oh,

0: Opening for Take
1: Well, I
0: That.
1: I actually missed her. I didn't get there in time.
0: Producer Russell saw Delta Goodrum and said she was brilliant.
1: I was gutted I missed her, but yeah.
0: And celebrity hairstylist Chris Appleton was announced a couple of weeks ago.
1: They've actually announced more than I thought, yeah.
0: Yeah.
1: But still,
0: it's rogue.
1: Mind the gap.
0: And you don't know when they're going to do it. I think Chris has announced some weekend. I remember looking at my phone. I was out. I said, ooh.
1: I don't know. I think it's all got a bit of wry now since Claudia and Tess left.
0: Well, see, this is the thing, Brendan. And you know what they're saying now about how Celebrity Big Brother is to be scrapped totally, yeah, because it's up against
1: the
0: celebrity
1: traitors.
0: And they also have I'm a Celeb. And there's obviously not
1: too
0: enough
1: many
0: people
1: shows,
0: to take
1: not
0: part.
1: Enough celebrities. Yeah.
0: But we're free, not for I'm a Celeb.
1: Celebrity Help My House is Haunted.
0: And they've also announced when Big Brother's coming back. So we have Strictly returning in the autumn with the new hosts. And then Big Brother, the civilian series. I never
1: it's
0: know what
1: so
0: to call
1: derogatory.
0: It. That's coming back to ITV for season 4 in September.
1: The pedestrian series.
0: This is where things get a bit interesting. I'd say there's skin and hair flying. I'd say the claws are out.
1: Someone's molting like Neil the Seal.
0: Big Brother is expected to launch on the 13th of September, okay? So not too far away.
1: Yeah.
0: But the final will apparently air on Thursday, November 4th.
1: Right.
0: Or 5th, I should say, sorry. Yeah. Which is the same date as the Celebrity Traitors finale.
1: Oh. Well, there's only going to be one winner there, isn't there? Like, they don't have a hope.
0: Will you be watching Strictly?
1: No, some years, if there's somebody in it who I like, I will YouTube their dance the morning after. But I've never sat down really and watched a full episode. Mm. Have you?
0: I used to watch it more than I do now. I just dip in and out if I'm at home on a Saturday night.
1: Yeah, I'll skim through the dances on YouTube.
0: I won't be watching Big Brother, but I will be watching Celebrity Traitors.
1: Absolutely.
0: Because the lineup is so good. Joanne McNally, Richard E. Grant, Leanne from Little Mix as well.
1: Yeah, who we've now just found out was more than likely pregnant when they were filming it, because she's just said that she's expecting her second baby.
0: Well, fair play to her doing those challenges. And we're actually playing Little Mix next on 98FM.
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1: And this morning, we are giving you the chance to win a €50 to spend at McDonald's in time for tonight's World Cup quarterfinal between Spain and Belgium. We've been asking you for your predictions for tonight's match.
0: Oh, yes. And we've got quite a few people who've decided to channel in their inner psychic skills. Here's Caroline in Crumlin.
2: Good morning, guys. I think tonight's game will end 2-0 to Spain. It'll be a tight first half, I reckon. But I think Spain will come out on top.
0: Caroline, thank you for that. Robbie's been on as well.
3: I predict that. Instead of water breaks, they're going to have a McDonald's break. They're going to stuff themselves with a load of McDonald's and the water breaks. And the score's going to be 3-0 Spain.
0: 3-0 to Spain, loads of chips. Here's Hazel.
4: Hi, this is Hazel here. I think that the match tonight will actually go to penalties. Oh. And I think Spain could win 4-5. Have a good day. Bye.
0: Spain
1: are going to win. Yeah. And it's going to go to penalties.
0: So everyone's saying Spain so far. What does Lauren think?
5: Okay, so my prediction for the game tonight is that Spain are going to win 3-1. I'm kind of hoping that's the outcome because we all placed a little bet in work and I have Spain to win. So, yeah, they're my predictions. Happy Friday, guys.
0: Happy Friday to you, guys. Thank you so much for sending your predictions. Brendan, what does your gut tell you?
1: Oh, well, sorry about a cold sweat. Everyone else is saying Spain, so I'm saying Spain too.
0: Same.
1: Great news. This isn't a prediction. This is reality. Each of you are winning a €50 voucher that you can spend at McDonald's and you'll have it in time to enjoy tonight's World Cup quarterfinal between Spain and Belgium.
0: Enjoy that, guys. And can I just give a quick shout out to Stephen, who correctly guessed last night's quarterfinal result.
6: Good morning, guys. I think tonight's prediction between France and Morocco is going to be 2-0 to France.
1: Go on, Stephen.
0: Mystic Reb has some serious competition.
1: A psychic Stephen. Move over, psychic Sally, huh?
0: We're playing Christina Milian after ATB. It's 9 p.m. on 98FM.

0: It's such a great tune, Christina Milian on 98FM's Big Breakfast with Rebecca and Brendan. It is 5 to 9.
1: Coming up after 9, we've got your chance to win a family pass to the Animal Bricktacular at Dublin Zoo, and we've all the details about this afternoon's record-breaking cash machine.
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1: A breakdown on the M50 northbound. It's continuing to affect the right lane before the M1 interchange. Finglas Road, there's a delay between Glasnevin Cemetery and Hart's Corner, and rolling road closures expected throughout the south side of the city centre just till 9:30 this morning because of an EU presidency event. You won't be late with 98.
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8: Live from the Dublin News Centre, I'm Maggie Chambers. Two men aged in their 30s and 40s have been charged in relation to a €1.4 million drug seizure on the north side. 73 kilograms of cannabis was uncovered during an intelligence-led operation involving Gardaí and Revenue Customs officers yesterday. Both men are set to appear before the Criminal Courts of Justice this morning. Petrol and diesel prices at four courts are expected to rise by up to 10 cents this weekend. The Convenience Stores and News Agents Association says wholesale prices of diesel delivered to fuel stations yesterday was 8 cents plus VAT higher than deliveries earlier in the week. The price of petrol is expected to go up by around 2 cents per litre. Vincent Jennings, chief executive of the CSNA, which represents over 300 filling stations, says the market is like Russian roulette.
9: That stock was most certainly in place within the country overnight. Because the price has gone up on an international level, the wholesalers, the distributors, immediately in a knee-jerk reaction, protecting their own profits, they put the price up to us.
8: The yellow alert for high temperatures kicks in for 12 counties in the Midlands and South East at lunchtime today and lasts until Sunday morning. Temperatures of around 27 degrees are expected during the day, falling no lower than 15 at night. Carlow Weather's Alan O'Reilly says the fine spell is going to continue.
10: The high temperatures of over 27 degrees and over 15 degrees at night will continue at least up until Sunday, but possibly into the early days of next week as this fine spell of weather looks to continue.
8: The good weather is causing us to spend more money. The latest spend trend report from AIB has found we used our cards to buy sporting goods, event tickets and theme park tickets. Adrian Moynihan is AIB's head of consumer.
11: We've certainly seen increases in spend across countries closer to Ireland. And then on the other hand, we've seen some changes in spending pattern in other countries. So spending in the United Arab Emirates was down around 28%. And that's just given the circumstances in the Middle East.
8: There are conflicting reports over reported explosions in Iran and whether or not they could be another round of US attacks. Officials in the US say they have not hit the country since Wednesday night, when Tehran's retaliated with hits on US bases in Kuwait and Bahrain. Richard Dalton, a former UK ambassador to Iran, says President Trump's motives are unclear.
12: In technical military parlance, it's called escalation dominance. So anything you can do, oh Iran, I'll do better. But what we don't know is whether this is a prelude to further war or a prelude to resuming negotiations.
8: And in the US, a police force in North Carolina is testing out robot police officers. The Forsyth County Sheriff says in the future, the robocops could help keep officers out of harm's way in high-risk policing operations. The 4'3" humanoid, which can walk, run and dance, was developed by the University of North Carolina in collaboration with Artificial Intelligence Robotics Arts. You're up to date on 98.
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14: Good morning, I'm Philip Egan. France remain on course to reach a third World Cup final in a row. The two-time winners are the first side into the semi-finals after a 2-0 win over Morocco in Boston. Kylian Mbappe and Ousmane Dembele scored second-half goals for the French, who'll play Spain or Belgium. Those two meet in Los Angeles tonight from 8. Bohemians boss Alan Reynolds believes his side will have to be better in the second leg of their Conference League qualifier next week. Bohs beat St. Joseph's of Gibraltar 2-0 in the first leg at Dalymount Park last night.
15: We'll need to be better, you know, but hearing that the pitch will be better over there as well. So look, it'll be interesting. We know what we're facing tonight. It was into the unknown, I suppose. We weren't sure who we play, but look, we'll have to be, I feel, better than tonight.
14: Derry City lost 3-2 away to CSKA Sofia in the first leg of their Europa League qualifier. St. Pat's can go second in the Premier Division tonight if they win away to Mininform Waterford. Kick-off at the RSC is 8 o'clock. Before that at 7.45, Dundalk and Drogheda United meet at Oriel Park in the Louth Derby. It's men's semi-finals day at Wimbledon with Arthur Ferry up against French Open champion Alexander Zverev. The second match in centre court is between defending champion Jannik Sinner and seven-time winner Novak Djokovic. And Rory McIlroy's in a share of the lead and 5-under ahead of a second round of the Scottish Open, while Leona Maguire's level par and 8 off the lead at the Evian Championship in France. To hear live commentary of the League of Ireland every Friday, download the Go Loud app now.
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8: Very warm today with lots of sun. Highs of 26 degrees. Right now it's 20.
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0: This afternoon, someone is going to win a truly phenomenal amount of money in 98FM's cash machine. 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We're talking the biggest amount we've ever given away. €310,000. 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
1: 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That's when the cash machine is going to randomly pick one. 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If it is, you'll want to answer within 5 rings and tell us this gigantic prize amount.
0: €310,000 exactly. You could be our big winner if you text the word cash to 57557. The very best in luck. So many great tunes on the way. Jazzy in there, Drake as well. And here's Robin S. Show Me Love on 98FM's Big Breakfast.

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2: Now the school summer holidays in full swing, and if you've already run out of ideas of what to do with the kids, we have you sorted this morning because we have your chance to win a family pass to Dublin Zoo. Very excitingly, they have launched Animal Bricktacular. They've built more than 40 life-size animal sculptures made of over 3 million bricks. This is so impressive. It is the perfect family experience this summer. Running to the end of August. Very handy now if you're looking for something to do. And all the details are on dublinzoo.ie.
0: But we would love for you to win right now. We have got a family pass for 4 people up for grabs to go to Animal Bricktacular at Dublin Zoo. We've actually brought a load of building blocks into studio this morning. Myself and Brendan, we're going to channel our inner Neil Buchanan.
2: Oh, yeah, we are. Yeah, very good.
0: We are going to create a sculpture of a zoo animal, and all you need to do is guess what animal we have created to get into the draw.
2: Okay, right. This one now. All we need for this is bright pink bricks. The whole thing's going to be bright pink.
0: Yes, with a feathered effect. This animal often stands on one leg, but we have 2 very long legs.
2: Yeah, very tall, thin, and it hangs around lakes often. Bright pink, stands on one leg, feathery. What have we built this morning?
0: Let us know. All you need to do is send us a WhatsApp with Dublin Zoo, your name and your guess, 0877 98 98 98, and you could be heading to Animal Bricktacular at Dublin Zoo.
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0: Shanks and Bigfoot, Sweet Like Chocolate on 98FM's Big Breakfast. It is coming up to 20 past nine on Friday morning.
1: And this morning we have your chance to win a family pass to go to Animal Bricktacular at Dublin Zoo.
0: Good morning to Jackie, who's in Stamullen near Bob Briggan right now. Jackie, how are you?
2: I'm good, thanks. How are you?
1: Yeah, we're good, thanks. Jackie, are you and the fam enjoying the sunshine?
2: Yeah, definitely. The little fella, the youngest fella, he's 15 months. He's here beside me. He just legged it out the door as soon as I opened it this morning, straight into the little pool.
0: Oh, you have a little paddling pool.
1: Adorable.
0: In the back garden, do you?
2: Yeah, cute. We had to get a new one. It was like getting a winning lottery ticket yesterday, trying to get another one.
1: Yeah, I'd say they're pretty much sold out at this stage, I'd say.
0: I'd say between the paddling pools and the water guns, the super soakers.
2: Yeah. Oh, stop. Yeah, exactly. God, if you had some to sell, you'd be in the money this week for sure.
1: And come here, Jackie, what about the other fella?
2: Oh, he's in bed for once. He's usually on a school day. I can't get him out of the bed, and he's 8, so he's stuck to the bed this morning. I'm chasing the other fella around the garden here.
0: Jackie, you've your hands full. And come here, how have you found trying to entertain the kids so far?
2: Busy and expensive. And with the good weather, like, I find it hard with the little guy. You're trying to keep him in when it's so hot, and then he doesn't want to sleep. He wants to run outside as soon as there's a chance, you know, so.
1: Okay, well, Jackie, we'd love to send you to Animal Bricktacular at Dublin Zoo. Rebecca and myself were building a zoo animal earlier out of our bricks. What zoo animal did we build this morning?
2: A pink flamingo.
0: Yes, it was. Congratulations. Yay! Jackie. You guys are off to Animal Bricktacular at Dublin Zoo.
2: Amazing. Thanks so much. That's brilliant.
1: You're so welcome, Jackie. Have a ball. Go catch that child.
2: Literally. Thank you so much. Have a great weekend.
1: You too.
0: Bye-bye now. Oh my gosh, absolutely gas. It's all go. Come here. She's just announced her biggest headline show to date, playing the Three Arena in October. What a woman. From Crumlin. Jazzy.
1: Go on.
0: With Chris Lorenzo now. 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
2: Reports remain of a breakdown. It's on the M50 northbound, affecting the right lane before the M1 interchange. And Patrick Street is slow in either direction between Kevin Street and Christchurch, but a rolling road closure there has been lifted. I saw a very important looking man yesterday.
0: Oh, did
2: I was walking into town, and you know, where did we mention? Is it Ship Street and Castle Street? They're all
0: Castle
2: closed
0: Street.
2: Off because of the EU presidency. There was, you know, like guards in uniforms I'd never seen before.
0: Oh.
2: Quite suave, actually.
0: Really?
2: And then there was a man.
0: New uniforms.
2: Yeah, a man in a suit. And he had, like, you know, like a. It was almost like a hidden earpiece, but I spotted the wire going down the. Yeah.
0: Very official.
2: Very official and important. But anyway, those rolling road closures have been lifted, but it's still busy. You won't be late with 98.
0: The inside scoop and the traffic.
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0: The Dubs face Kerry on Sunday in Croker in the All-Ireland semi-final, and our Luke Thomas has been out and about on the streets of Dublin asking you who you think is going to win.
3: It's going to be a tough match, isn't it, against Kerry?
4: That's a tough 3 points for Dublin.
5: You're talking to an Englishman. So, but listen, I hope the Dubs win. I really do.
3: Dubs against Kerry, come on, who's going to win it?
5: Kerry.
3: Jesus. Oh. You look like a GAA man. You
6: I'm not. No. I'd sooner watch a banjo player than a kick in the football. Yeah. Look, I'm living in Dublin. I have to say Dublin.
7: God, this is a hard one, isn't it? Yeah. If you're going to win the All-Ireland, you're going to have to beat Kerry in anyway, aren't you?
3: Well, that's true, isn't it?
7: Yeah. So bring her on.
3: Bring it on.
7: Up the Dubs.
8: Oh, I'd say Kerry.
3: Kerry?
8: Yeah.
3: Oh, my God.
6: 100%.
3: The Dubs all the way. Did he just beat Kerry, though?
6: About 4 points.
3: 4 points,
6: people. The last two games we've done about four. We might snitch it this morning.
5: Yeah, boy, go on.
3: Yeah.
5: All the way.
0: What a mix of characters.
2: I tell you, too many people saying Kerry Leanne Hannafin will be thrilled. The Dubs versus Kerry in the All-Ireland semi. Up the Dubs.
0: Up the Dubs indeed. We're playing DJ Jazzy Jeff after Disclosure, White Noise on 98FM's Big Breakfast with Rebecca and Brendan. Good morning.

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0: 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DJ Jazzy Jeff on 98FM's Big Breakfast with Rebecca and Brendan. It is 9:35 on Friday. Brendan's bits on the way.
1: Yeah, it is. I have an update on Neil the Seal, that absolute menace. 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
0: Brendan, you're going to be chatting about our favourite, Neil the Seal.
3: Yeah, he's on the way up first this morning, though. The dust has just about settled on Taylor Swift and Travis Kelce's gaudy wedding in New York.
0: I knew you weren't a fan of the peach drapes.
3: The peach drapes, did they build a castle inside the stadium? Well, we still don't know for sure.
0: Yeah.
3: Well, some fans just won't be able to let it go, and they don't have to.
0: Oh.
3: A New York City artist has collected rubbish from the...
0: Of course.
3: He's collected rubbish from the streets outside Madison Square Garden,
0: mm-hmm.
3: Where the couple threw a gaudy party last weekend. Peach, really? Yeah. This is the very 1980s.
0: No, but apparently peach is making a comeback.
3: What's
0: the colour of the
3: peach
0: year?
3: Peach drink, maybe, yeah. Yeah. Is it the colour of the year, peach?
0: No, last year I'm pretty sure peach was.
3: Well, I'm definitely too late there.
0: Sorry, this man was collecting rubbish outside Madison Square.
3: Artiste, darling.
0: Artiste, sorry.
3: Not a man, he's an artiste.
0: Justin, is he selling it?
3: Yeah, Justin Gignac, of course he is. Justin Gignac is his name. He picked up all sorts of nonsense off the streets and then popped tiny collections into small clear Perspex cubes.
0: Oh, right.
3: He's calling them pocket garbage.
0: Very creative.
3: And after he used all the right tags online, he ended up selling out of the mini ones in just 24 hours. So a small one...
0: One man's trash!
3: Literally. So a small one, it's like it's a tiny cube and he's just got like, I don't know, the wrapper of a Twix and whatever in there. Selling for $25. So he sold out of those. He's still got some of the big ones left. They're $100.
0: Oh.
3: Justin's been explaining what exactly he picked up off the ground.
4: Well, I went around the streets only at night when the city's the dirtiest, of course, and less people are looking at me. And I would find everything from, you know, Greek coffee cups and beer cans and Metro cards and, you know, anything that you would see around on the streets.
0: Now, does he do this anyway or does he do this specifically for
3: the
0: wedding?
3: I get the impression that he might potentially do it anyway.
0: Like, great. That's PR for his art.
3: Would you buy...
0: Did someone buy her tears?
3: So, yeah, I was going to say this. Didn't somebody sell the tears that they cried at one of her gigs?
0: Yeah, and the rain.
3: And they caught the rain.
0: Yeah.
3: Someone else, I think, jarred some air. And didn't somebody, am I making this up, take the contact lenses out of their own head and try to sell them?
0: That rings a bell now.
3: Doesn't it?
0: It was during the Eras tour. Yeah.
3: Is there anyone, you know, in the world who... you love that you'd buy rubbish from the street outside them getting married?
0: No.
3: No, fair enough.
0: There's
3: okay.
0: No one. Nothing. There is not a single person on the planet.
3: Fair.
0: Who I would buy their rubbish.
3: What about Neil the Seal?
0: I do have a soft spot for this creature.
3: In case you missed us chatting about him the other week, Neil is a gigantic southern elephant seal who's been causing absolute chaos on the Australian island of Tasmania.
0: I saw a video of him the other day.
3: No, lads, if you haven't seen Neil the Seal on the internet, we cannot describe how big he is, right? He's 5 years old and each year he's only five and each year
0: is he going to get bigger?
3: Three times the size, right? Each year when he starts molting, he has to leave the water and get to dry land. Mm. So for 5 years, Neil the Seal's been going back to the exact same town where he thinks he's a, you know, a dainty little guest.
0: Oh, he thinks he's the sheriff.
3: Yeah, he does. But really, he's more like a bull in a china shop. Neil currently weighs more than 1,000 kilos. And he's been arguing with signposts, blocking people's driveways, and body slamming parked cars.
0: That you'd be raging if it was yours, but it's just terrible.
3: He's also, take a listen to this, been chasing people up the street.
0: I would actually be terrified.
3: No, he's terrifying looking. I think it was a local mayor described Neil as a boisterous teenager. Very much become a local celeb. One that some people love and others are petrified of. Well, everyone in Hobart can breathe a sigh of relief this morning and get out of their driveways unblocked because Neil the Seal has returned to the sea.
0: Has he?
3: He's finished molting.
0: Oh, no.
3: However... wildlife experts
0: what
3: warn...
0: What are you going to talk about Brendan's bit now?
3: God, this is dried up. Wildlife experts warn Neil will be back next year. thankfully for me, and this segment. However, they've warned he will be 3 times the size.
0: Oh my gosh.
3: And lads, if you haven't seen Neil, just Google him.
0: Oh
3: honestly,
0: my gosh, he brings us joy.
3: He does, and something for me to talk about in these quiet summer months. That is Brendan's bit.
0: Brendan, thank you so much. Here's Sigma now. It's Nobody to Love on 98FM's Big Breakfast, 9:47 on Friday. Good morning.

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1: Coming up to 10 o'clock, which means it's time for one person and one person only. Mark McCabe, good morning.
2: Oh, good morning.
0: Mark McCabe, what are your plans for the weekend?
2: This weekend, doing absolutely nothing. This is like one weekend in the middle of 12 weekends of summer where I'm just flat out. And this weekend, it's just this little lull. And it's nice because it's kind of... it's a little breather.
0: Yeah. Good.
2: So it's been hectic. It has been hectic.
0: And come here, how did you get on a kaleidoscope? I heard you were brilliant.
2: It was an experience. I've never been. Have you been?
1: No, before? Haven't been. No.
2: Okay. So just to give you an overview, it's pretty much those black trolleys and festival seats everywhere.
1: Okay.
0: Oh, everywhere.
1: Nice.
2: And like kids from 6 months.
0: Yeah.
2: 17.
1: Do the younger kids have, you know, the baby earmuffs?
0: Earmuffs.
1: Yeah. That's adorable.
2: Yeah. But there's no like big crowd standing in front of the main stage. It's all everybody's kind of seated in their
0: brilliant
1: a seated gig.
2: Yeah. But it was Natasha Bedingfield.
0: Oh, she the rest is still unwritten.
1: Yeah. What a tune.
2: So good. And then she finished at 10 and I played the Zazima stage then at 10 until 11:30. And we just had a blast because it was like, it was generational. It was maybe, you know, 6-year-olds up to 65-year-olds.
1: Yeah.
2: It went off. And I kind of felt a bit guilty because it was almost like I was recruiting all these kids into this dark world of rave.
1: Well, if it's in the cat, it's in the kid.
0: It's in there.
2: True. And that's the really great thing about those events is that you do get parents with their kids sharing this experience. Mm. I sort of said that on stage. I was like, don't forget this night because these nights don't come around very often where you get the chance to, you know, be with your parents in an experience like this, you know.
1: So good.
2: It was amazing. It was really, really good. And then Saturday I was up in Belfast. I was at this festival, Stendhal Festival. And Stendhal effect means that you're overcome by exposure to the arts and music.
0: And were you overcome?
2: There is such a vibe in this place. If you ever get the chance to go, it's in Limavady.
1: Okay.
2: It is literally the only festival that I know that hasn't sold out. It's literally brought together by the community and there's no sponsorship, there's no corporate involvement, nothing. And it's like the Electric Picnic used to be in the first couple of years when it was a pure, wholesome, non-sponsored event.
1: Yeah.
2: But it was magical. It was really good. So a really great weekend.
1: Speaking of magical, you are here to provide the final tune of the show this morning.
2: Yes. This weather, like...
1: unbelievable.
2: I don't want to say it, but it's just so good. And this tune will hopefully bring you, that feeling of being somewhere else, even though we don't need to be somewhere else right now. But it's such a nice tune. It's from Gaggio, and this is So Many Times.
1: Excellent stuff, Mark. 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

0: Such a great tune chosen by 98FM's Mark McCabe. Gadjo, so many times on 98FM's Big Breakfast. It's coming up to 10 o'clock.
1: Have a great weekend. Enjoy the weather. If you miss us before we're back Monday morning from 7, you can catch the All Day Big Breakfast podcast. It's on Go Loud and everywhere else as well. Up the Dubs this weekend. Dublin versus Kerry, the All-Ireland semi. Unfortunately, now I'd say she will be cheering on Kerry. But Leanne Hanifin is on the way regardless next. So she's bringing you these tunes.

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0: At 10, I'm Maggie Chambers. The Health Minister says BAM is delaying the National Children's Hospital. The latest reports indicate the hospital will not be ready until at least October after missing its deadline for the 19th time. Minister Jennifer Carol McNeill says she cannot give a date on when the hospital will be ready, as it's BAM who are in control of the timing. She says her frustrations with the building company remain.
1: The first floor is important because it's one of the two floors relevant to the, what we call the hot block, which is where all the science, which is where all the laboratories, all the surgeries are. So we're fitting that out. But, you know, BAM continue to delay. The number of people working on site is not enough. Those things aren't changing and those frustrations remain.
0: A man in his 50s has been arrested and charged following an investigation into an explosion last year. The incident happened at a home in Donnymore in Tala on the 24th of March 2025. He's due to appear before the Criminal Courts of Justice in the capital this morning. Petrol and diesel prices at four courts are expected to rise by up to 10 cent this weekend. The Convenience Stores and News Agents Association says wholesale prices of diesel delivered to fuel stations yesterday was 8 cent plus VAT higher than deliveries earlier in the week. The price of petrol is expected to go up by around 2 cent per litre. Vincent Jennings, chief executive of the CSNA, which represents over 300 filling stations, says the market is like Russian roulette.
2: That stock was most certainly in place within the country overnight. Because the price has gone up on an international level, the wholesalers, the distributors, immediately in a knee-jerk reaction, protecting their own profits, they put the price up to us.
0: The proposed bin bag ban is being pushed out until October. It's the third stage of the rollout by the City Council, which suggests residents and businesses must use wheelie bins or a stacked caddy system rather than the current pay-as-you-go bags. The rollout was delayed until the end of July after the City Council was criticised for its lack of communication with residents. However, Stage 3 will now not start until October 17th, according to the Irish Independent. Met Éireann is warning of dehydration due to high nighttime temperatures. Temperatures will be around 27 degrees in the coming days, while it won't fall between below 15 degrees at night. Aoife Keighley from Met Éireann says we need cooler nighttime temperatures to recover from hot days.
3: And the big thing with those nighttime temperatures is, you know, after a very warm or hot day like we're having at the moment, we need those cooler nighttime temperatures to allow our body to recover. And when we're not getting that, it puts us at higher risk of things like dehydration, heat stress and so on.
0: And dog owners say their pet has made them more active. 58% say having a dog has transformed their fitness and exercise levels, with more than a quarter swimming with their pet and one in five running long distances. A similar number involved their dog while cycling or playing football. The poll by Rover.com also found pets help their owners stay consistent with their exercise routines. You're up to date on 98.
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6: Good morning, I'm Philip Egan. Tadhg Byrne says the Ireland team have plenty of room for improvement despite last weekend's win over Australia. The Munster forward will captain Ireland tomorrow against Japan in their second match of the Nations Championship.
7: Really pleasing, but I think there's a lot of areas of the game where, you know, we probably weren't particularly happy with the way we did things in terms of, you know, probably our defence wasn't where it needed to be physically, and, you know, credit to the Aussies. They played incredibly well, but luckily for us, we were able to stick it out and, you know, get the win in the end. But, yeah, a lot of work on, and hopefully we'll be able to see them tomorrow.
6: European champion Spain played Belgium this evening in the second of the World Cup quarterfinals. Spain are yet to concede a goal at the tournament, and the winners will play France in the last four. That match in LA starts at 8. St Pat's can go second in the Premier Division if they win away to Waterford. Kickoff at the RSC is 8 o'clock. Before that at 7:45, it's the Louth Derby between Dundalk and Drogheda at Oriel Park. It's men's semi-finals day at Wimbledon with Jannik Sinner, the defending champion, up against seven-time champion Novak Djokovic. First on centre court, French Open champion Alexander Zverev takes on home favourite Arthur Ferry. Rory McIlroy will resume on 5 under par just before 2 o'clock today on day 2 of the Scottish Open. The Masters champion is now two off the leaders, Matt Fitzpatrick and Jordan Smith. Tom McKibben has moved to 5-under alongside McIlroy. And Leona Maguire and Lauren Walsh are both one over par at the Evian Championship in France, where Japan's Akiye Iwai continues to lead on 8-under. To hear live commentary of the League of Ireland every Friday, download the Go Loud app now.
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0: Very warm today with lots of sun, highs of 26 degrees. Right now it's 21.
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8: Good morning, I'm Leanne Hannafin. It is Friday and it is also Summer Cash Machine Payout Day. We are so excited to find a winner of €310,000 later on this afternoon. I can only imagine that you are equally as excited to potentially win it. But if you're still to enter, let me get you all the details you need in this hour. Yeah. First, let's get into some sunny tunes from Lady Gaga and Morgan Seatree. They're on the way after Jamiroquai Virtual Insanity.
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That's Morgan C. Tree and Carla Monroe. Beat is jumping, just giving you all of the Friday energy that you could need this morning. You're on 98FM, I'm Leanne Hanifin, and later on this afternoon, we are going to be changing someone's life with our summer cash machine. Hopefully, it's going to be yours. And then tomorrow night, we're going to have Bewley's on Grafton Street absolutely hopping for Club 98. This is Dublin's ultimate over 30s event. It is back. We are going to have Andy Preston on the decks. Dame Stuffy will be playing her retro game show. Daddy Sax is doing a live performance too. And we'll have loads of prizes to be won on the night as well. It's kicking off at 5 p.m. and we're going to be wrapped up by 9. You do not want to miss this. It's basically a night throwing back to the 90s and the noughties. You want to be there. Get the last remaining tickets right now on 98fm.com/club98. And hopefully we'll see you tomorrow night.

0: Four Strings with Take Me Away. More tunes just like that you will hear every Saturday from 4 with the one and only Mark McCabe right here on 98FM. It's your home for the Summer Cash Machine, paying out very big this afternoon. We're very excited for it. But I hope you're enjoying your Friday morning. I'm Leanne Hanifin. There's a lot of sports going on at the minute. If you're a sports fan, you'll obviously be very happy about this. We've got Wimbledon happening, the World Cup too. But apparently a lot of people say that they find watching sports more stressful than planning a wedding. Now, if you are a sports fan and at some point you have ever planned a big day, well, you will be able to give your two cents on this. Is that a fact? Someone that absolutely could give his opinion on this is Travis Kelce, obviously one of the biggest NFL stars in the world. He also just got married to Taylor Swift last weekend. Lads, where are the photos? Come on. Now, Travis and his brother have a social media page, and on that, they confirm that the first photos of the wedding are going to come from Taylor directly herself. Presumably on Instagram, I'm going to guess. I wouldn't consider myself a Swiftie. I can appreciate Taylor Swift. I can appreciate her music, what she's about, what she's for. But I think I speak on behalf of all of us when I say we're very nosy to see the dress.
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0: That's Aaliyah and Try Again here on 98FM. I'm Leanne Hannafin with you on this glorious sunny Friday right across the city. If you have been entering to win with 98FM's Summer Cash Machine for what seems like a lifetime at this stage, wondering when it's going to be your turn to get that phone call, my advice to you, try today, because if this works out for you, you will become our biggest winner yet.
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0: The prize amount is €310,000. 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

That's Coolio with Gangsta's Paradise here on 90FM. I'm Leanne Hanifin, a proud Kerry woman, if you did not know. And with the weekend that's in it, the stage being set at Croke Park for the All-Ireland semi-finals against Dublin. Well, it's grand at the moment because it's a bit of friendly rivalry. We're looking forward to the game, right? Monday might be a different story.

0: And in the hopes of manifesting a summer cash machine win for you today. Because things will never be the same again for you, in the best way though. All the details you need are on the way after 11, and more tunes from Mojo, Clean Bandit, and some Ella Henderson.
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0: At 11, I'm Ella Anderson. The Enterprise Minister says a cheque can't be written every month to reduce excise duties. It comes as concern grows over the impact the latest escalation in tensions in the Middle East will have on energy costs. Prices are expected to rise at forecourts over the weekend by up to 10 cents for diesel and 2 cents for petrol. Minister Peter Burke says the government has to be careful on how it responds.
1: You have to be prudent. You can't continue writing a cheque every single month in reduction of excise duties. And that's why the government will take stock as we come towards the budget and make those key decisions. But the data is very unclear. As I speak to you now, the fact of the matter is that energy prices are reduced by 30%.
0: A man in his 50s has been arrested and charged following an investigation into an explosion last year. The incident happened at a home in Donaghmore, Talla, on the 24th of March 2025. He's due to appear before the Criminal Courts of Justice this morning. The Health Minister says BAM is continuing to delay the National Children's Hospital. The latest reports indicate the hospital will not be ready until at least October, after missing its deadline for the 19th time. Minister Jennifer Carroll-McNeill says she cannot give a date on when the hospital will be ready, as it's BAM who are in control of the timing. She says her frustrations with the building company remain.
2: We have the sixth floor, the ground floor, the lower ground floor and the first floor, and that we are fitting those floors out as quickly as may be. The emergency department is completely fit out. The first floor is important because it's one of the two floors relevant to the, what we call the hot block, which is where all the science, which is where all the laboratories, all the surgeries are. So we're fitting that out. But, you know, BAM continue to delay. The number of people working on site is not enough.
0: Two men aged in their 30s and 40s have been charged in relation to a 1.4 million euro drug seizure. 73 kilograms of cannabis was uncovered during an intelligence-led operation involving Gardaí and Revenue Customs officers on the north side yesterday. Both men are set to appear before the Criminal Courts of Justice this morning. The fourth European Universities Initiative Forum is being held at Maynooth University today. As part of the Irish presidency of the European Union, policymakers, academics and students from across the EU will gather to discuss topics including the future direction of alliances, along with progress towards a European degree. Vice President International at Maynooth University, Professor Patrick McColl, says the European degree is very exciting.
3: Maynooth University are fully subscribed to the idea of the model in question, and it allows us really to think about the student journey and providing those opportunities across Europe to start your degree in one location, transfer to another location and end up in another location.
0: People in Dublin 7 could be without water tomorrow. Ishka Éireann has warned that it will be doing essential works to the water network on Saturday from 9am to 5pm. Customers in Stonybatter, Phibsborough, Grange Gorman, Arborhill and O'Devany Gardens are among those who could be experiencing a water outage. SE Systems says the planned expansion of its business will lead to the creation of 150 new jobs. The firm, which specialises in energy upgrades and sustainability services, says the new jobs will be created here in Dublin, as well as Clare, Donegal and Louth over the next 2 years. The expansion comes as demand from homeowners, communities and businesses for solar and energy retrofit schemes continues to rise. Shops are selling out of fans and air conditioning units as the temperatures rise. Prices have also risen for cooling tech due to high demand. Adrian Weckler from the Irish Independent is warning people that traditional fans may not cool you down.
4: Even though the manufacturer will describe them as cooling, they're only fans. When they say cool, the way Dyson justifies that, it says it feels cooling on your skin. So there's a difference between fans, air coolers, which I've just described with the ice packs inside.
0: And sending postcards is a dying tradition. A new poll shows only 8% of adults send postcards once a year, and 52% said they never do. You're up to date on 98.
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7: Good morning, I'm Philip Egan. European champion Spain play Belgium this evening in the second of the World Cup quarterfinals. Spain are yet to concede a goal at the tournament, but Belgium and Real Madrid goalkeeper Thibaut Courtois believes they can upset the odds.
8: Spain is a great team. I think they are one of the favourites to win it. So obviously we start as an underdog against them. But I say football, everything is possible, and I believe that we can win. With all respect, but obviously they are the favourite.
7: That game in LA kicks off at 8, and the winners will play France in the semi-finals. Meanwhile, Mark Gahey's a major doubt for England's quarter-final against Norway in Miami tomorrow. The Manchester City defender is struggling with a hamstring injury that he picked up against Mexico. St. Pat's have a chance to move up to second in the Premier Division tonight if they win away to Waterford, who've won 3 of their last 4 games. That match at the RSC starts at 8. Before that, at 7.45, it's the Loud Derby at Oriel Park between Dundalk and Drogheda. Defending champion Jannik Sinner plays 7-time champion Novak Djokovic on men's semi-finals day at Wimbledon. First up on centre court at 1:30, it's Arthur Ferry against French Open champion Alexander Zverev. And Rory McIlroy will resume on 5-under par just before 2 o'clock today on day 2 of the Scottish Open. The Masters champion is now 2 shots off the leaders, Matt Fitzpatrick and Jordan Smith. Tom McKibben is also 5-under after 9 holes of his round. And Leona Maguire's 2-over par with Lauren Walsh's 4-over on day 2 of the Evian Championship in France, where Japan's Akiye Iwai continues to lead on 8-under. To hear live commentary of the League of Ireland every Friday, download the Go Loud app now.
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0: Dry and warm today, turning a little hazy at times. Right now, it's 22 degrees.
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9: Do you know what? I actually cannot remember the last time that I sent a postcard, but I'm hoping that you send one to us from wherever you are headed this weekend after winning 98 FM's Summer Cash Machine today. It is worth €310,000. Honestly, just book that ticket. That's all I'll say. Details of how to enter and hopefully win are on the way in the next few minutes. Yeah. But I'm Leanne Hannafin, soundtracking that beautiful sunshine and getting your weekend ready with tunes from Mojo right now.

Clean Bandit, Sean Paul and Anne-Marie. What a crew for that. It's Rockabye for Dublin's Best Music Mix. I'm Leanne Hanifin, and did you know that at the moment there is a reboot of 13 Going on 30 being filmed? Well, Jennifer Garner has been talking all about it. Plus, Strictly Come Dancing, the first names for the 2026 season have been announced. I'm impressed so far. Jessica Maciel is going to have more on those stories on the lowdown just around 11:30. She's also going to have news about these girls too. It's Girls Aloud.

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3: How's it going? 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This weekend, it's the quarter-final stages of the World Cup. And you have the likes of England, Argentina and France all still standing, but they're used to being at this stage. For Norway, though, it's a whole different story. They're into the last eight for the very first time. Whatever happens from here, this tournament will live forever in Norwegian football history. 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

0: Dublin's best music mix with Haven Iron here on 98FM. I'm Leanne Hannafin. Oh, how we love a Friday. Less traffic on the road, the buses, the Lewis, the Dart, that little bit quieter. We also have the bonus this week of blue skies and sunshine right across the city. Tunes on the radio, six figures in the summer cash machine. We're feeling good today. And right now, Jessica Masiel is here too to bring us up to date with all the big stories in entertainment today.
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2: Thanks, Leanne. Well, if you were watching Love Island last night, I think we can all agree it was anything but quiet. Two new bombshells came into the villa, Alicia and Ethan. They wasted no time turning heads, and Alicia's date with Finley left Ellie seriously worried about the pair's relationship, and it is looking shakier than ever.
3: Are you getting to know her on a romantic level or not?
4: It's just conversations. There's like a little flirt here and there.
3: So yes.
4: There's a little flirt here and there.
3: So yes. Yes or no. It's black and white as that, because I need to know this for myself.
2: With the new bombshell settling in and the couple's already under pressure, the villa is heading for another explosive episode tonight. And we're getting new Girls Aloud music, kind of. The band have confirmed a deluxe reissue of their 2007 album Tangled Up. The release is going to include unheard tracks titled What's a Girl to Do and My Heart, and we cannot wait to hear them. And Strictly Come Dancing has released the first round of names for the 2026 lineup. Taking to the dance floor is Lacey Turner, best known for her role as Stacey Slater on EastEnders, TV personality and broadcaster Danny Dyer, singer and songwriter Delta Goodrum, and hairstylist to the stars Chris Appleton. And the reboot we're all waiting on has gotten the approval from the original Jenna Rink. Actress Jennifer Garner, who played the iconic role in 13 Going on 30 back in 2004, said the reboot has done a good job honouring the noughties film.
5: 13 Going on 30, yes, there is a reboot. It's shooting right now. I haven't gotten a chance to visit them on set yet, but I think people will have a blast watching it.
2: The movie is still in production and there's no release date confirmed just yet. For more of the hottest trending stories, check out 98fm.com.

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0: S&M on 98 FM. I'm Leanne Hannafin. Hope you're having a wonderful morning. And what a weekend it is going to be in Dublin for many a reason, but one of the biggest reasons is because this weekend the All-Ireland football semi-finals are taking place at Croke Park. Tomorrow at 6 p.m. it is Mayo taking on Louth, and on Sunday we have Dublin versus Kerry. I am from Kerry, if you did not know this. That's why I had to take the big inhale. That is at 4 p.m. Listen, we're over 48 hours away from that match. So it's all good. We're all friendly, right? We're having a bit of, you know, banter about the match. Maybe slightly winding each other up. I will be there. Getting tickets for a match in Croke Park always is a good idea in theory for me. But then when it comes to actually being there, I just spend 70 minutes absolutely wound up. But listen, it'll be fine. But the verdict, what are we thinking? All I'll say is, the Kerry woman that I am, we're feeling confident. Okay, I won't. But Luke Thomas has been out on the streets asking the people of Dublin their verdict on the match.
1: Kerry versus Dublin, who's going to win?
2: 3 points.

0: for Dublin.
1: You're talking to an Englishman. I hope the Dubs win. I really do. Yeah.
2: Dubs against Kerry. Come on, who's going to win it?
3: Kerry.
2: You look like a GAA man. You
4: I'm not. No. Yeah, I'd sooner watch a banjo player than a kick in the football. Yeah. Look, I'm living in Dublin. I have to say Dublin. Yeah.
5: If you're going to win the All-Ireland, you're going to have to beat Kerry in anyway, aren't you? So bring her on.
2: Bring it on, yeah.
5: Bring her on. Up the Dubs.
6: I'd say Kerry.
2: Kerry?
6: Yeah.
2: Oh, my God.
1: 100%.
2: The Dubs all the way. Did you see Kerry, though?
1: About 4 points.
2: 4 points,
1: Peter. The last two games we've done away far. We might snitch it this morning.
2: Yeah, boy, go on.
1: Yeah.
7: Kerry. Dublin all the way.
2: Dublin up the Dubs.
6: Oh, no. I am biting my tongue so hard right now. Listen, 4 p.m. on Sunday, whether you're there or you'll be watching it elsewhere, it is going to be a fantastic match. All I'll say is we'll talk again on Monday.
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Sunny Federa and DOD. If you're thinking about getting that summer cash machine call today, we'll make sure to keep us loud to be in with a chance of it happening. Right now, Busta Rhymes, Mariah Carey, this is I Know What You Want on 98FM.

0: Hey, Craze and Cherish, do it to it here on 90FM. Friday morning, I'm Leanne Hannafin. And we have been talking about it for nearly 2 weeks now, but today's the day we get to cash out €310,000. I will let you know how you can be in with a chance of being the lucky recipient after 12. And there's more tunes on the way too from Calvin Harris. Some Pitbull. And Bomb Funk MCs.
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7: It's almost 12 o'clock. You don't need a special day to send love. Just because is reason enough. Unpost, making better happen.

0: 12, I'm Ella Anderson. The health minister says she can't give a timeline for the National Children's Hospital because she doesn't want to make promises she can't keep. The latest reports indicate the hospital will not be ready until at least October after missing its deadline for the 19th time. Minister Jennifer Carroll-McNeill has criticised BAM for delaying the opening and not having enough people working on the site. She says the department is doing everything they can to get it ready.
1: Those parts that we take access to, we only take at the appropriate contractual standard. We will not take anything that isn't finished properly. And when we take them, we fit them out quickly. So we will continue to do that. And we will continue not to make promises that I can't keep in relation to timing, because it's BAM who are in control of the timing. And we will continue to make sure that on our side, we are doing everything that we possibly can.
0: Josef Puszka has abandoned his murder conviction appeal. He's currently serving a life sentence for the murder of Aisling Murphy in January 2022. 98FM's Emily Keegan reports.
2: Josef Puszka's bid to overturn his conviction for murder was originally due to be heard in April, but was delayed after he discharged members of his legal team. Mr. Puszka appeared before the Court of Appeal this morning, where his barrister told Judge Isabel Kennedy he had abandoned his conviction appeal. Senior Counsel John Berry told the court he will be pursuing an appeal of his sentence. Mr. Puszka was handed a mandatory life sentence for the murder of 23-year-old Aisling Murphy in Tullamore over 4 years ago. The court heard this application will assess if there's any merit in backdating this sentence to reflect the time he had already spent in custody on remand. The hearing will take place next week.
0: The Enterprise Minister says a cheque can't be written every month to reduce excise duties. It comes as concern grows over the impact the latest escalation in tensions in the Middle East will have on energy costs. Prices are expected to rise at forecourts over the weekend by up to 10 cents for diesel and 2 cents for petrol. Minister Peter Burke says the government has to be careful in how it responds.
3: You have to be prudent. You can't continue writing a cheque every single month in reduction of excise duties. And that's why the government will take stock as we come towards the budget and make those key decisions. But the data is very unclear. As I speak to you now, the fact of the matter is that energy prices are reduced by 30%.
0: The Health Service executive says a small number of HSE records were accessed during a cyber attack on their systems. The HSE says it was alerted by an external provider of card printing services of the attack, and it activated security protocols immediately. As a result of the incident, the production of plastic cards, including European health insurance cards and medical cards, has been paused. Certificates providing the same entitlement to healthcare while abroad are being issued instead. Dublin Airport's record for its busiest day was broken 3 times last month. Over 3.6 million passengers travelled through the airport in June, an increase of 2% on the same month last year. The new busiest day in the airport's history is Sunday, 28th of June, at over 136,000 passengers. It'll be another hot day today as temperatures reach the mid-20s. A status yellow high temperature warning for 12 other counties in the Midlands and South East kicks in at lunchtime. Matarin is warning of uncomfortable sleeping conditions and heat stress. However, meteorologist Eva Keeley says cool weather will move in over the next few days.
4: We are likely to see temperatures continue around 28 or even 29 degrees in part. As we move through the next few days, we are going to see a little bit of cooler weather move in just along the east coast. Now, it's still going to be very warm. The temperatures will still be in the 20s, but an easterly breeze will just keep the edge off.
0: And storytellers, musicians, puppeteers and circus performers will take to St. Patrick's Park tomorrow for the heart of our story. The event is part of the City Council's We Love July programme and celebrates the 300th anniversary of Gulliver's Travels, written by Dubliner Jonathan Swift. From 12 to half 5, people can take part in creative workshops and music performances inspired by the city's literary history. You're up to date on 98.
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7: Good afternoon, and Philip Egan. Former Dublin manager Jim Gavin says the boys in blue will have to accept they won't keep David Clifford quiet this weekend. The Dubs play All-Ireland champions Kerry at Croke Park in the semi-finals. with the winner set to face Louth or Mayo in the decider. Gavin says it's about limiting the damage done by Kerry Starman.
8: In an ideal world, you know, he wouldn't score. But the reality is he's such a phenomenal talent, generational player. He's going to score. So we're going to try and manage him as best as possible. You probably put your best man marker on him. When I was there, we would predominantly go toe-to-toe with him. He has got better over the years, so there's no doubt about that. We'd had a Mick Fitzsimons or a Johnny Cooper on him. David Bourne could pick him up. David's a very experienced player for the weekend. We're going to talk to Sean McMahon as well.
7: European champion Spain play Belgium this evening in the second of the World Cup quarterfinals. Kickoff in LA is 8 o'clock and the winners will play France in the last four. St. Pat's have a chance to move up to second in the Premier Division tonight if they win away to Waterford. That game at the RSC starts at 8. The Louth Derby at Oriel Park between Dundalk and Drogheda kicks off at 7:45. And Rory McIlroy will resume later on 5 under par on day 2 of the Scottish Open. Jordan Smith leads there on 8 under. Tom McKibben's 4 under. Well, Leona Maguire and Lauren Walsh are both 3 over at the Evian Championship in France. Japan's Akiye Iwai leads on 8 under. To hear live commentary of the League of Ireland every Friday, download the Go Loud app now.
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0: Dry and warm today, turning a little hazy at times. Right now, it's 22 degrees.
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9: At 3 p.m. today, we are closing the lines, which means that you have got less than 3 hours left to enter to win €310,000, the most amount that we have ever given away with the cash machine. If you're leaving it until the last minute, please don't. I'll have details for you in the next few minutes. Yeah. But I'm Leanne Hannafin, also giving you the chance to win €100 cash with thanks to HB Ice Cream in this hour. Right now, though, it's Pitbull.
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10: It's Mr. 305 checking in for the remix. You know they had that 75 Street Brazil. Well, this year's gonna be called Caiocho. Que hola, gata, que hola, omega. And this is how we gonna do it.

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And we have just launched 98FM Old School, our brand new radio station playing nothing but throwbacks. And we are playing our old school quiz just after half 12. Right now, this is Ewan McVicar, Share the House.

0: If you're feeling yourself hitting that midday slump, that song is sure to take you right out of it. 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
0: I'm pretty sure our Summer Cash Machine call this afternoon is also going to be something that perks you straight up. 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It is officially the biggest amount we have ever paid out, and every bit of it could be all yours in a matter of hours. €310,000. 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Now, you have got until 3 p.m. this afternoon to get that entry in. The reason, though, that I'm telling you right now is so that you can do it right now. Then come 3 o'clock when we close those lines, wait for that phone call, because if you get it, you must answer it within 5 rings and give us that prize amount back. €310,000. Do it right, and all of it is on the way to your bank account ahead of the weekend. 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

0: Liberty X, Got to Have Your Love for Dublin's best music mix. 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
0: And this is what we are doing each and every day to celebrate that fact. And today we are teaming up with HB Ice Cream. They are celebrating 100 years of bringing joy to Irish consumers. 100 years later, and Ireland is still going mad for HB Ice Cream, from Hazelbrook Farm to today's freezer favourites like Iceburger, Brunch, Twister and more. Right now, we're keeping those 100-year celebrations going. We want to give you €100 cash. So we are playing 98FM's Old School Quiz as we take you back to a certain year. All you need to do is guess the year to these three clues. So your first clue for today is that in this year, the Nintendo 64 console was released. Oh, all the nostalgia. Your second clue is that the Macarena dance was everywhere. And your final clue is that this film was released in this particular year.
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0: Well, today for our old school quiz, we are teaming up with HB Ice Cream because they are celebrating 100 years of bringing joy to Irish consumers. And we're keeping those 100 year celebrations going because we're giving you the chance to win 100 euros in cash. At the moment, we're taking you back to a certain year. It could be in the 90s, it could be in the noughties, it could be in the 10s. And all that you need to do is guess the year based on the three clues that I gave you. The first clue I gave you was that the Nintendo 64 was released for the first time in Japan in this year. So nostalgic, right? Your second clue was that absolutely everyone worldwide was doing the Macarena dance. And your final clue was that this film was released in this year.
3: Simple game. Is he serious?
4: Always.
3: It's much worse than you think.
5: We're being ambushed. Abort, that's an order.
0: Okay, they are your three clues. Amanda, you're on 98 FM.
6: Oh, hi.
0: How are you doing?
6: I'm grand. Great
0: now. Oh, well, listen, you're so complimentary, Amanda. Tell me, where are you listening this afternoon? What are you up to?
6: We're just back from a walk on Dollymount Beach, So we're heading home.
0: Beautiful, enjoying the sunshine, which I love to hear, of course. And you're also tuned into 98 FM, where we are playing our old school quiz. So thank you so much for that, Amanda. Tell me now, right, because you have taken a guess as to the year in question. Did you use Google?
6: I did.
0: Amanda, you're supposed to say no, even if you're lying to me.
6: No, I didn't, no.
0: Okay, you didn't. Any of the clues, were they ringing bells in your head? Were they kind of bringing up moments or, you know, times of nostalgia?
6: The Nintendo 64.
0: Yeah, did you have one in your house?
6: We had one, yeah.
0: Ah, very good. See, and that's why you maybe knew the correct year. We're going to find out right now anyways, Amanda. Tell me what year it is.
6: It's 1996.
0: It is 1996. Amanda, congratulations. You were after winning 100 euro in cash with thanks to HB Ice Cream.
6: Oh, thank you so much. That's brilliant. Thank you again.
0: Oh, you're so welcome. Enjoy the weekend, Amanda, and enjoy spending 100 euro as well. In the meantime, don't forget to check out 98FM Old School, our brand new radio station playing nothing but the biggest throwback anthems. It's on the radio section of the Go Loud app. David Guetta and Sia right now. 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
1: Right here. Letting all the ladies know what guys talk about.

0: go with Thong Song here on 98FM. He has a very big job to do today. It is Barry Dunn making the summer cash machine call. But as always, as cool as a cucumber, Barry Dunn, happy Friday.
1: Oh, thanks very much, Leanne. I thought you were going to say he has a very big thong on. I was like, that's quite the introduction.
0: I don't need to know anything
1: about that. That's quite the mental image as well. Yeah,
0: please,
1: big call today, €310,000, which, and I know people do follow these amounts closely, it's the biggest one that we've ever done.
0: A lot on the line. I think as well, it is, you know, obviously a big thing for you two being on the other end of that phone call. Do you get nervous? Do you get excited? On days like today, what's the feeling?
1: Honestly, I'm really nervous. Now, I'm very excited as well, but I'm more nervous for whoever it is we get on the phone, and I'm hoping that they're okay, because sometimes people might go a little bit quiet and you're like, oh my God, are they still there? They haven't hung up or anything like that. But they never hang up, thankfully. So yeah, a little bit nervous, but just excited for other people, because like you and I, we're not allowed to win the money. The next best thing is to be able to give it away and just change somebody's life, because it is huge money.
0: So true. You mentioned about people sometimes going quiet on the phone. Other people will be like really loud and extravagant and shouting. Why do you think people do get quiet?
1: You see, you don't know. People could be listening absolutely anywhere. Like, we've had people step out from a wedding, which, by the way, hell of a way to upstage the bride. Taylor would not be happy. Taylor would not be happy about this. We had a guy a couple of years ago, true story. He was visiting the Famine Museum.
0: Stop.
1: And he got the cash machine call. And like, you're in the Famine Museum. Do you start celebrating or do you not? I think he stepped out and then started celebrating respectfully. But people could be listening absolutely anywhere. People get overwhelmed sometimes as well. So it is totally understandable. That said, we like it when you scream.
0: Yes, please do get excited. Like Barry said, it is the most amount that we have ever given away. €310,000, that call being made after 3 p.m. But Barry's on the way after one with more details. And with these tunes next.

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1: 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Good old Swords Pavilions begin again.
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9: At one, I'm Ella Anderson. There are calls for the government to offer financial support to businesses impacted by security restrictions during Ireland's EU presidency. Due to security around Dublin Castle, the Bottega Tofoli restaurant has reported a 40% reduction in turnover, while the MB Glow Spa and Aesthetic Clinic says it's losing as much as €4,000 per week. Social Democrats TD for Dublin Bay South, Owen Hayes, says government ministers are refusing to take responsibility and help these businesses.
10: If a government is making a decision and it's having a disproportionate financial impact on businesses and on workers, that there's proper compensation programs set up to make sure that they can sustain those jobs. That's something that we would do in nearly any other circumstance. But in particular, we should do it when the government itself makes these decisions.
9: A young man was taken to hospital after an incident on Foley Street this morning. Gardaí were alerted to the altercation shortly after 7 a.m. and the man was taken to hospital from the scene with non-life-threatening injuries. Gardaí say investigations are ongoing. The Health Minister says she can't give a timeline for the National Children's Hospital because she doesn't want to make promises she can't keep. The latest reports indicate the hospital will not be ready until at least October after missing its deadline for the 19th time. Minister Jennifer Carroll McNeill has criticised BAM for delaying the opening and not having enough people working on the site. She says the department is doing everything they can to get it ready.
11: Those parts that we take access to, we only take at the appropriate contractual standard. We will not take anything that isn't finished properly. And when we take them, we fit them out quickly. So we will continue to do that. And we will continue not to make promises that I can't keep in relation to timing, because it's BAM who are in control of the timing. And we will continue to make sure that on our side, we are doing everything that we possibly can.
9: Diesel prices could rise by up to 10 cents per litre this weekend. This would mean an increase from roughly €1.70 to above €1.80 per litre at a lot of pumps. Meanwhile, the price of wholesale petrol is up by around 2 cents per litre, which should also feed through to pump prices in the coming days. Head of Fuels for Ireland, Kevin McPartlin, says the government needs to have a long-term plan to alleviate pressure on motorists.
12: Rather than just being reactive the whole time, the Minister for Finance needs to establish an expert group who can look at the overall impact of tax and compliance cost on fuels in Ireland, because I don't believe it is fair that Irish motorists pay more for their tax than anywhere else in Europe. And that was the situation before the first attack on Iran.
9: EU competition ministers are meeting in the city today. Reducing electricity prices is among the issues on the agenda at the two-day meeting at Dublin Castle. Chairperson of the Irish Academy of Engineering's Energy and Climate Action Committee, Eamon O'Reilly, says making electricity cheaper isn't simple.
13: You can't make costs disappear, and that's a really important point to be made. So if they do come up with measures which give us a reduction in the bills that we are paying, somebody else, including ourselves, are paying those extra costs anyway through another means, and that means is taxation.
9: The heatwave continues today with temperatures possibly reaching the mid-20s. People are being advised to exercise caution around lakes, rivers and beaches. These people in Stephen's Green are enjoying the sunshine.
14: Love it, absolutely love it. We're just back from the Netherlands and the weather was nice over there, but it's even nicer here.
15: I brought the fine weather with me from Spain. I can't get over since I've been back how warm it is.
16: To be honest, it's nice and cool here because it's a lot hotter in Austria. It gets up to 38.
17: The night wouldn't go below 24.
18: People have their ice cream cones, they've got their coffees.
9: Meanwhile, Dublin Fire Brigade is reminding people to remove any mirrors, glasses, vases and crystals from window ledges or anywhere that they could be exposed to direct sunlight. There is a risk that these objects can reflect sun onto a flammable surface and cause a fire. And in the US, a police force in North Carolina is testing out robot police officers. The Forsyth County Sheriff says in the future, the RoboCops could help keep officers out of harm's way in high-risk policing operations. You're up to date on 98.
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20: Good afternoon, I'm Philip Egan. Former Dublin manager Jim Gavin says the boys in blue will have to accept they won't be able to keep David Clifford quiet for the whole game on Sunday. The Dubs go up against the All-Ireland champions at Croke Park in the second of this weekend's semi-finals, with the winner set to face Louth or Mayo. And Gavin says it's about limiting the damage done by Kerry Starman.
21: In an ideal world, you know, he wouldn't score. But the reality is he's such a phenomenal talent, generational player. He's going to score. So we're going to try and manage him as best as possible. You probably put your best man marker on him. When I was there, we would predominantly go toe-to-toe with him. He has got better over the years, so there's no doubt about that. We had a Mick Fitzsimons or a Johnny Cooper on him. David Bourne could pick him up. David's a very experienced player for the weekend. We're going to talk to Sean McMahon as well.
20: European champion Spain play Belgium this evening in the second of the World Cup quarterfinals. Kickoff in LA is 8 o'clock and the winners will play France in the last four. St. Pat's have a chance to move up to second in the Premier Division tonight if they win away to Waterford, who've won three of the last four. Kickoff at the RSC is 8 o'clock. Before that, at 7.45, Dundalk and Drogheda meet at Oriel Park in the Louth Derby. Arsenal have signed Spain international Ona Badia on a free transfer after her exit from Barcelona. The 27-year-old defender spent 3 years at Manchester United before she moved to Barca, where she won three league titles and the Champions League twice. Defending champion Jannik Sinner plays seven-time champion Novak Djokovic on men's semi-finals day at Wimbledon. First up in centre court in half an hour, home favourite Arthur Ferry takes on French Open champion Alexander Zverev. Rory McIlroy will start his second round in the next hour on 5-under par at the Scottish Open. Jordan Smith's 9-under after his round. Tom McKibben's just finished up on 2-under. And Leona Maguire's finished 3-over and is set to miss the cut at the Evian Championship in France, where Japan's Akiye Iwai leads on 9-under. Lauren Walsh is 4-over. To hear live commentary of the League of Ireland every Friday, download the Go Loud app now.
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9: Another warm and sunny day today. Right now it's 22 degrees.
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22: I'm Barry Dunn, checking in for the afternoon, getting ready to cheer on the Dubs this weekend and also getting ready to cheer you on as you become our biggest ever cash machine winner. Leanne Hannafin has so considerately written down the cash machine amount for us here. Do we know what it is? It's €310,000. If you don't know how to win, stay here. Winning details coming up. Yeah. And we're playing Dublin's best music mix all weekend. Right now we're Hot and Sticky and Christina Aguilera's Getting Dirty.
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90s and noughties. Later on this weekend, Andy Preston's here with tunes like that. Sunday morning on 98FM's Old School Sunday. The perfect track, the perfect soundtrack to getting ready for Dublin v Kerry. Throw in 4 p.m. at Croker. 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

0: Get ready for the weekend. We are serving up Dublin's best music mix on 90 FM. I'm Barry Dunn checking in for the afternoon. Thanks to Burger King. Listening to Rebecca and Brendan earlier on this morning. So excited about the weekend, rightly so. And the weather. They even play that song from Will Smith, Summertime, which is a great tune. It does have that line in it, though. The summer's like a natural aphrodisiac. I beg to differ because it's way too hot. It's just me? Maybe it's just me. We do have another old school summery R&B tune coming up in a couple of minutes. Rebecca and Brendan are back on Monday. And it does mean you've got the weekend to think about this. Who's laughing now? Still haven't got any winners. But we have had loads of guesses. There's a €500 holiday voucher in this for you, by the way. You can check out all the incorrect guesses from the last few days on 98FM.com. 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
0: This is going to be our biggest ever cash payout. By the way, the lads in Tyrrellstown, in Doyle's Butchers in Tyrrellstown, they reckon this money is heading their way. 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

0: leave this morning and get out of their driveways unblocked, because Neil the Seal has returned to the sea.
1: Has he?
0: However, wildlife experts warn Neil will be back next year. They've warned he will be three times the size.
1: Oh my God.
0: And lads, if you haven't seen Neil, just Google him.
1: Oh
0: honestly.
1: My gosh, he brings us joy.
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chilled crypt on a day like today. This wouldn't be too bad, would it? 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

0: Cheer FM cheering on the Dubs this weekend. Last weekend, it was Take That doing their circus show in the Aviva. Gary Barlow has said that as much fun as it's been doing it again, he says they don't think they'll do it one more time. He says it's a lot of hard work and a lot of staging. It's a huge, huge production. Their old buddy Robbie Williams going completely the opposite way. Staging, I don't think so. He was very humble. He was modest. He was busking on the streets of Seville during the week. Like, if you're Robbie Williams, what song are you going to sing when you're busking? You know straight away, really, don't you?
1: Everybody, I'm the village of this day. And through it all, she offers me protection.
0: Gotta be said, he was pretty good. The guitarist he was with, maybe not quite as good, but judge for yourself. The whole clip is up on 98fm.com. As we play more of Dublin's best music mix after two, I'm lining up Usher. Arco with New Era. And two legends together. It's Justin and Madonna.
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14: At 2, I'm Ella Anderson. The Health Minister says the number of children injured in e-scooter accidents is having an impact on scheduled care. Last weekend, almost half of ICU beds in Temple Street were occupied with children injured by scooters. The Deputy Chief Medical Officer has requested a public health report from the HSE on e-scooter injuries among children and young people. Minister Cara McNeill says long-term operations are being postponed to treat these emergencies.
15: The implications for a child, mm-hmm. for a 13 or a 14-year-old with an acquired brain injury, that is absolutely life-changing and potentially life-limiting. You know, our surgeons will always be there to treat the children that need it. It does have an impact on scheduled care. Maybe there was another child who needed a long-term operation and was waiting for that, and that couldn't happen that day.
14: There are calls for the government to offer financial support to businesses impacted by security restrictions during Ireland's EU presidency. Due to security around Dublin Castle, the Bottega Tofoli restaurant has reported a 40% reduction in turnover, while the MB Glow Spa and Aesthetic Clinic says it's losing as much as €4,000 per week. Social Democrats TD for Dublin-based South, Owen Hayes, says government ministers are refusing to take responsibility and help these businesses.
16: If a government is making a decision and it's having a disproportionate financial impact on businesses and on workers, that there's proper compensation programs set up to make sure that they can sustain those jobs. That's something that we would do in nearly any other circumstance, but in particular we should do it when the government itself makes these decisions.
14: Josef Puska has abandoned his appeal to overturn his conviction for the murder of Aisling Murphy. He's currently serving a life sentence for the murder of the 23-year-old in Tullamore in 2022. 98FM's Emily Keegan reports.
17: Josef Puska appeared before the Court of Appeal this morning with the aid of a Slovakian interpreter. His appeal against his conviction was due to be heard in April, but was delayed after members of his legal team made an application to withdraw from the case as a result of instructions from Mr. Puska. Today, his barrister told the court he was abandoning his conviction appeal. Mr. Puska was handed a mandatory life sentence for the murder of Aisling Murphy. A hearing will take place next week, where the court was told an application will be made to assess any merit in backdating updating this sentence to reflect time spent in custody on remand. Josef Puszka won't appear in court for that hearing.
14: German investor MEAG has purchased another property investment here, buying up Seafield Strand in Sutton. The 140-apartment complex off the Carrickbrack Road is its fourth Dublin investment in just over 6 months. The investor has made similar purchases in the Liberties, on Dawson Street and in the Docklands, costing a total of around €235 million. A man was nearly sucked out of a Ryanair plane window after it detached, with passengers having to pull him back inside. Shortly after the flight departed from Greece to Germany, passengers say there was a loud bang, followed by a strong smell, and the head and shoulders of a man were outside the window. Fortunately, he hadn't taken off his seatbelt. He has since been hospitalised with friction burns, but is otherwise in good condition. The EU has made a preliminary finding the addictive design of Facebook and Instagram is in breach of the Digital Services Act. The European Commission could possibly fine Meta in the future following the investigation, which focused on features like infinite scroll, autoplay and push notifications. The heatwave continues today with temperatures possibly reaching the mid-20s. These people in Stephen's Green are enjoying the sunshine.
5: I can't get over since I've been back how warm it is.
6: To be honest, it's nice and cool here because it's a lot hotter in Austria. It gets up to 38.
9: The night wouldn't go below 24.
18: People have their ice cream cones, they've got their coffees. Everybody's smiling at each other, saying hello.
19: It's a lot more friendly conversation, a lot more smiles on the street.
20: I think it's beautiful, but I'm melting.
14: And Dwayne The Rock Johnson says he wanted to make a live-action version of animated Disney hit Moana to help audiences connect with the story. The actor is reprising his role of the demigod Maui, whom he voiced in the original film.
21: I felt, and I wasn't alone in that, hey, if there's real flesh and blood behind these kind of themes and real human beings, you got a shot. It's like, that's why we make a film like this.
14: You're up to date on 98.
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23: Good afternoon, I'm Robbie Dowling. The World Cup quarterfinals continue this evening with the meeting of Spain and Belgium. European champion Spain claimed a 1-0 victory over Portugal last time out, while Belgium eliminated co-host USA in the round of 16. Kickoff in Los Angeles is at 8 o'clock. France await in the semi-finals following their 2-0 defeat of Morocco last night. There are two games in the SSE Airtricity Premier Division this evening. At 7:45, Drogheda United make the short trip to Oriel Park to take on Dundalk in the Louth Derby. The RSC plays host to the meeting of Waterford and St Pat's at 8 p.m. Rory McIlroy has just got his second round underway at the Scottish Open. The Masters champion is 5 under par following an impressive opening day at the Renaissance Club. Shane Lowry has also just started his round from 1 over, while Padraig Harrington is 1 over through 2 holes, having come into today on 4 over. Tom McKibben will enter the weekend on 2 under after he finished 1 over today. And the first of today's men's single semi-finals at Wimbledon has begun on centre court. Great Britain's Arthur Ferry is taking on French Open champion Alexander Zverev. Later today, Novak Djokovic's pursuit of a 25th Grand Slam title continues as he takes on defending champion and world number one Jannik Sinner. To hear live commentary of the League of Ireland every Friday, download the Go Loud app now.
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14: Another warm and sunny day today. Right now it's 22 degrees.
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0: You're hot, you're sweaty. That's just you waiting for the cash machine. Nothing to do with the weather. It's the biggest ever winner, winning amount that we're going to get after 3 p.m. €310,000. It's not too late for you to enter and win that money. Coming up, I'll tell you how to make it happen. Yeah. I'm looking forward to another great weekend here in Dublin, serving up more of Dublin's best music mix for it, and we'll get back to business with Usher.

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1: Age is a number.
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0: RTL FM, cheering on the Dubs this weekend. I'm Barry Dunne here with Burger King. Coming up, we flip it and reverse it with Missy Elliott. Does that mean you give us the cash machine money? That would be nice. Coming up, how to win is €310,000 after three.
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0: getting up really early in the morning at Bray to go for a sea swim before it gets too hot. I thought that's a great idea. That actually sounds really nice. This afternoon on the Cash Machine, you don't have to get up early, but you do need to be quick.
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0: In fact, if you haven't entered yet, no, I'm not going to go into a lecture about tardiness or anything like that, but I will say, lines are closed at 3 p.m. and it is the biggest amount of money that we've ever given away. €310,000 if we phone you after 3 p.m. Like I said, you need to be quick. You need to answer within five rings and tell us the winning amount. And if you haven't entered yet, I mean, look, it's been a busy few days. Maybe you've been in a giant, maybe you've been out enjoying yourself, sunning yourself, or taking shelter from the hot weather. Whatever you're doing, you've still got a bit of time. You've got till 3 p.m. to hit us up on the text line 0877 98 98 98. I beg your pardon, text cash to 57557. Don't do the first number. That's not going to work for you. 57557, the correct number. If you put the word cash at the start of that so we know that you want to win it. And then get ready to answer your phone after 3 p.m. within five rings. You will need to tell us the winning cash amount to get it from our cash machine straight into your bank account. We'll be giving away €310,000.
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that I actually forgot to give you the T's and C's for the cash machine. 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It's going to cost you €2.50 if you're texting in cash to 57557. 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And 90

0: TLFM cheering on the Dubs this weekend. I'm Barry Dunn. Oh my God, old school memory just unlocked. The video that I tuned on MTV back in the day was artistic. There might have been a bit of nudity. You had to stay up very late to watch it after midnight. Did I do that? Yes, absolutely. Of course I did. Hey, if you fancy a night out, I was about to say with full nudity. Not necessarily, but the great 90s and noughties tunes, stay here. Going to tell you about Club 98 after 3. We're going to get ready for the phone call that'll change your life, and we'll play more of Dublin's best music mix. Christina by request. As well as D-Ream. And this seems strangely familiar. Adam Port.
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11: At 3, I'm Ella Anderson. The government is facing criticism for its lack of engagement with businesses affected by the use of Dublin Castle during the EU presidency. It comes as many of the surrounding streets have been sealed off to accommodate events taking place at the venue from now to December. Social Democrats TD for Dublin Bay South, Owen Hayes, is calling for impacted businesses to receive financial compensation from the government to help offset the loss of revenue over the next 6 months.
12: One of these businesses is losing €4,000 a week. So that's going to be €100,000 of a loss over a 6 month closure. Another one was closed down kind of without any indication whatsoever. Another one has a 40% reduction in its turnover. So there's a huge financial hit.
11: Diesel prices look set to rise by up to 10 cents on forecourts this weekend. The Convenience Stores and News Agents Association says wholesale price of diesel delivered to fuel stations yesterday was 8 cents plus VAT higher than deliveries earlier in the week. Meanwhile, petrol prices look set to increase by 2 cents per litre. Head of Fuels for Ireland, Kevin McPartlin, explains how rapidly prices can rise.
13: Ordered fuel at 9 o'clock this morning. If that fuel left the refinery in Wales, that will land at 3 o'clock this afternoon, and that could be on an Irish forecourt by 5 or 6 o'clock this evening. So the flow through is very, very rapid. Prices on wholesale markets began going up on Wednesday. That means that fuel is already on the Irish market that has been impacted by the commodity price increases.
11: Josef Puszka has abandoned his appeal to overturn his conviction for the murder of Aisling Murphy. He's currently serving a life sentence for the murder of the 23-year-old in Tullamore in 2022. 98FM's Emily Keegan reports.
4: Josef Puszka appeared before the Court of Appeal this morning with the aid of a Slovakian interpreter. His appeal against his conviction was due to be heard in April, but was delayed after members of his legal team made an application to withdraw from the case as a result of instructions from Mr. Puszka. Today, his barrister told the court he was abandoning his conviction appeal. Mr. Puszka was handed a mandatory life sentence for the murder of Aisling Murphy. A hearing will take place next week, where the court was told an application will be made to assess any merit in backdating this sentence to reflect time spent in custody on remand. Josef Puszka won't appear in court for that hearing.
11: The Health Service executive says a small number of HSE records were accessed during a cyber attack on the systems of a card printing service. As a result, the production of plastic cards, including European health insurance cards, medical cards, GP visiting cards and drugs payment scheme cards, have been paused. Certificates providing the same entitlement to healthcare while abroad are being issued instead of plastic e-hics. EU competition ministers are discussing ways to reduce electricity prices today. The informal meeting is taking place in Dublin Castle as part of Ireland's EU presidency. The chairperson of the Irish Academy of Engineering's Energy and Climate Action Committee, Eamon O'Reilly, says governments can't do much to reduce the cost of generating electricity.
14: So the only thing politically I think that the politicians might end up coming back to is to try to reduce the price that we pay, whether it is by subsidising bills, which they did before, or maybe taking the cost of transmission and distribution out of the bill.
11: It's another hot day today as a heatwave continues to sweep across the country. Met Éireann says temperatures won't fall below 15 degrees tonight. These people in Stephen's Green share how the fine weather is affecting productivity.
15: I definitely work a little less hard.
16: I'd say definitely working less, and if you're working from home in the garden, probably checking on the laptop every 2 seconds.
17: There's definitely a bit of like a go slow kind of vibe going on. Like people like the... Oh, actually, I'm back in work, I think.
11: And storytellers, musicians, puppeteers and circus performers will take to St. Patrick's Park tomorrow for the heart of our story. The event is part of the City Council's We Love July programme and celebrates the 300th anniversary of Gulliver's Travels, written by Dubliner Jonathan Swift. From 12 to half 5, people can take part in creative workshops and music performances inspired by the city's literary history. You're up to date on 98.
18: You're looking good, you're looking sharp. You've come so far.
19: Righty here. I'm just giving the Gillette Labs razor a go, and it's smooth. 5 long-lasting blades, and it's got a flex this that adapts to my gorgeous face. Done in no time, then it goes back on its magnetic stand for a finish almost as good as one of mine.
18: Gillette, the best the man can get.
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20: Good afternoon, I'm Robbie Dowling. Alexander Zverev and Arthur Ferry are facing off on centre court in the first of this year's men's singles semi-finals at Wimbledon. French Open champion Zverev leads by 1-0 after he won the opening set by 7-6. The second semi-final pits 7-time champion Novak Djokovic against world number 1 Jannik Sinner. Rory McIlroy has moved on to 6-under par at the Scottish Open. The Masters champion has played 3 holes of his second round, having come into today on 5-under. Shane Lowry has picked up a shot and is back to even par for the tournament, while Padraig Harrington is 1-over through 6 holes. A 1-over par 71 means Tom McKibben will tee off from 2-under par tomorrow. Jordan Smith is top of the leaderboard on 9-under. France will discover their World Cup semi-final opponents this evening. Spain faced Belgium in tonight's quarter-final, with the winner setting up a last four encounter with the 2018 champions. Kickoff in Los Angeles is 8 o'clock. The pick of the ties in the SSE Airtricity Premier Division tonight comes from Oriel Park, where Dundalk go up against Drogheda United in the Louth Derby. That gets underway at 7.45. At 8, St. Pat's make the trip to the RSC to take on Waterford. And Mayo and Louth have both made one change for tomorrow's All-Ireland football semi-final clash at Croke Park. Conor Loftus replaces Paul Toey in the Mayo attack, while Paul Matthews is into the Louth team for the suspended Sean Callaghan. To hear live commentary of the League of Ireland every Friday, download the Go Loud app now.
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11: Warm and dry today with plenty of sunshine. Right now it's 23 degrees.
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0: 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It's a big afternoon in Wimbledon.
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0: 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And a big night out tomorrow night at Club 98 at our brand new venue, Beauties on Grafton Street. Andy Preston playing those great 90s and noughties tunes. It's an early start, it's an early finish. Daddy Sax is on the sax and Dame Stuffy is hosting a retro game show and generally causing mayhem. 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I'm Barry Dunwar here, thanks to Burger King. Coming up, we would like you to become our MVP.
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0: 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It's going to be such a busy couple of days and we are soundtracking it all. Rock Your Body, that's MVP, which stands for Most Valuable Player. And that will be whoever answers the phone to me next. I'm Barry Dunn. We're here with Burger King. The cash amount is €310,000. The wait, which I know has wrecked everybody's heads for the last couple of weeks, is almost over. And it's a guaranteed winner as well. So roundabout now would be a great time for you to grab your phone. It's just right beside the Factor 50 there.
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2: Last Friday week, we were so happy to help Michael on the journey to buying his dream home. He answered within five rings, he gave us the winning amount and became our newest winner. This time, the Summer Cash Machine has turned the heat up even more. We've stacked it right up at our biggest ever record-breaking prize to date, and it is guaranteed, so somebody is going to win every single cent if you've entered since Michael's big win. Keep a close eye on your phone. We're making this call right now, and you need to answer within five rings. You'll also need to tell us today's winning amount.
3: One ring. Two rings. Three rings. Four rings. Five rings.
2: There's a heat wave. People are sunning themselves, but you do need to answer our call within five rings. So, it's time to go back to the phone and call somebody else.
4: Hello?
2: Hello, good afternoon. Thank you for answering. This is Barry Dunn phoning from the Cash Machine. How are you?
4: Oh my God, I'm good.
2: Fantastic. Happy Friday. Who are we talking to and what part of the country are you in today?
4: I'm in Cork. My name is Siobhan.
2: Siobhan, it's an absolute pleasure. What is going on in Cork? How's the heat wave?
4: Oh God, very hot, very hot. I'm actually home from Australia, just on a holiday.
2: So you decided to go somewhere even hotter than Australia, Siobhan?
4: Well, it's actually winter.

0: there at the moment, so I think I'm home to the heat.
1: That's a fair point. And I'd say this isn't helping much. I say you're sweating even more waiting for this call. Tell us, what are your plans for the weekend? Are you waiting to see what happens, or...
0: Yeah, I guess so. I don't know now.
1: But you do have some support, Siobhan. Who's there with you?
0: So I'm actually just with my mom and my sister.
2: Is this for real?
1: This is going to be the best family reunion of all time, all the way from Australia and winning life-changing money. Are you ready to do it, Siobhan?
0: Oh my gosh, I think I am.
1: Ask the family, are they ready?
0: Yeah, are you ready, girl?
1: Let's do it. How much in the cash machine?
0: 310,000 euro.
1: Siobhan, you're our biggest ever winner.
2: Oh my god. I'm shocked.
1: How are you feeling?
0: Oh my god, I don't know how I'm feeling. I'm hot. I was already sweating, but
2: I'm feeling over the moon.
1: Your mammy's very proud of you. That's a start. We're very proud of you as well.
2: Oh my god, I am so happy.
1: We're taking obviously a family night out tonight. Long-term plans?
0: Well, I'm actually home just for a few weeks. I'm going back to Australia again just for another few months.
1: You'll be treating the family while you're there.
0: I might bring them out for a holiday.
1: You're as cool as a cucumber. Your mom sounds dead excited, though.
0: No, you know what she says? That I enter this all the time and I never win. You only come home and you win.
1: It's 310,000 euro, so save her the moment. God. Well done.
0: Absolutely. Thank you so much.
1: The winning continues on our summer cash machine. Be here after 5 to get the new cash amount, and we could be calling you next. 98 FM.

0: 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And one of the happiest sounds you'll hear all weekend.
1: Oh my God!
0: That is Siobhan O'Brien becoming our biggest ever cash machine winner. Perfect timing out with the family when we called her with €310,000. Her mum was also very emotional, didn't know what to be thinking, because get this, Siobhan's ma enters every single week. We've never phoned her, but Siobhan enters for the very first time on her holidays home from Australia, and she wins the money. Maybe Siobhan's man will win next time. Maybe you'll win next time. Brian Mart is on the way with another winning total after five. Dublin's most up-to-date commuting info to get you to wherever you are going this weekend. Let's get that big ride home started with Nelly Furtado.

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0: 4, I'm Ella Anderson. The government is facing criticism for its lack of engagement with businesses affected by the use of Dublin Castle during the EU presidency. It comes as many of the surrounding streets have been sealed off to accommodate events taking place at the venue from now to December. Social Democrats TD for Dublin-based South, Owen Hayes, is calling for impacted businesses to receive financial compensation from the government to help offset the loss of revenue over the next 6 months.
1: One of these businesses is losing 4,000 euro a week. So that's going to be 100,000 euro of a loss over a 6 month closure. Another one was closed down kind of without any indication whatsoever. Another one has a 40% reduction in its turnover. So there's a huge financial hit.
0: There was a 12% increase in the number of attendances to the sexual assault treatment unit here in Dublin last year. The HSE's annual SATU report showed people aged under 25 accounted for almost a third of all cases in the unit. National clinical lead for SATU services, Professor Maeve Ogan, says it's important as a society that we confront inappropriate behaviour.
2: Call out unacceptable behaviour. It's important that none of us are bystanders. So if we hear unacceptable behaviour or we see unacceptable behaviour, that we actually call that out to try and prevent this and to build a society where there is as little or no sexual violence as possible.
0: Diesel prices look set to rise by up to 10 cents on forecourts this weekend. The Convenience Stores and Newsagents Association says wholesale price of diesel delivered to fuel stations yesterday was 8 cents plus VAT higher than deliveries earlier in the week. Meanwhile, petrol prices look set to increase by 2 cents per litre. Head of Fuels for Ireland, Kevin McPartlin, explains how rapidly prices can rise.
3: Ordered fuel at 9 o'clock this morning. If that fuel left the refinery in Wales, that will land at 3 o'clock this afternoon, and that could be on an Irish fork caught by 5 or 6 o'clock this evening. So the flow through is very, very rapid. Prices on wholesale markets began going up on Wednesday. That means that fuel is already on the Irish market that has been impacted by the commodity price increases.
0: The Health Minister has dismissed concerns raised over the national guidelines around labour. The former Master of the National Maternity Hospital has called for a review on the guidelines, warning the current recommendations can lead to dangerous outcomes for women and babies. Minister Jennifer Carroll McNeill says the guidelines have been developed by midwives with obstetricians before going to an external review panel, which includes the masters of all three maternity hospitals.
4: We have a structure led by the leading clinicians of today who are managing that in a very, very collaborative and peer-reviewed way, and that these guidelines in particular were developed in the first instance by the real experts in natural labour.
0: The EU's warned Meta over its addictive design of Facebook and Instagram. The Commission's made a preliminary finding the company is in breach of the Digital Services Act after it investigated features like infinite scroll, autoplay and push notifications. Commission spokesperson Thomas Rayner says they will hold online platforms accountable.
5: Almost half of our children have an Instagram account at the age of 12. All of this together brings real life consequences. Children experience anxiety, depression, and lack of sleep, to mention just a few. As you can see with today's decision, we will hold online platforms accountable because big tech won't make money at the expense of our kids' well-being.
0: A Meta spokesperson says the company disagrees with the preliminary findings and says they don't take into account the significant steps it has taken to protect teens. And it's another hot day today as a heat wave sweeps across the country. MedAireann says temperatures won't fall below 15 degrees at night. These people in Stephen's Green share how the fine weather is affecting their productivity.
6: I definitely work a little less hard. Yeah.
7: I'd say definitely working less. And if you're working from home in the garden, probably checking on the laptop every 2 seconds. Like,
8: there's definitely a bit of like a go slow kind of vibe going on. Like, people like the... Oh, actually, I'm back in work, I think.
0: You're up to date on 98.
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2: Good afternoon, I'm Robbie Dowling. France will discover their World Cup semi-final opponents this evening. Spain faced Belgium in tonight's quarter-final, with the winner setting up a last-four encounter with the 2018 champions. Kick-off in Los Angeles is 8 o'clock. The pick of the ties in the SSE Airtricity Premier Division tonight comes from Oriel Park, where Dundalk go up against Drogheda United in the Louth Derby. That gets underway at 7:45. At 8 o'clock, St Pat's make the trip to the RSC to take on Waterford. Alexander Zverev and Arthur Ferry are facing off on centre court in the first of this year's men's singles semi-finals at Wimbledon. French Open champion Zverev leads by 2-0 and is 5-4 ahead in the third set. The second semi-final pits seven-time champion Novak Djokovic against world number one Jannik Sinner. And Rory McIlroy has moved on to 7-under par at the Scottish Open. The Masters champion has played 6 holes of his second round, having come into today on 5-under. Shane Lowry has picked up a shot and is back to even par for the tournament, while Padraig Harrington is 1-under through 10 holes. A 1-over par 71 means Tom McKibben will tee off from 2-under tomorrow. Jordan Smith is top of the leaderboard on 9-under par. 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
3: Warm and dry today with plenty of sunshine. Right now it's 23 degrees.
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4: Huge congratulations once again to Siobhan, our biggest ever winner of Cash Machine this afternoon, winning €310,000. Wow. Unbelievable. We will stock up the Cash Machine, of course. You know this, and I'll tell you today just after 5. Yeah. As we get you home and into the weekend with Belters Only coming up, S Club 7-2. But now, Nelly Furtado.

Getting us home and into the weekend, it is a big ride home with Brian Maher. We'll play Cascada, Evacuate the Dance Floor. On the way after Cardi B, J Balvin, I Like It on 98F.

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3: Siobhan, you're our biggest ever winner.
2: Oh my God.
3: You're as cool as a cucumber. Your mum sounds dead excited, though.
2: She says, I enter this all the time and I never win. You only come home and you win.
3: Savor the moment. Well done.
0: He's a lane, Siobhan, yeah? That's a mum to her, obviously. Not myself. Well done, Siobhan. We will, though, top up the cash machine. In fact, it's been done already. But I'll tell you today, just after 5 o'clock, how much you could be winning next. On the way, Cat's Eye, Gabriella and Zara Larsson. David Guetta, On My Love. On the way.
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5: 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This weekend, it's the quarter-final stages of the World Cup. 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For Norway, though, it's a whole different story. They're into the last eight for the very first time. Whatever happens from here, this tournament will live forever in Norwegian football history. Sure, we're still talking about Italia 90.
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0: 90 FM Outcast, Roses on the Big Ride Home with Brian Myers. We get you home, and that is one of the albums that you had to have in your collection a few years ago, right? Double album was pretty unheard of back then as well, from Andre 3000 and Big Boy. Speaker Box and The Love Below. Everybody had one or the other was their favourites, right? The Love Below was mine. Anyway, speaking of old school tunes, tomorrow is the day. Club 98 returns. Will be taking over Bewley's on Grafton Street. Andy Preston is going to be dropping some serious throwbacks to the 90s and noughties. Dame Stuffy's retro game show as well, and Daddy Sax Live. Loads of prizes to be won on the night. It will kick off at 5 p.m. Got your attention now, and it'll be over at 9. All right. 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On the way, we'll get up to date with the latest entertainment stories of the day with Jessica, Jay-Z and Beyonce coming up too, and Lost Frequencies. Are you with me? We're going back
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3: Thanks, Brian. Well, Maya Jama has given her fans a first glimpse of her acting debut in the brand new trailer for the second series of Netflix, The Gentleman. In the new series, Maya plays the glamorous wife of one of Theo James's associates.
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6: 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Now we're living in the jungle expanding.
3: The Gentleman Season 2 is arriving on Netflix on September 3rd. And there's been another addition to the singers that will be performing at the World Cup. Ellie Goulding is set to perform at halftime at the England versus Norway World Cup clash. Ellie shared the news on Instagram saying, "Performing at halftime for the England versus Norway game has me feeling like truly anything could happen." And Dermot Kennedy is getting ready to take over the Aviva Stadium this weekend. He'll be supported by Dublin singer-songwriter Aaron Rowe, who has just returned from being on tour with Ed Sheeran. I caught up with Aaron to have a chat about how he got started in music and what advice he would have for aspiring singers.
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And this

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3: 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I'll give you a second. Comfortable? Good. Okay, here I go. 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
0: The M50 southbound at the moment is busy between Carrick Mines and Bray North on the M11. Delays on the M50 going northbound from Talla to Lucan. Phibsborough Road northbound is packed from Constitution Hill to Roadworks, which are at Hart's Corner. North Circular Road is backed up from Dorset Street to Doyle's Corner. And Bolton Street northbound onto Dorset Street and Drumcondra Road quite slow between Bolton Street and Griffith Avenue. While traffic on Chapel is a bypass, the usual delays there, it's solid currently from Ballyfermosip to the Palmerstown Lights.

0: 5. I'm Ella Anderson. A man in his 30s has been rushed to hospital following an alleged assault in the city centre this morning. Gardaí were called to the incident on the corner of Talbot Street and Foley Street shortly after 7 a.m. A man also aged in his 30s has since been arrested. Labour TD for Dublin Central Marie Sherlock says this latest incident in the area can't be viewed as an inevitable aspect of life in the city.
1: It is sickening. It is absolutely sickening. And I think what is even more frightening, or just as frightening, is the thought that we might in some ways accept it as being part, or a normal part of life in Dublin now. And we cannot in any shape or form tolerate that sort of attack, or indeed any of the other horrendous attacks that we have seen in recent months.
0: The government is being accused of passing the blame when it comes to supporting businesses impacted by the EU presidency. A number of shops and restaurants around Dublin Castle, where many events related to the presidency are taking place, have reported a loss of income and reduction in turnover due to security restrictions around the area. Owen Hayes, the Social Democrats TD for Dublin Bay South, says he's been raising the issue with the Minister for Culture, Minister for Foreign Affairs and Minister for Enterprise, but to no avail.
2: There seems to be a culture within government of kind of passing the buck on these kinds of things. Nobody's taking ownership of it. You know, the enterprise minister said it was the first that he heard about it, even though this has been all over the papers, and he was CC'd on correspondence that I'd sent him several weeks previously.
0: Josef Puszka has abandoned an appeal against his murder conviction. He's serving a life sentence for the murder of 23-year-old teacher Aisling Murphy in January 2022. 98FM's Emily Keegan reports.
3: Josef Puszka appeared before the Court of Appeal today ahead of a scheduled hearing regarding his conviction appeal next week. His barrister told the court his solicitor had visited him at Midlands Prison earlier this week, where he received an instruction which needed to be confirmed today. Following a break to consult with his client, senior counsel John Berry told the court Mr. Puszka had abandoned his appeal against his conviction. He said an application will now be made to assess if his mandatory life sentence can be backdated to reflect time spent in custody on remand. A hearing relating to that appeal will take place next week.
0: 12 people, including 4 people believed to be from Britain, have died in Spain's worst wildfire for more than 2 decades. 6 others are injured, while 19 are missing. Officials say most of the victims appear to be foreigners who ignored instructions to stay put and instead tried to leave in their vehicles. It'll be another warm evening tonight. Met Aaron says overnight temperatures might not fall below 15 degrees. 98FM's Jane McNamara reports.
4: A number of counties in the Midlands and Southeast can expect highs of around 27 degrees this weekend. Meanwhile, nighttime temperatures won't fall below around 15 degrees. Meteorologist with Ireland's Weather Channel, Cathal Nolan, says this evening will be sunny for most.
5: The only areas that will see a little cloud are into parts of the northwest, but even here, temperatures still above average for the time of year. Across the remainder of the country, temperatures this evening still widely over 24 to 25 degrees Celsius, still up to 26 or 27 into parts of the south and southeast of the country. So remaining very warm and sunny here this evening. Excellent conditions to get out and about.
4: These tourists in Dublin say they have been pleasantly surprised by the fine weather.
6: I've only been here for a day, but when it's like this, what more could you ask for?
7: At home, it's nearly 40 degrees. I would like to stay.
8: It's the hottest we've ever experienced in Ireland, and we're here 8 years in a row.
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12: 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We get everything in Canada.
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14: Glasgow. And they're getting the same back there.
15: We are from Germany. I think it's the perfect weather.
4: The high temperature warning is in place until 7 a.m. on Sunday.
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18: Good evening, I'm Robbie Dowling. Alexander Zverev has booked his place in Sunday's Wimbledon final. The French Open champion defeated Arthur Ferry in straight sets in today's semi-final. Novak Djokovic and Jannik Sinner are facing off in the other last four encounter. Dundalk play host to Drogheda United, and St. Pat's are away to Waterford as the SSE Electricity Premier Division continues tonight. And Rory McIlroy is 4-under after 9 holes of his second round at the Scottish Open. Shane Lowry is 2-over par, Park Harrington is 1-under, and Tom McKibben will begin on 2-under tomorrow. To hear live commentary of the League of Ireland every Friday, download the Goal Out app now.
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0: Warm and dry for the rest of the afternoon and evening. Right now it's 24 degrees.
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10: Huge congratulations to Siobhan again earlier on this afternoon. Became our biggest ever winner of Cash Machine. €310,000 she got. Unbelievable. However, we've already stocked up the cash machine and we will pay out this day week on Friday, 17th of June. Now in the cash machine is €250,000. 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The cash machine will randomly pick out a number, and it could be you that Barry is calling. Answer him within 5 rings. Tell him the amount and the money is yours. €250,000. The brand new amount in the cash machine. So you can text cash to 57557. Yeah! And I'm getting you home into the weekend and soundtracking the sunshine with Alex Party. Don't Give Me Your Life on the big ride home.

wish I was invisible. That has jumped to the top of my list of jazzy songs. What a tune! Along with Chris Lorenzo, Invisible, on the Big Ride Home with Brian Myers. We get you home into the weekend. I mean, where else would you get it? I checked. Nowhere. Ha! It's Prodigy Firestarter on 98FM.

0: 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Well done to Siobhan once again today. €310,000 she won when Barry made the call. 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
0: All right, let's get you home. The M50 southbound at the moment is busy between Cherrywood and Bray North on the M11. Old Cabra Road is backed up between Hanlon's Corner and Cabra Ross Cross. Phibsborough Road northbound is packed from Constitution Hill to the roadworks at Hart's Corner. Eastwall Road outbound has delays from Dublin Port Flyover Junction to Alfie Byrne Road Junction. Drumcondra Road onto Swords Road is slow, and the R139 eastbound is busy approaching Northern Cross. It's 5:30 with your 98 FM news update. Here's Ella.
2: Thanks, Brian. There are calls for the government to offer financial support to businesses impacted by security restrictions during Ireland's EU presidency. Due to security around Dublin Castle, the Bottega Tofoli restaurant has reported a 40% reduction in turnover, while the MB Glow Spa and Aesthetic Clinic says it's losing around €4,000 per week. Josef Puszka has abandoned an appeal against his murder conviction. He's serving a life sentence for the murder of 23-year-old teacher Aisling Murphy in January 2022. Diesel prices should rise by up to 10 cents per litre this weekend. Meanwhile, the price of petrol could go up by around 2 cents per litre. A man in his 30s has been rushed to hospital following an assault in the North Inner City this morning. Gardaí were called to the incident on the corner of Talbot Street and Foley Street shortly after 7 a.m. A separate man, also aged in his 30s, has since been arrested. And sending postcards is a dying tradition. A new poll shows only 8% of adults sent a postcard once a year, and 52% say they never do. And now Robbie is here with 98FM Sport.
3: It's 1-0 to Jannik Sinner against Novak Djokovic in the second of today's men's singles semi-finals at Wimbledon. Earlier, Alexander Zverev advanced to Sunday's final with a straight sets defeat of Britain's Arthur Ferry. The quarterfinals at the World Cup continue in Los Angeles tonight, with Spain going up against Belgium at 8 o'clock. And Mayo and Louth have both made one change for tomorrow's All-Ireland football semi-final clash at Croke Park. Conor Loftus replaces Paul Toy in the Mayo attack, while Paul Matthews is into the Louth team for the suspended Sean Callaghan.
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0: Milo, Dr. Pressure on 98FM. It is a big ride home with Brian Marr getting you home. I'm glad to have you here with me. What a day it is. What a day. I like this kind of weather now that it's not too scorchio, but it's just nice and sunny. 23 degrees at the moment. Be able to sleep tonight. Happy days. Elle actually played a nice clip in the news earlier on of various different tourists sitting around Dublin enjoying the sunshine. All shocked that it is sunny, to be fair, but that's nice to hear. Enjoying Dublin. Glad to have you with us. Bringing you Dublin's best music mix, whatever you're up to this weekend as well. 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Sonny Federa's new one, Let Me Be In Your Arms, on the way, and Lady Gaga, Abracadabra, coming up.
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Sonny Federa, Let Me Be In Your Arms. Piano House Will Never Die. On the Big Ride Home, it's Brian Maher with you, getting you. Is Who's Laughing Now an even harder game to win than Matchy Matchy? So Rebecca and Brendan are playing that clip of some celebrity laughing. You just have to tell them who. All right. Incorrect guesses are up on 98fm.com/laugh. Louis Theroux says you. Not true. Andrew Scott? Oh, yeah, I could kind of hear that. What about Tom Von Lawler? It's not Tom Von Lawler, really. So have a think about it over the weekend. They play just after 7 weekday mornings here on 98FM for your chance to win some flight vouchers. Very nice. Who's laughing now? One more time. Oh, who's that going to be? Let us know. Play on Monday when the Big Breakfast with Rebecca and Brendan is back from

0: 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Siobhan became the biggest ever winner of Cash Machine, winning
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0: 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But we have topped up the cash machine with brand new amounts. So I'll tell you on the way after six, and more of these tunes to come. As long as I got you. Stoop to man. Hey! Sean Kingston. And Gwen Stefani, Eve, Rich Girl. Siobhan, looking at you.
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0: Traffic is solid at the moment on the M1 going northbound, approaching a collision, which is between Donabate and the Lusk Junction. M50 southbound is busy between Cherrywood and Bray North on the M11. Phibsborough Road remains very slow from Constitution Hill to roadworks that are at Hart's Corner. And Drumcondra Road northbound onto Swords Road is slow between St. Pat's and Collins Avenue.

0: 6, I'm Ella Anderson. The Health Minister says there needs to be stronger enforcement of laws around e-scooters. Last weekend, almost half of ICU beds in Temple Street were occupied with children injured by the scooters. Minister Jennifer Carroll McNeill says some scheduled long-term surgeries are being postponed in order to treat emergency e-scooter accidents.
1: It is enforcement, but there is a question around how much further we can go in relation to that. What additional powers can the Gardaí have? What would make the difference? But I think a big part of it is a broad societal understanding of quite how dangerous they can be and what it looks like to have a child with an acquired brain injury in intensive care in Temple Street.
0: The government is being accused of passing the blame when it comes to supporting businesses impacted by the EU presidency. A number of businesses around Dublin Castle, where many events related to the presidency are taking place, have reported a loss of income and reduction in turnover due to security restrictions around the area. Owen Hayes, the Social Democrats TD for Dublin Bay South, says he's being raising the issue with the Minister for Culture, Minister for Foreign Affairs and Minister for Enterprise, but to no avail.
2: There seems to be a culture within government of kind of passing the buck on these kinds of things. Nobody's taking ownership of it. You know, the Enterprise Minister said it was the first that he heard about it, even though this has been all over the papers and he was CC'd on correspondence that I'd sent him several weeks previously.
0: A man in his 30s has been rushed to hospital following an alleged assault in Dublin city centre this morning. Gardaí were called to the incident on the corner of Talbot Street and Foley Street shortly after 7 a.m. A man, also aged in his 30s, has since been arrested. Labour TD for Dublin Central, Marie Sherlock, says this latest incident in the area can't be viewed as an inevitable aspect of life in the city.
3: It is sickening. It is absolutely sickening. And I think what is even more frightening, or just as frightening, is the thought that we might in some ways accept it as being part, or a normal part of life in Dublin now. And we cannot in any shape or form tolerate that sort of attack, or indeed any of the other horrendous attacks that we have seen in recent months.
0: Josef Puska is no longer appealing his conviction for the murder of Aisling Murphy. He's currently serving a mandatory life sentence for the murder of the 23-year-old teacher in Tullamore in 2022. Mr. Puska appeared before the Court of Appeal today, where his barrister told the judge he was abandoning his conviction appeal. There was a 5% rise in attendances at sexual assault treatment units last year. The HSE's annual report for 2025 found the unit here in Dublin had the highest increase in attendees at over 12%. Professor Maeve Ogan is the National Clinical Lead for SATU Services.
4: The majority of people who attend sexual assault units are women. However, each year we care for up to 10% of people who identify as male. We also look after people of any age, but about 1 in 2 people who attend us are under the age of 25.
0: Police in Britain say a man has been arrested on suspicion of murdering former British Conservative Minister Anne Widdecombe. They had launched a murder investigation after she was found dead at her home in Devon yesterday morning. The arrested 26-year-old British man remains in police custody. A Ryanair flight made an emergency landing after it's reported a passenger was partially sucked out of the window. It happened this morning just after takeoff from Greece to Germany. Greek media say a piece of engine broke off and smashed the window, causing the cabin to decompress. And Dwayne The Rock Johnson says he wanted to make a live-action version of animated Disney hit Moana to help audiences connect with the story. The actor is reprising his role of the demigod Maui, whom he voiced in the original film.
5: I felt, and I wasn't alone in that, hey, if there's real flesh and blood behind these kind of themes and real human beings, you got a shot. It's like, that's why we make a film like this.
0: You're up to date on 98.
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8: Good evening, I'm Robbie Dowling. Rory McIlroy is 3-under through 13 holes of his second round at the Scottish Open. The six-time major winner went around in 5-under par yesterday, meaning he's one shot behind leaders Jordan Smith and Tom Kim. Shane Lowry lies on 1-over through 13 holes, while Padraig Harrington has improved from yesterday's round of 4-over par, with the US Senior Open champion on even par for his round. Tom McKibben is 2-under for the tournament after he shot a 1-over par 71 earlier today. Alexander Zverev is through to the men's singles final at Wimbledon on Sunday. The German number one defeated Britain's Arthur Ferry in straight sets 7-6, 6-2, 6-4 this afternoon. It's currently 1-0 to defending champion Jannik Sinner against Novak Djokovic in the other semi-final. The first of the World Cup semi-finals will be confirmed tonight. France await the winners of Spain's quarter-final clash with Belgium. That match gets underway at 8 o'clock in Los Angeles. And Dundalk welcome local rivals Drogheda United to Oriel Park for a 7:45 p.m. kickoff in the SSC Airtricity Premier Division tonight. At 8, the RSC plays host to the meeting of Waterford and St. Pat's. To hear live commentary of the League of Ireland every Friday, download the Goal Out app now.
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0: Dry and warm tonight with clear skies, lowest temperatures of 13 to 17 degrees.
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9: Win a quarter of €1 million this time next week on Cash Machine. €250,000 has been added. Details on how you could have it on the way. Yeah. As we get you home into the weekend, we go Duke DeMont and Jax Jones to come after Gwen Stefani and Eve. Here's Rich Girl.

0: Duke Tomanta, I got you on 98FM's Big Ride Home with Brian Martin. I got you with Dublin's best music mix. Here's Sean Kingston.
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0: Well, Siobhan was home visiting from Australia. Her family were with her, her mum and sister. 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Cash Machine will randomly pick out a number then, and we call it back. You must answer within five rings. Tell us the amount and the money is yours. €250,000. This day week, I'll reiterate once again, the 17th of July. 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
0: I was hoping to say the traffic is beginning to ease around the city at all, but is unfortunately on the M1 going northbound. It is solid approaching a collision between Donabate and Lusk. The M11 southbound is still busy too between the M50 merge and Bray North, and Phibsborough Road northbound remains very slow from Constitution Hill to roadworks at Hart's Corner. And apart from that, yeah, things are slow but moving. It is Dublin City as we get you home and into the weekend. You and McVicker Share the House is coming up after Mark Ronson and Bruno Mars. It's Uptown Funk.

0: Ewan McVicker, Share the House on 98FM, and Mark McCabe will be bringing the tunes tomorrow, 4 p.m. here on 98FM with 98FM Dance the Man himself, the myth, the legend, Mark McCabe. And then we are getting ready too for Club 98 taking over Bewley's on Grafton Street tomorrow from 5 with Andy Preston on the decks, Dame Stuffy's Retro Game Show, Daddy Sacks Live, and loads of prizes to be won. 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
0: Turn it up. All right, TV for you tonight. The World Cup quarterfinals continue this evening as Spain take on Belgium for a place in the last four. Kickoff is at 8 o'clock with coverage getting underway 7:30 on RT2. Hey, but if watching 22 lads chasing a ball around the pitch isn't really your thing, cool. You could always just watch celebrities watching TV as Celebrity Gogglebox continues at 9 on Channel 4 with Nigel Havers and Julian Clary among those offering their thoughts on everything from this week's biggest TV moments to the current heat wave.
2: The hot weather. It's all, you're comfortable with it?
3: Yeah, I love it most of the time.
2: Me too. I think it's quite sexy.
3: What do you mean sexy? What, does it turn you on?
2: Yeah.
3: The hot weather?
2: Hmm.
3: And what is the consequence of this?
2: I have to ask my missus.
3: Oh.
0: My goodness, you wouldn't hear that in Love Island, would you? Well, if that is your thing, it's another dramatic night in the villas. Heartbreak, Humble Pie, and Brutal Honesty are all on the menu, leaving a pretty sour aftertaste.
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0: That's Love Island tonight at 9 on Virgin Media 2. And finally, it must be the school summer holidays because another, oh, just take the kids to the cinema, movie is out today. The live action remake of Disney's Moana.
6: Maui. 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
7: Maui, Maui. You're so amazing. 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

0: Gabby D and the boys on 98FM's Big Ride Home with Tesco. It's Brian Maher with you, and I hope you have a brilliant weekend, whatever you're up to. If you're going to the big gig, we're talking Club 98 at Bewley's on Grafton Street tomorrow at 5. Or, you know, Dermot Kennedy as well at Viva. Whatever it may be, I hope you have a great weekend. 98 will be here soundtracking your weekend. And to kick it off in style with 98FM Dance, Paul Ryder's on the way next.
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7: Traffic remains solid on the M1 northbound between Donabate and Lusk following a collision there earlier this evening. The M11 southbound is busy still from the M50 merge to Bray North and Phibsborough Road northbound. Is slow too from Constitution Hill to Roadworks at Hart's Corner, and that is your traffic on 98FM.
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8: At 7, I'm Ella Anderson. The government is prioritising the pomp of the EU presidency over small businesses in the city centre, according to a Social Democrats TD. MB Glow Spa and Aesthetic Clinic on Castle Street says it's losing around €4,000 a week due to security restrictions around Dublin Castle, where many of the presidency events are taking place. Restaurant Bottega Tofoli, which is on the same street, has also reported a 40% reduction in turnover. TD for Dublin Bay South, Owen Hayes, is calling on Fianna Fáil and Fine Gael to offer financial compensation for these businesses.
9: There are livelihoods behind these doors. Entrepreneurs have taken on a lot of risk to build these businesses. One of them is an immigrant and came here to build a life. These are the kinds of people we should be supporting. And I think it's really unfortunate that the government has focused so much on the pomp and circumstance of the EU presidency and completely forgotten about the little guy.
8: Retailers are warning that diesel and petrol prices look set to rise this weekend. The Convenience Stores and Newsagents Association says wholesale price of diesel delivered to fuel stations yesterday was 8 cent plus VAT higher than deliveries earlier in the week. This could see diesel prices rise from €1.70 up to €1.80 per litre and petrol up around 2 cent per litre. Head of Fuels for Ireland, Kevin McPartland, says the outlook is not looking good.
10: And then we will see the prices that had begun to fall when we had more optimism about the situation. Those prices had begun to fall and had fallen by more than the 10 cent that we're talking about at the moment. Then we would hope that if the situation improves in the Middle East, then that we could get back to an improving trend. But as things stand at the moment, no, things are not looking good.
8: The Health Minister says there needs to be a stronger enforcement of laws around e-scooters. Last weekend, almost half of ICU beds in CHI Temple Street were occupied with children injured by the scooters. Minister Jennifer Carroll McNeill says some scheduled long-term surgeries are being postponed in order to treat emergency e-scooter accidents.
11: It is enforcement, but there is a question around how much further we can go in relation to that. What additional powers can the Gardaí have? What would make the difference? But I think a big part of it is a broad societal understanding of quite how dangerous they can be and what it looks like to have a child with an acquired brain injury in intensive care in Temple Street.
8: A teenage disability rights activist will stage a 50-hour protest outside Leinster House next week. This will be 15-year-old Cara Darmody's third protest about assessment of need waiting times, as the number of children awaiting an assessment has risen to almost 22,000. She secured €20 million from the government after Cara's fund was introduced in late 2024.
12: Direct the HSC to activate all levers, including international recruitment. Secondly, to allocate targeted additional funding to Cara's fund. Definitely is a short-term solution, but also give consideration to using the National Treatment Purchase Fund.
8: The EU says Meta has not assessed the risks of its addictive design and encourages compulsive use among young users. The Commission's issued a preliminary finding. Facebook and Instagram are in breach of the Digital Services Act after it investigated features like infinite scroll, autoplay and push notifications. It's warned Meta it could face a fine of up to 6% of its total global annual turnover if the finding is ultimately upheld. Storytellers, musicians, puppeteers and circus performers will take to St Patrick's Park tomorrow for the heart of our story. The event is part of the City Council's We Love July programme and celebrates the 300th anniversary of Gulliver's Travels, written by Dubliner Jonathan Swift. From 12 to half five, people can take part in creative workshops and music performances inspired by the city's literary history. And the heat wave looks set to continue into the weekend. Met Erin says it's unlikely temperatures will fall below 15 degrees tonight. These tourists in Stephen's Green say they've been pleasantly surprised by the weather.
13: I've only been here for a day, but when it's like this, what more could you ask for?
14: At home, it's nearly 40 degrees. I would like to stay.
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22: A very good evening, I'm Will O'Callaghan. The European champion Spain will look to book a place in the World Cup semi-finals tonight. They'll face Belgium in the last eight, with France awaiting the winners in the semis next week. While Mark Gay, Reece James and Declan Rice are all facing a race to be fit to play in England's quarter-final against Norway tomorrow. St Patrick's Athletic can close the gap to leader Shamrock Rovers to 6 points in the Premier Division of the SSE or Christie League tonight. Stephen Kenny's Saints make the trip to the RSC, where they'll face an in-form Waterford side who've won 4 of their last 7 matches. Tonight's other top-flight clash is the Louth derby between Dundalk and Drogheda at Oriel Park, where the visitors look to end an 8-game winless streak. Michael Edwards has stepped down as Liverpool owners Fenway Sports Chief Executive of Football. The former Anfield Sporting Director is leaving with 1 year remaining on the contract, which he signed in 2024. Alexander Zverev and Jannik Sinner will meet in Sunday's men's final at Wimbledon. Defending champion Sinner has booked his place in the decider with a straight sets win against the 24-time Grand Slam champion Novak Djokovic. Number 2 seed Zverev also enjoyed a straight set success against Arthur Ferry in the first of the semi-finals. Scottie Scheffler has missed the cut at Golf Scottish Open, ending a 78 tournament streak where the American had made it through to the weekend. That went back over 4 years. The world number one carded a second round 2 over 72. They left him level par overall at the Renaissance Club. Jordan Smith and Tom Kim share the clubhouse lead at 9 under par, with Rory McIlroy also on the same score playing the final hole of his round. Tadhg Burton says it'll be a huge honour to captain Ireland against Japan tomorrow, with Caelan Doris and Dan Sheehan both rested for the second game in the Nations Championship. The Munster forward will lead his country for the first time. Byrne was the on-field skipper at the end of last week's win over Australia, and he says this weekend will be particularly special.
23: To lead the guys out from the start, again, I revert to that word special, but it is, it's a special moment for me and my family as well. A huge honour for me, and very excited to do so.
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8: Dry tonight with clear skies, lowest temperatures of 13 to 17 degrees.
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0: It is 23 degrees in Dublin and there is €250,000 in 90FM's Summer Cash Machine. It was cleared out today. Yes, the big win was gone. We've reloaded it with a very, very sexy and sunny amount of money. €250,000 could be yours Friday, 17th of July. So you have a whole week to get your ducks in order. Put on your SPF. Make sure your cash machine entry is in. I'm going to give you all those details in a bit.
2: Yeah.
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2: FM.

What a tune for a sunny Friday evening. 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Paul Ryder checking in for your Friday night with 90LFM Dance all the way till 10 o'clock tonight. Lads, when I checked the weather app during the week, right, there was due to be a little bit of rain that was coming as of like Tuesday. And I just said to myself, before I go tell my listeners exactly what's coming in the next couple of weeks, I'm just going to double check it myself. It has now completely changed. There is going to be sun all next week, even this day next week when we give away €250,000 in the cash machine. 24 degrees. Now, look, the weather changes more than I change my socks, and I change my socks quite a bit. We don't know what it's going to be like, but even just to know that that sunshine is with us for a little bit longer. And what an app song to play for a Friday night. Robin Schulz, Jasmine Thompson, Sun Goes Down, 90LFM Dance. Stay right there, I've got some West End and Sybil all right here. It's 90LFM.

0: West End Sybil, The Love I Lost, 90LFM Dance. For a Friday night and a very, very sunny Friday night, that's 100% for sure. Paul Ryder with you all the way till 10. There's definitely no love lost when it comes to the Love Island Villa. I swear to God, the moment Charlene Murphy got the boot, I've stopped watching. Haven't watched a single episode. No, I probably will crack back in. Are you watching? Drop me a text. 087-798-9898. On the way, Casso Ray and D-Block Europe. And I have a bit of Basement Jackson, some Becky Hill on the way. Plus, information on how you can walk away the winner of €250,000. Stay right there.
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3: How's it going? It's Carl here. This weekend, it's the quarter-final stages of the World Cup. And you have the likes of England, Argentina and France all still standing, but they're used to being at this stage. For Norway, though, it's a whole different story. They're into the last eight for the very first time. Whatever happens from here, this tournament will live forever in Norwegian football history. Sure, we're still talking about Italia 90.
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0: Casa Ray, D Block Europe. Prada on 98FM Dance Friday night, sunny out. Oh, what a weekend it's going to be. And what a weekend it could be for you next weekend. 98FM's Summer Cash Machine. Imagine the cash machine today was completely cleared out. Siobhan was in County Cork.
1: I'm actually home from Australia, just on a holiday.
2: Let's do it.
1: Are you ready, girl?
2: How much in the cash machine?
1: 310,000 euro.
2: Siobhan, you're our biggest ever winner.
1: Oh my God.
2: You're as cool as a cucumber. Your mum sounds dead excited, though.
1: She says, I enter this all the time and I never win. You only come home and you win.
2: Save her the moment. Well done.
0: My favourite bit about that was Siobhan saying, are you ready, girls? She almost kicked the door in like Shania Twain. I was very, very here for it. Now it could be your chance to kick the door in with a whopper amount of money. €250,000. 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Get your entry in by 3 o'clock this coming Friday. The cash machine will randomly pick an entry and it could be you that we call during Barry Dunn on 98FM. Pick that phone up within the five rings. Tell us the prize amount. The cash is yours. €250,000 could be yours. Imagine.

98FM Dance playing you some Tiësto, The Business. A huge shout out to Rebecca, who is one of my favourite people from Dunstores Kilimanagh. If you don't know, Dunstores Kilimanagh is probably part of my personality, right? Because I live there, it is probably the biggest place that I go to. I probably spend more time in Dunstores in Kilimanagh than I do with my own family. And Rebecca is somebody I see every single day. And she texts me there going, "Give us a shout out." So I said, go on ahead. Basement Jacks, Romeo. This one's for you, Rebecca, on 98FM Dance.

98FM, my head is Jungle Vankelmuth. Paul Ryder soundtrack in your Friday night. It's very, very sunny outside. Still 23 degrees. Oh my God. I'm going to play you some Duke Dumont. A bit of David Guetta. That's after Stonebridge. Exactly what I want you to do for a Friday because it's a good vibe energy. Put them high. It's 98FM Dance.

0: The man played an absolute cracking gig last week. Teddy Swims, David Guetta, Gone, Gone, Gone. Paul Ryder with you all the way till 10 o'clock tonight. Drop me a text, let me know what you want to hear for your Friday. What are you up to for your weekend? Are you going to celebrate in the sunshine? Or I have a friend named David who literally absolutely despises the sun, so wants to stay indoors all weekend. Whatever you're up to, I'm going to keep your soundtrack rocking. Philip George and Galantis, and I'll have all the information on that cash machine next.
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1: Good evening, I'm Clean O'Dwyer. An investigation is underway after a Ryanair passenger was injured on a flight this morning when a plane window dislodged. It happened shortly after takeoff on a flight from Thessaloniki in Greece to Memmingen in Germany. The airline says the passenger received medical treatment and a replacement aircraft brought passengers to their destination soon afterwards. Travel journalist Owen Curry says there will be a lengthy investigation.
2: Four passengers were brought to hospital and three have been released. He's been held for further tests. But the real drama from the aviation point of view is going to be, how did this happen? And there is a history of this particular engine. It's quite a few years now. In 2016 and 2018, Southwest Airlines ran into two situations where there was what they call the uncontained engine failure, when the engine starts breaking up.
1: Police in Britain say a man has been arrested on suspicion of murdering Anne Widdecombe. They had launched a murder investigation after the former politician was found dead at her home in Devon yesterday morning. A search was launched for a white man. Assistant Chief Constable from Devon and Cornwall Police, Matt Longman, has confirmed an arrest has been made.
3: We can confirm that a 26-year-old man was arrested at an address in Newton Abbot this afternoon on suspicion of the murder of Anne Widdecombe. The suspect, who is a white British national, remains in police custody whilst the inquiries continue.
1: People are being advised to keep the heat out of their homes during the day so they can sleep more comfortably at night. 13 counties in the Midlands and South East are under a yellow high temperature warning until 7 a.m. on Sunday. Met Éireann says temperatures won't fall below 15 degrees at night. Shops are warning diesel and petrol prices look set to rise this weekend. The Convenience Stores and Newsagents Association says wholesale price of diesel delivered to fuel stations yesterday was 8 cent plus VAT higher than deliveries earlier in the week. This could see diesel prices rise from 170 up to 180 euro per litre and petrol up around 2 cent per litre. At least 12 people have died in a wildfire in southern Spain, with early indications suggesting four of the victims are British. Around 23 others are still missing. The wildfire is continuing to spread in Almería. And that's your news for now.
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6: A very good evening. I'm Will O'Callaghan. The second of the World Cup quarterfinals is just getting underway. Belgium are up against Euro 2024 winner Spain, with France awaiting the winners in the last four. While Mark Gay, Rhys James and Declan Rice are all facing a race to be fit to play in England's World Cup quarterfinal against Norway tomorrow. Two games have kicked off in the last few minutes in the Premier Division of the SSE Airtricity League. Dundalk are up against Drogheda United in a loud derby, while second place St Pat's are at Waterford. Both matches are currently goalless. Michael Edwards has stepped down as Liverpool owners Fenway Sports Chief Executive of Football. The former Anfield Sporting Director is leaving with 1 year remaining on his contract, which he signed in 2024. Jannik Sinner will defend his men's Wimbledon title on Sunday after dispatching Novak Djokovic in straight sets in the semis. It means Djokovic's wait for a record 25th Grand Slam goes on. He has heavily hinted he'll be back at Wimbledon next year. Sinner will now face Alexander Zverev in the final after the German second seed ended the brilliant run of the wildcard Arthur Ferry. Scottie Scheffler has missed the cut at Golf's Scottish Open, ending a 78 tournament streak where the American had made it through to the weekend. The world number one ended with a second round 2 over par 72 that left him on level par at the Renaissance Club. Rory McIlroy shares the clubhouse lead on 9 under par after his round of 66 today. Tadhg Byrne says it'll be a huge honour finally to captain Ireland against Japan tomorrow. With Caelan Doris and Dan Sheehan both rested for their second game in Rugby's Nations Championship, the Munster forward will lead his country for the first time. Byrne was the on-field skipper at the end of last week's win over Australia, and he says this weekend will be particularly special.
7: To lead the guys out from the start, I revert to that word special, but it's a special moment for me and my family as well. A huge honour for me, and very excited to do so.
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1: Dry tonight with clear skies. Lows of 13 to 17 degrees.
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8: 23 degrees of a Friday evening. I mean, what more would you want? Oh, I know. €250,000. Could you imagine next weekend ringing your ma, ringing your dad, ringing your postman's dog and saying, I have €250,000 because Barry Dunn phoned me with the cash machine. But that won't happen, remember, until you make sure your entry is in and counted for. That's what's in it since Siobhan won €310,000 earlier on today. It was reloaded. It was ready to go again. €250,000. Do you want to win it? You've got to be in it. And I'll tell you how in just a bit.
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98FM Dance, Sunny Federa, TOD, Poppy Bascombe, Think About Us. Paul Ryder with you, checking in for a Friday night with some of your favourite dance anthems. And also some of your shout-outs. Drop me a text, 087-798-9898. Let me know what you're up to for a Friday night. I want to say a big shout-out to Big Shazza from Sharon. I know Sharon is in the car with Sam and Adam, who are heading down to the Rebel County to Cork for the weekend. Big shout-out to Sharon. Lots of love there. And a huge big shout-out to my friends, Dylan and Regina, who are sitting at home getting ready, packing their bags to go to Limerick tomorrow, because we all play Limerick Pride tomorrow night. So wherever you are, whatever you're up to for your weekend, drop me a text, 087-798-9898. Shazza, this one's for you. It's Gusto, Disco's Revenge on 98FM Dance.

0: Galantis, run away, you and I, which is exactly what you do if you won 250,000 euros. You could say to your fella, come on, we're going to the Maldives for the next 6 years. Bob Marley and BB Rexha all on the way next for your Friday night.
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Funkster Deluxe. And that weather is due to stick around for a whole other week. When I checked my weather app during the week, it was supposed to say rain from Tuesday. No. Next Friday, 24 degrees. And you know what? I am here for it. Rebecca and Brendan, they're back on Monday playing a brand new game called Who's Laughing Now? I'll tell you all about that after some BB Rexha on 98FM Dance.

0: Diplo, Sleepy Tom, Be Right There on 98FM Dance. Paul Ryder checking in for a Friday night. Hope you're having a whopper weekend so far. It's only just begun. Especially for Siobhan in County Cork today, who answered the phone to Barry Dunn and she walked away the winner of 310 grand. Are you ready to go again?
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0: Because that ever sexy cash machine has been reloaded and it has got a whopper amount of money in it. 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The cash machine will randomly pick an entry and it could be you that we call during Barry Dunn on 98FM. 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

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Happy sunny Friday. And if you're a Girls Aloud fan, it is an even another bigger reason to celebrate. They've just announced a deluxe reissue of the iconic 2007 album Tangled Up. It's getting a deluxe treatment August 21st. Can you only imagine? All of the ex-bangers that we remember and love from Girls Aloud and the Tangled Up album, we're going to get them all over again. 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I'm going to play you some New Era after Ginny. Keep warm. Oh, we certainly are. It's 98FM Dance.

as his grand red carpet rolls out on the side they stand, worshipping you like a god and like a goddess. Somehow, you remain modest. Flashbulbs pop, paparazzi goes wild. With amazing grace, you walk and smile.

0: 98 FM. What a song. Sorry, what a throwback. 2004, Alex Gaudino, Kelly Rowland. What a feeling. Yes, it is. Feeling that sun is going to be with us for a little bit longer. Yep, a whole other week, according to the weather forecast. Also with us next week is €250,000 in the cash machine. I'll have all that information, plus kicking things off with Beat Freaks next.
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11: Good evening, I'm Cliona Dewar. A man's been arrested on suspicion of murdering former Conservative and Reform politician Anne Widdecombe. She was found dead at her home in Hayter in Devon yesterday morning. A 26-year-old white British national was detained in nearby Newton Abbot this afternoon. Police say there's no evidence it was a politically motivated crime. Here's Assistant Chief Constable Matt Longman.
12: I would ask people not to speculate about what might have happened, particularly on social media. That's not only potentially harmful to our investigation, but also deeply distressing to the family and friends of Ms. Widdecombe.
11: Conservative leader Kemi Badenoch says she's stunned. Keir Starmer's urged people to rise above political differences. Gardaí are appealing for witnesses after the death of a cyclist in a hit-and-run in County Kildare. The man in his 40s died in a collision on the RR45 Dublin Road sometime between 10:30 last night and 12:30 this afternoon. He was pronounced dead at the scene and his body has since been removed to Naas General Hospital for a post-mortem examination. The road remains closed tonight with local diversions in place and Gardaí are appealing for information. A lawyer for Josef Pushka has told a court he's abandoned his conviction appeal. He's serving a mandatory life sentence for the murder of Aisling Murphy in 2023. The Court of Appeal today confirmed it had received a notice of abandonment in relation to an appeal against the conviction. A hearing has been scheduled for next week to hear an application regarding the possibility of backdating the sentence received. An investigation is underway after a Ryanair passenger was injured on a flight this morning when a plane window dislodged. It happened shortly after takeoff on a flight from Thessaloniki in Greece to Memmingen in Germany. Travel journalist Owen Curry says there will be a lengthy investigation.
13: Four passengers were brought to hospital and three have been released. He's been held for further tests. But the real drama from the aviation point of view is going to be, how did this happen? And there is a history of this particular engine. It's quite a few years now. In 2016 and 2018, Southwest Airlines ran into two situations where there was what they call the uncontained engine failure.
11: And that's your news for now.
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15: A very good evening. I'm Will O'Callaghan. It's currently 1-1 between Spain and Belgium in their World Cup quarterfinal in Los Angeles. Fabian Ruiz fired the European champion Spain in front midway through the first half, but Charles de Ketelaere has headed Belgium level. That's also the first goal that Spain have conceded at the finals. St. Pat's are being frustrated in their bid to move to within 6 points of the Premier Division leaders Shamrock Rovers in the SSE or Tristy League. Conan Noonan has given Waterford a 1-0 lead against the Saints at the RSC, with that game about to come back out for the second half. Dundalk lead their rivals Drogheda United 1-0 in the second half of their Louth derby, and Drogs without a win in their last 8 games. Burnley have appointed Nicky Hayen as their new boss. The Belgian has signed a 3-year contract with the now Championship club after arriving from Pro League side Genk. Hayen succeeds Scott Parker, who left in April after their relegation from the Premier League was confirmed. Yannick Sinner will defend his men's Wimbledon title on Sunday afternoon after dispatching Novak Djokovic in straight sets in the semi-finals. It means Djokovic's wait for a record 25th Grand Slam will go on, although he's heavily indicated he will be back at SW19 next season. Sinner says he can't wait to fight to retain his crown on centre court.
16: It means a lot to me that I can play one more final here. It's the most special tournament we have, and it means a lot to me. And of course, playing against Novak, you know, that what he is still showing is true inspiration, not only for you guys, but also for the new generation.
15: Sinner will face Alexander Zverev in the final on Sunday after the second seed ended the brilliant run of the wildcard Arthur Ferry, winning in straight sets this afternoon. Rory McIlroy still has a share of the lead at the end of day 2 of Golf Scottish Open. The Masters champion is on 9 under par, along with England's Jordan Smith and Kim Joo-hyung of South Korea at the Renaissance Club. The world number 1, Scotty Scheffler, missed the cut for the first time in 4 years on level par. Shane Lowry also missed the weekend. And Tim Merlier has won the 7th stage of cycling's Tour de France on a sprint finish. The Belgian rider crossed the line first in very hot conditions in Bordeaux. The race leader, Tadej Pogacar, he keeps the overall leader's jersey, and he's got an advantage of 2.5 minutes over the chasing pack in that yellow jersey. To hear live commentary of the League of Ireland every Friday, download the Go Loud app now.
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11: Dry tonight with clear skies. Lows of 13 to 17 degrees.
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0: 98FM Summer Cash Machine continuing to change lives, and this week is absolutely no different. How do you want to win 250,000 euros? Siobhan's cleared it out today. We reloaded it and we're ready to go again next Friday, 17th of July. Somebody could be winning €250,000. You want it to be you? Well, you've got to stay right there. I'll give you all the details on the way.
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Tygo, Khalid, Griffin. Now, earlier on the show, I was telling you that ever since Charlene Murphy's been kicked out of the Love Island villa, I just haven't been that invested. But it does make me think, right? If you go by previous years, we loved Charlene so much, but we never got to see a full bit of her, right? What about now, if she takes part in Dancing with the Stars on RTE this coming January? I mean, let her do a foxtrot. It's Somebody to Love on 98FM.

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0: And the levels of how you could spend a quarter of a million euros. No, I have not lost the plot. That is exactly what the cash machine has been reloaded with today after Siobhan and Cork cleared it out of 310,000 euros. But just in true 98FM Summer Cash Machine fashion, we're going again. 250,000 euros, that's what's there. 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We do need that entry in by the time the lines shut down at 3 o'clock on Friday, 17th of July. The cash machine will randomly pick one number and it could be you that gets that call during Barry Dunn's show on 98FM. Answer within the five rings, pick up the phone to our Baz, tell him the prize amount and the cash is yours. 250,000 euros. Text CASH to 57557. The very, very best of luck. I've got some Wham! Do Project and a bit of Swedish House Mafia on the way for you next.
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All Cried Out, Blonde, Alex Newell. That's exactly how we're all going to feel. Anyone who's going to Dermot Kennedy this weekend, Saturday and Sunday, playing the Aviva Stadium. And he's got a pop-up shop that he's open for the weekend. 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They've all the details there. While I'm playing you some Morgan C3, Carla Monroe, Beat is jumping. 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

98FM, Swedish House Mafia, Miami to Ibiza. Speaking of Miami to Ibiza, Rebecca and Brendan on The Big Breakfast are playing a game of Who's Laughing Now? Whose laugh is that? It's a famous person, right? And you have to guess whose laugh this is. You could win yourself a flight voucher, a holiday voucher. All you've got to do is guess whose laugh is this. 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Space Cowboy, Jamiroquai, it's 98FM Dance. Happy.

You know when you've been to a concert and you just can't stop talking about it? That was me at the Tate McRae concert all them years ago. Actually, not all them years ago. Last year, Greedy, Alok Remix on 98FM Dance. Speaking of dance, if you're looking to dance, well, Dublin's ultimate over 30s event, it is back. Club 98 is coming to Beauty's Grafton Street tomorrow, Saturday the 11th of July. Throwback to the 90s and noughties. We've got 98FM's Andy Preston on the decks. Dame Stuffy's back again with a retro game show. And a live set from Daddy Sax. Loads of prizes to be won on the night. It'll be hopping. And the best thing about this is, right, you can be on the last bus home by 9 o'clock. 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

0: 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Bob Sinclair, Love Generation. That's it for me, Paul Ryder. I'm out the gap. I'm back tomorrow morning for some weekend breakfast from 7 a.m. when it's going to be a gorgeous sunny Saturday. Speaking of gorgeous, Catherine McKiernan is on the way, kicking things off with Usher and Pitbull on 98FM R&B. 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

0: Good evening, I'm Cliona Dwyer. A man has been arrested on suspicion of murdering former Conservative and Reform politician Anne Widdecombe. She was found dead at her home in Hayter in Devon yesterday morning. A 26-year-old white British national was detained in nearby Newton Abbot this afternoon. Police say there's no evidence it was a politically motivated crime. Here is Assistant Chief Constable Matt Longman.
1: I would ask people not to speculate about what might have happened, particularly on social media. That's not only potentially harmful to our investigation, but also deeply distressing to the family and friends of Ms. Widdecombe.
0: Conservative leader Kemi Badenoch says she's stunned. Gardaí are appealing for witnesses after the death of a cyclist in a hit-and-run in County Kildare. The man in his 40s died in a collision on the R445 Dublin Road sometime between 10:30 last night and 12:30 this afternoon. He was pronounced dead at the scene and his body has since been removed to Naas General Hospital for a post-mortem examination. The road remains closed tonight with local diversions in place and Gardaí are appealing for information. A lawyer for Yosef Pushka has told a court he's abandoned his conviction appeal. He's serving a mandatory life sentence for the murder of Aisling Murphy in 2023. The Court of Appeal today confirmed it had received a notice of abandonment in relation to an appeal against the conviction. A hearing has been scheduled for next week to hear an application regarding the possibility of backdating the sentence received. An investigation is underway after a Ryanair passenger was injured on a flight this morning when a plane window dislodged. It happened shortly after takeoff on a flight from Thessaloniki in Greece to Memmingen in Germany. Travel journalist Owen Curry says there will be a lengthy investigation.
2: Four passengers were brought to hospital and three have been released. He's been held for further tests. But the real drama from the aviation point of view is going to be, how did this happen? And there is a history of this particular engine. It's quite a few years now. In 2016 and 2018, Southwest Airlines ran into two situations where there was what they call the uncontained engine failure, when the engine starts breaking up.
0: And that's your news for now.
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5: A very good night. I'm Will O'Callaghan. Spain have set up a World Cup semi-final with France. Arsenal's Mikel Moreno proved their hero again as his late winners saw them see off Belgium 2-1 in Los Angeles. It was the first game in which the European champion Spain have conceded at the finals. St. Pat's have missed the chance to cut Shamrock Rovers' lead at the summit of the Premier Division of the S&C Airtricity League. Conan Noonan was on target as in-form Waterford edged out the Saints 1-0 at the RSC. Drogheda have ended their 8-game wait for a win. Shane Farrell scored twice as they came from behind to win 2-1 at their rivals Dundalk. Yannick Sinner will defend his men's Wimbledon title on Sunday after dispatching Novak Djokovic in straight sets in the semi-finals. It means Djokovic's wait for a record 25th Grand Slam goes on. Sinner says he can't wait to try and retain his crown on centre court this weekend.
6: It means a lot to me that I can play one more final here. It's the most special tournament we have, and it means a lot to me. And of course, playing against Novak, you know, that what he is still showing is true inspiration, not only for you guys, but also for the new generation.
5: Sinner will face Alexander Zverev in the final after the German second seed ended the brilliant run of the wildcard Arthur Ferry, winning their game in straight sets as well. Rory McIlroy still has a share of the lead at the end of the second round of golf's Scottish Open. The Masters champion goes into the weekend at 9 under par. The world number one, Scottie Scheffler, missed the cut for the first time in 4 years on level par. Shane Lowry also doesn't make the weekend. Offaly are searching for a new camogie manager. Jack Maher has opted to step down after keeping the faithful in the All-Ireland Senior Championship for next season. Tipperary man Maher was also part of the coaching team for Offaly's All-Ireland Intermediate success in 2025. Trainer Shark Hanlon has confirmed tonight that Hewick has been retired. The 11-year-old landed the King George at Kempton in 2023. In a stellar career, he also enjoyed victories in the Galway Plate and Sandown's Gold Cup. To hear live commentary of the League of Ireland every Friday, download the Go Loud app now.
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0: Dry tonight with clear skies. Lows of 13 to 17 degrees.
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It's been ages since I played that tune. 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Earlier today, we did pay out an insane amount of cash on 98FM's summer cash machine. 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

0: What a jam for your Friday evening on 98FM R&B with me, Catherine Soule, and C. Kane. Love tonight on the station that delivers the best of R&B. I hope you're having a lovely Friday night. It's Catherine with you here. Did I say that already? Listen, I'm having a great one so far. I hope you are too. Summer in Dublin is the best thing ever, isn't it? Pitbull played Marley Park there last week during the week. Then, of course, Jazzy's announced her headline show. We've got the Dubs playing in the semi-final tomorrow of the All-Ireland Senior Championship. It's all happening in Dublin City, and we are here for it at 98FM. Christina Aguilera, Maya and Pink, you can guess what's coming. On the way next, we've got some Lady Marmalade.
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0: with Say So on 98FM. Catherine here, keeping you company this Friday night with R&B, reminding you that Dublin's Ultimate Over 30s event is back tomorrow. 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

0: That's one of my favourites. CeeLo Green, Forget You on 98FM. Hope you're having a great Friday night. Remember, Mark McCabe will be setting you up for your Saturday night. Tomorrow from 4, he will play the biggest anthems. He'll have an hour of classic trance anthems too. 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On the way in the next hour after the news at 11, I'll be kicking things off with an absolute cracker from Missy Elliott. See you then.
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0: Good evening, I'm Cliona O'Dwyer. The European Union and Ireland will work together over the Auganish Alumina plant. That's according to the Enterprise Minister. As he says, a report on the facility in Limerick is due pretty imminently. His department is examining if materials exported from the plant have ended up being used by the Russian military. Minister Peter Burke says it's important a collective approach is taken.
1: Well, obviously this is a very serious issue and one which government is working now through our investigation. We are the competent authority in the Department of Enterprise, Tourism and Employment to work through a very clear challenge that we have. We obviously will be working with our European counterparts because the European Commission set the policy in this regard. That's very important to remember that. And critically, Ireland has always supported Ukraine in the first instance through the 20 packages that we've had.
0: In the UK, detectives say a 26-year-old white British man has been arrested on suspicion of murdering politician Anne Widdecombe. The ambulance service found the 78-year-old former Conservative minister turned Reform Justice spokesperson with serious injuries at her home on Dartmoor yesterday morning. Keir Starmer has paid this tribute.
2: This is really shocking news. My thoughts, I think all of our thoughts, will be with the family and friends of Anne Widdecombe at this awful time for them. Anne was a distinguished politician over many, many years, and it's a huge, huge loss.
0: Police say the killing doesn't appear to be politically motivated and terrorism has been ruled out. Shops are expecting diesel prices to rise by around 10 cent this weekend. The Convenience Stores and Newsagents Association warns the price of diesel delivered to forecourts on Thursday was up to 10 cent, more than earlier this week. Meanwhile, the wholesale price of petrol has climbed by 2 cent a litre. Head of Fuels for Ireland, Kevin McPartland, says the government needs to be doing more to help motorists.
3: The government's hands are absolutely not tied. The government is intending to restore the excise duty cuts that they made a couple of months ago, and they're going to do that over four stages.
0: Temperatures are expected to reach the late 20s this weekend. 13 counties in the Midlands and Southeast are under a yellow high temperature warning until 7 a.m. on Sunday. And that's your news for now.
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7: A very good night. I'm Will O'Callaghan. Spain have set up a World Cup semi-final with France on Tuesday. Arsenal's Mikel Moreno proved their hero yet again as his late winner saw them see off Belgium 2-1 in Los Angeles. It was the first game in which the European champion Spain have conceded at the finals. St. Pat's are now 8 points behind the Premier Division leaders Shamrock Rovers in the SSE or Tristy League. Aidan Keane's injury time goal from the penalty spot rescued a 1-1 draw for the Saints at Waterford. Conan Noonan had put the hosts in front at the RSC. Drogheda have ended their 8-game wait for a win. Shane Farrell scored twice as they came from behind to win 2-1 at their rivals Dundalk. Yannick Sinner will defend his men's Wimbledon tennis title on Sunday after dispatching Novak Djokovic in straight sets in their semi-final. It means that Djokovic's wait for a record 25th Grand Slam title goes on, but he has hinted that he'll be back at SW19 next season. Sinner will now face Alexander Zverev, the French Open champion, in the final after the second seed ended the brilliant run of the wildcard Arthur Ferry, also in straight sets. Rory McIlroy still has a share of the lead at the end of the second round of golf's Scottish Open. The Masters champion is on 9 under par alongside England's Jordan Smith and Kim Joo-young of South Korea at the Renaissance Club. The world number one, Scottie Scheffler, missed the cut for the first time at a tournament in 4 years on level par. Shane Lowry also didn't make the weekend. Leona Maguire and Lauren Walsh have also missed the cut at the women's major, the Evian Championship. The leader there by one stroke is England's Lottie Wode on 11 under par. Offaly are searching for a new Camogie manager. Jack Maher has opted to step down after keeping the faithful in the All-Ireland Senior Championship for next season. Tipperary man Maher was also part of the coaching team for Offaly's All-Ireland Intermediate success in 2025. And trainer Shark Hanlon has confirmed tonight that Hewick has been retired. The 11-year-old landed the King George at Kempton in 2023. In an illustrious career, he also enjoyed victories in the Galway Plate and the Gold Cup at Sandown. To hear live commentary of the League of Ireland every Friday, download the Goal Out app now.
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0: Dry tonight with clear skies, lows of 13 to 17 degrees.
8: Hey, it's Catherine here playing R&B for your Friday night, kicking off this hour with one of my favourites from Missy Elliott, Araiglin.

What a tune this Friday evening for you. It's Catherine here reminding you that 98FM Gold's Old School every Sunday at 10 a.m. Join Andy Preston for 4 hours of nostalgia, setting you up nicely for your Sunday with throwbacks galore. 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And hey, we've got a brand new radio station on the Go Loud app called 98FM Old School. Yeah, it plays non-stop 90s and noughties. If you grew up with it, you'll hear it on 98FM Old School, just like this tune from JoJo. Absolutely.

0: Macklemore and Ryan Lewis. That has set me up nicely now for Friday night. This is Catherine here playing R&B. Maybe that's convinced you to go out tonight. Go on, it's summer after all. Tomorrow will look after itself. But if you're staying in having a cozy one, enjoy that too. No harm, I suppose. The weekend is long, especially with the beautiful warmth we're having at the moment. I'm going to continue playing the tunes. Whatever your plans this evening, I've got McHammer on the way. Some J-Lo too. Keep it right here.
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0: Yeah, she is into us. Fair enough, J-Lo. This is Catherine here on 98FM playing R&B for your evening, whatever the crack is for you this weekend. Keep it here on 98FM for all the best dance and R&B tunes. We've got a weekend packed, especially with the Dubs playing Croker tomorrow in the semi-final of the All-Ireland Championship. There's gigs galore, Dermot Kennedy's at the Aviva, and so many more deadly things going on in this fair city of ours. 98FM at the heart of it all. 50 Cent on the way next, some Coil Array coming right up after. Catch you then.
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1: I just love that tune. I always have and I always will. Coyle Ray with Players on 98FM playing R&B for your Friday night. I hope you're having a cracking July evening, whatever you're up to. Maybe you're enjoying the warmth out and about, getting ready for a night out or on the way back in, whatever the case may be. Enjoy the tunes. This is Whitney Houston.

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1: And right now we have your chance to get in somewhere dark and cool as we give you the chance to get your hands on some IMC cinema passes. You can be off to the movies on us, nicely air conditioned for the weekend that's in it. If you send us your little win in a WhatsApp voice note, 0877 98 98 98, your little win can be absolutely anything at all. The other week somebody told us that their little win was that their chicken fillet roll was just chef's kiss.
2: I love when you get something that's just exactly as you'd hope.
1: Yeah, or like when you go to a deli counter, speaking of chicken fillet rolls, and you're pointing at the thing you want and they pick up the exact jambon you had your eye on. Do you know what I mean?
2: Mm-hmm.
1: Maybe your little win is that you're going to have a barbecue this weekend. Perhaps your little win is that you just bought a fan for the bedroom and you're nice and cool at night. Maybe you were off to see the Dubs versus Kerry this weekend at Croke Park. Or perhaps you and your pals are off to Club 98 at Bewley's tomorrow.
2: Oh, it's going to be brilliant. Maybe your little win is like Miriam's.
3: My little win is today is our 10-year wedding anniversary.
2: Miriam, congratulations.
1: Congrats, Miriam. I think we figured out that it was tin or aluminium.
2: Aluminium for your 10-year wedding anniversary.
1: Yeah.
2: I'm 3 years married in August. Apparently, it's leather.
1: Oh,
2: yeah.
1: You do a nice bag.
2: I was going to say, a new pair of loafers or a nice handbag. I'll put it on the wish list.
1: Lovely
2: stuff. Miriam, congratulations. Get in touch on 0877 98 98 98. Send us a WhatsApp voice out. We'll send you out some IMC cinema passes. Brendan, what is your little win this morning?
1: My little win this morning is that we're doing something really fun later on this afternoon. And for that, I felt I needed to look good.
2: Yeah.
1: We're filming something.
2: Sorry, and I hate being these people.
1: No, I know, yeah.
2: Meetings, hashtag meetings.
1: Yeah, yeah. No, we're doing something really fun later on, and you'll find out what it is like later. I didn't want to tan.
2: Yes.
1: You'll have seen the last time I did my tan, I did it quite badly around the hands area.
2: I didn't think it was bad.
1: I know it wasn't.
2: It wasn't great.
1: Anyway, so yesterday I was in town and I needed a mouthwash and I picked up a bottle of, you know, like the gradual tan.
2: Yes.
1: So I put that on.
2: Lovely.
1: Now, you might probably think I still look like Casper, but I think...
2: No, you don't look like Casper.
1: I think that looks really...
2: Yeah, it's very natural.
1: Natural.
2: Yeah, yeah,
1: like,
2: yeah.
1: Like, is it like you wouldn't know?
2: Good for you.
1: I'd rather less than, you know, too much.
2: Mm.
1: Yeah. So my little win is that I'm not too pasty and I'm also not orange.
2: Yeah.
1: I'm nicely in the middle.
2: You have a lovely summer glow.
1: Well, I think that
2: and
1: might be literally the name of the bottle.
2: I also feel as well the gradual tan doesn't... stank.
1: No, it doesn't.
2: The way some other tans
1: do. Yeah, no, it's not as bad.
2: Like, I do be smelling like biscuits getting into the bed. And in that heat...
1: You couldn't possibly. So my little win is that I have a summer glow. Mm. What is yours?
2: I was in the supermarket yesterday and I didn't know what I wanted for my dinner, right?
1: Yeah.
2: And I went over to the freezer aisle and there were spicy potato wedges on offer.
1: Delicious.
2: And I have not, I'm not even joking, I have not had a spicy potato wedge for... a very long time.
1: Yeah.
2: I honestly can't remember the last time I cooked potato wedges for dinner in my house.
1: Yeah.
2: So I stuck a few of them in the air fryer, had a lovely salad, few other bits, and it was chef's kiss.
1: I'm delighted for you.
2: And there's a bit of a kick off.
1: Yeah, a bit of a kick, yeah.
2: Yeah.
1: Nice.
2: A potato wedge, guys. That is my little win.
1: That's a bit of a throwback,
2: isn't
1: it? And
2: this is an example of how your little win really, really can be anything.
1: Yes.
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0: one of our favourite moments of the morning where we get to hear what's good in your life. Lynn is in Glasnevin. You're on 98FM. Lynn, how are you?
1: Good morning.
2: Lynn, you're up early. Tell us, what is your little win?
1: My little win was, rather than turning over 5:30 when the alarm went off, I got up and done a gym class.
2: Lynn, fair play. Yeah. Sorry, that is some amount of motivation. And it's a great time to go to the gym because it gets very hot later on in the day.
0: That's true.
1: Oh, indeed, yeah, 100%.
0: What kind of gym class did you do, Lynn?
1: It was a very hard gym class.
0: Well, yeah, fair enough.
1: When we walked in, we seen the tough trainer where you can't hide, Carol.
0: Oh, no, no.
2: But you know what? They push it to your limit and you just get fitter.
0: Done and dusted now.
1: 100%, yeah.
0: That's
1: done
0: it.
1: And dusted.
0: You can have a barbecue for lunch, Lynn, and dinner.
2: And Lynn, how are you feeling now afterwards? Would you recommend now everyone just get up a little bit earlier and get it done?
1: Oh yeah, get it out of the way and get yourself set up for today.
0: And sorry, it sounds like you're a very fit fam. What's going on in Kerry at the weekend?
1: Oh, the other half is doing a half Ironman in Waterville in Kerry, so we're heading down to support them tomorrow.
2: What's involved in a half Ironman?
1: As far as I know, it's nearly a 2K swim. It's a 90K on the bike, and then it's a half marathon at the end.
0: Good luck and good night,
1: Lynn.
2: Lynn, fair play to you and to your other half. Thanks so much for sharing your little win.
1: No problem.
0: Thank you. Have a great weekend, Lynn.
2: Bye. Oh my gosh, motivation we all need. And we also have Cian and Drumcondra on the line. Cian, what's the crack? You're on 98FM.
3: Good morning, guys. How's things? Happy Friday.
0: Happy Friday. Cian, what's your little win?
3: My little win is that I went paddleboarding last night with my friend in Skerries, and it was honestly one of the best experiences of my life.
0: Go on. What is paddleboarding?
3: So it's basically like a giant surfboard.
2: Yeah.
3: And you have a little ankle bracelet around your ankle and you just get a paddle. If you're brave, you can stand up. We were brave. We stood up.
0: You were brave. Well done.
3: Yeah, just float out to sea and just enjoy the scenery.
2: Cian, I'm just having a look at the photo you sent in of that sunset and of you and your pal standing on top of the paddleboard. It's like something out of a movie.
3: Oh, it was breathtaking. No, I fell in 5 minutes after that.
0: But that won't make it to Instagram, Cian. Now, put up the nice photo of you watching the sunset.
2: Exactly.
3: Yeah, absolutely. It was honestly one of the best experiences ever. I felt like it was

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2: Three words as us, and you'll win yourself some amazing prizes. Here is Machi Marco with all the details.
3: Hi, Rebecca and Brendan.
4: Oh, hello.
3: Can you smell that?
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4: Machi Marco, thank you so much, and good morning to Sarah and Luke. And Sarah, you're on 98FM. How are you?
5: Good morning. I'm good, thanks.
2: Good
5: How
2: morning.
5: Are you?
2: Yeah, we're good, thanks, Sarah. You're already back from walking the dog.
5: Already back from walking the dog, yeah. So he's gone to sleep for the rest of the day, probably.
2: What kind of dog is it, and what's his name?
5: I have a French bulldog, and his name is Ralph.
4: Ralph! How adorable. Now, do you have an Instagram account for Ralph, Sarah?
5: No.
4: Did you ever consider setting one up for him?
5: I might do.
2: Do it. What are the plans for the weekend, Sarah? The weather's looking fab.
5: Go to work soon, and then maybe barbecue tomorrow, just relax.
4: Yeah, fab. That sounds brilliant. Sarah, have you thought about now who you'd like to play with Machi Machi?
5: I have, and I think I'm going to go with Brendan.
4: He's
2: Sarah,
4: off to the
2: moon. Thank you so much. A Friday trip.
4: Brendan, enjoy yourself. He's over the moon, Sarah.
5: Good, good.
4: Bring me back something nice, will you? Okay, Brendan's off to the soundproof booth. Let's try and get a matchy-matchy this Friday morning. Sarah and Luke, in your first word. Corn.
5: Flakes.
4: Corn flakes. Your second word. Brain.
5: Brain freeze.
4: And your third word. Church.
5: Church. Bell. Oh.
4: So we have corn flakes, brain freeze, and church bell. Sarah, are you happy to lock those in?
5: I feel like Brendan could be a bit rogue on the church one. but yeah, no, we lock them in. I don't want to think about it too much.
4: We're locking them in. Let's get that rogue back from the soundproof booth. Little rascal, so he is. Hello. Oh, you have the legs out.
6: Huh?
4: You have the legs out. Good for you.
6: A pair of shorts in the soundproof booth, so I just popped them on.
4: You just did a switchy switchy on Matchy Matchy.
6: I need to show off the holiday glow that I stuck on the legs.
4: 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Corn.
6: Corn. I'm between two. I'm going to say Cornwall.
4: Your second word. Brain.
6: Freeze.
4: And your third word. Church.
6: Church. Church. Bell.
4: Brendan, have you got a matchy matchy this morning with Sarah and Lucan? Guys!
6: Sarah,
4: Two out of three.
6: Really?
4: What is going on?
6: Did we
4: again?
6: Both say Cornwall?
4: No, you did not.
5: Right.
4: No,
5: I'm
4: sorry.
5: I've never heard of Cornwall before. What is
4: it? It's a place in the UK.
6: It's a place in England. Did you say corn dog?
5: Cornwall. Corn's a place. Okay.
4: Sarah said cornflakes.
6: Oh, Sarah, that's genius.
4: It's so hard when you're on the spot sometimes.
6: Sorry.
4: Cornwall's meant to be fabulous, but Sarah went for cornflakes, yeah. And you both said brain freeze and you both said church bell.
6: Sarah, cornflakes is so brilliant.
5: Oh, thanks, Brendan. Cornwall's desperate.
4: Sarah, we're so sorry we didn't do it. We hope that yourself and Ralph have a lovely weekend.
5: We'll send you a goodie bag. You too.
6: Yeah, have a great weekend, Sarah. Cheers.
5: Bye.
4: I love a cornflake now. Just thinking about it.
6: Now that she says it, it's so obvious.
4: Simple cornflakes.
6: No, I don't like them.
4: And full fat milk, cold milk.
6: They go too soggy too quickly.
4: They eat them very fast.
6: You have to eat them at the speed of light.
4: It wasn't to be.

0: this morning. Maybe you're listening right now. And would you have said Cornwall?
1: I was between Cornwall and corn dog. I've never had a corn dog.
0: I think
1: what
0: we were talking about corn dogs today because the 4th of July.
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0: And good morning to Gary in Lusk, who's playing first. Gary, you're on 98FM. How are you?
4: I am doing well. How are you getting on?
1: Yeah, we're good, thanks, Gary. Are you enjoying all this lovely weather?
4: Yes.
1: Oh?
4: I love to complain about the weather. I love to complain when it's too hot, too cold, when it's raining.
1: Goldilocks.
4: So I feel like we have to enjoy it because when it's in the depths of winter and we're freezing and it's miserable and it's cold and dark, so yes, I am thoroughly enjoying the weather at the moment.
0: Absolutely, but it's very, very warm, Gary. Come here, what are you doing for the weekend? Any nice plans?
4: What am I doing for the weekend? I've had a work has been busy, so I'm taking it very easy this weekend.
1: Okay.
4: Very easy. Lots of chill, lots of nice food, lots of maybe sitting on the outdoor couch rather than the indoor couch.
1: Lovely, Gary.
0: Gorgeous.
1: If you win this €500 flight voucher right now, what would you spend it on?
4: Definitely flights. the two of us have our eyes on heading away in August, maybe to Barcelona or somewhere sunny for a few days.
0: Gorgeous.
4: That'll be a nice little treat for us.
1: Brilliant stuff. Gary, tell us, who's laughing now?
4: I think it's Cher.
0: Is it Cher?
1: The first female guest we've had.
0: Yeah.
1: Oh, Gary, it's not.
4: Okay.
0: Gary, thanks for playing.
4: No holiday for me this year, so.
1: Not just yes, Gary. Not yes.
4: I'll give it a go again. I'll
1: Gary,
4: give it a go
1: cheers,
4: again.
1: Cheers, Gary. Have a great weekend. Bye. Cheers, and good morning to Audrey, who's in Finglas. You're on 98FM. Audrey, how are you?
5: Hi, Rebecca. Hi, Brendan. How's things?
0: Oh, very good. Everything's great, Audrey. I have to say now, we've been loving the weather. Have you been out sunning yourself?
5: Well, if I could get out of the office, I'd just sun myself. But, it's sad.
1: The weather's been amazing.
5: Yeah.
1: Any nice plans for the weekend?
5: There's a barbecue planned in my parents, I think.
0: Fab.
5: But other than that, it'll be a fairly chilled weekend and try and get out in the sun.
1: Nice when someone else is hosting the barbecue. You know, you can just turn up, have a great time and leave again.
5: Yeah, absolutely. Yeah.
0: Audrey, let's get down to business. Who do you think is laughing now?
5: I think it's Jamie Dornan.
1: Is it Jamie Dornan? Oh, Audrey, it's not!
0: That was a great guess.
1: We don't know who this is either. It's driving us as mad as it is you. Yeah, Audrey, it's not Jamie Dornan. Thanks for playing, though. Have a great weekend.
5: Okay, you too. Thank you so much.
0: It's not Cher, and it's not Jamie Dornan.
1: No, it's not.
0: If you think you know who is laughing now, if you would like to win that €500 flight voucher and come on air any day next week, just WhatsApp LAUGH to 0877 98 98 98. And if you have a bit of time over the weekend when you're sunning yourself out having a barbecue, have a look at 98fm.com/LAUGH and see all the incorrect guesses made so far.
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0: Brendan, you're going to be chatting about our favourite, Neil the Seal.
1: He's on the way up first this morning, though. The dust has just about settled on Taylor Swift and Travis Kelce's gaudy wedding in New York.
0: I knew you weren't a fan of the peach drapes.
1: The peach drapes, did they build a castle inside the stadium? Well, we still don't know for sure. Well, some fans just won't be able to let it go, and they don't have to.
0: Oh.
1: A New York City artist has collected rubbish from the
0: Of course.
1: He's collected rubbish from the streets outside Madison Square Garden, where the couple threw a gaudy party last weekend. Peach, really? Yeah. This is the very 1980s.
0: No, but apparently peach is making a comeback.
1: In
0: what's the colour of the
1: peach
0: year?
1: Drink, maybe, yeah. Yeah. Is it the colour of the year? Peach?
0: No, last year I'm pretty sure peach was.
1: Well, I'm definitely too late there.
0: Sorry, this man was collecting rubbish outside Madison Square.
1: Artiste, darling.
0: Artiste, sorry.
1: Not a man, he's an artiste.
0: Justin, is he selling it?
1: Yeah, Justin Gignac, of course he is. Justin Gignac is his name. He picked up all sorts of nonsense off the streets and then popped tiny collections into small clear Perspex cubes.
0: Oh, right.
1: He's calling them pocket garbage.
0: Very creative.
1: And after he used all the right tags online, he ended up selling out of the mini ones in just 24 hours. So a small one.
0: One man's trash.
1: Literally. So a small one, it's like it's a tiny cube and he's just got like, I don't know, the wrapper of a Twix and whatever in there. Selling for $25. So he sold out of those. He's still got some of the big ones left. They're $100.
0: Oh.
1: Justin's been explaining what exactly he picked up off the ground.
3: Well, I went around the streets only at night when the city's the dirtiest, of course, and less people are looking at me. And I would find everything from, you know, Greek coffee cups and beer cans and Metro cards and, you know, anything that you would see around on the streets.
0: Does he do this anyway or does he do this specifically for
1: the wedding? I get the impression that he might potentially do it anyway.
0: Like, great.
1: That's PR for his arse. Would you buy... Let's not say...
0: Buy her tears?
1: So, yeah, I was going to say this. Didn't somebody sell the tears that they cried at one of her gigs?
0: Yeah, and the rain.
1: And they caught the rain.
0: Yeah.
1: Someone else, I think, jarred some air. And didn't somebody, am I making this up, take the contact lenses out of their own head and try to sell them?
0: That rings a bell now.
1: Doesn't it?
0: Sales during the Eras tour. Yeah.
1: Is there anyone, you know, in the world who... you love that you'd buy rubbish from the street outside them getting married?
0: No.
1: No, fair enough.
0: There's no one.
1: No,
0: there is not a single person on the planet.
1: Fair.
0: Who I would buy their rubbish.
1: What about Neil the Seal?
0: I do have a soft spot for this creature.
1: In case you missed us chatting about him the other week, Neil is a gigantic southern elephant seal who's been causing absolute chaos on the Australian island of Tasmania.
0: I saw a video of him the other day.
1: No, lads, if you haven't seen Neil the Seal on the internet, we cannot describe how big he is, right? He's 5 years old, and each year he's only five, and each year
0: is he gonna get bigger?
1: Three times the size, right? Each year when he starts molting, he has to leave the water and get to dry land. Mm. So for 5 years, Neil the Seal's been going back to the exact same town where he thinks he's a, you know, a dainty little guest.
0: Oh, he thinks he's the sheriff.
1: Yeah, he does. But really, he's more like a bull in a china shop. Neil currently weighs more than 1,000 kilos. And he's been arguing with signposts, blocking people's driveways, and body slamming parked cars.
0: That you'd be raging if it was yours, but it's just scary.
1: He's also, take a listen to this, been chasing people up the street.
0: I would actually be terrified.
1: No, he's terrifying looking. I think it was a local mayor described Neil as a boisterous teenager. Very much become a local celeb. One that some people love and others are petrified of. Well, everyone in Hobart can breathe a sigh of relief this morning and get out of their driveways unblocked, because Neil the Seal has returned to the sea.
0: Has he?
1: He's finished molting.
0: Oh no!
1: However, wildlife experts
0: what
1: warn...
0: What are you going to talk about Brendan's bit now?
1: God, this is dried up. Wildlife experts warn Neil will be back next year. Thankfully for me and this segment. However, they warned he will be three times the size.
0: Oh my gosh.
1: And lads, if you haven't seen Neil, just Google him.
0: Oh,
1: honestly,
0: my gosh, he brings us joy.
1: He does. And something for me to talk about in these quiet summer months.
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1: Look, I'm not going to tell you I found the one in a week. 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
7: Good evening, I'm Kino Dwar. In the UK, detectives say a 26-year-old white British man has been arrested on suspicion of murdering politician Anne Widdecombe. The ambulance service found the 78-year-old former Conservative minister with serious injuries at her home in Dartmoor yesterday morning. Keir Starmer has paid this tribute.
8: This is really shocking news. My thoughts, I think all of our thoughts, will be with the family and friends of Anne Widdecombe at this awful time for them. Anne was a distinguished politician over many, many years, and it's a huge, huge loss.
7: Police say the killing doesn't appear to be politically motivated and terrorism has been ruled out. The European Union and this country will work together over the Auganish alumina plant. That's according to the Enterprise Minister, as he says a report on the facility in Limerick is due pretty imminently. His department is examining if materials exported from the plant have ended up being used by the Russian military. Minister Peter Burke says it's important a collective approach is taken.
9: Well, obviously this is a very serious issue and one which government is working now through our investigation. We are the competent authority in the Department of Enterprise, Tourism and Employment to work through a very clear challenge that we have. We obviously will be working with our European counterparts because the European Commission set the policy in this regard. That's very important to remember that. And critically, Ireland has always supported Ukraine in the first instance through the 20 packages that we've had.
7: Shops are expecting diesel prices to go up by around 10 cent this weekend. The Convenience Stores and News Agents Association warns the price of diesel delivered to forecourts on Thursday was up to 10 cent more than earlier this week. Meanwhile, the wholesale price of petrol has climbed by 2 cent a litre. Last year, sexual assault treatment units saw an 11% rise in assaults involving multiple assailants. The HSE's annual SATU report shows a 5% increase in the number of attendances to its units, providing care to over 1,000 people. Temperatures are expected to reach the late 20s this weekend. 13 counties in the Midlands and Southeast are under a yellow high temperature warning until 7 a.m. on Sunday. And that's your news for now.
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10: A very good night. I'm Will O'Callaghan. Spain have set up a World Cup semi-final with France on Tuesday. Arsenal's Mikel Moreno proved their hero yet again as his late winner saw them see off Belgium 2-1 in Los Angeles. It was the first game in which the European champion Spain have conceded at the finals. St. Pat's are now 8 points behind the Premier Division leaders Shamrock Rovers in the SSC or Tristy League. Aidan Keane's injury time goal from the penalty spot rescued a 1-1 draw for the Saints at Waterford. Conan Noonan had put the hosts in front at the RSC. Drogheda have ended their 8-game wait for a win. Shane Farrell scored twice as they came from behind to win 2-1 at their rivals Dundalk. Yannick Sinner will defend his men's Wimbledon tennis title on Sunday after dispatching Novak Djokovic in straight sets in their semi-final. It means that Djokovic's wait for a record 25th Grand Slam title goes on, but he has hinted that he'll be back at SW19 next season. Sinner will now face Alexander Zverev, the French Open champion, in the final after the second seed ended the brilliant run of the wildcard Arthur Ferry, also in straight sets. Rory McIlroy still has a share of the lead at the end of the second round of golf's Scottish Open. The Masters champion is on 9 under par alongside England's Jordan Smith and Kim Joo-young of South Korea at the Renaissance Club. The world number one, Scottie Scheffler, missed the cut for the first time at a tournament in 4 years on level par. Shane Lowry also didn't make the weekend. Leona Maguire and Lauren Walsh have also missed the cut at the women's major, the Evian Championship. The leader there by one stroke is England's Lottie Wode on 11 under par. Offaly are searching for a new Camogie manager. Jack Maher has opted to step down after keeping the faithful in the All-Ireland Senior Championship for next season. Tipperary man Maher was also part of the coaching team for Offaly's All-Ireland Intermediate success in 2025. And trainer Shark Hanlon has confirmed tonight that Hewick has been retired. The 11-year-old landed the King George at Kempton in 2023. In an illustrious career, he also enjoyed victories in the Galway Plate and the Gold Cup at Sandown. To hear live commentary of the League of Ireland every Friday, download the Go Loud app now.
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7: Dry tonight with clear skies. Lows of 13 to 17 degrees.
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3: Yeah, well, that's the thing, Clark. 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
1: While Superman protects Earth, his cousin Kara Zor-El is searching for something else, a place to belong. Still carrying the scars of Krypton's destruction, Kara spends her days drifting across the galaxy, trying to outrun the past she can't forget.
4: I didn't know any of you were still alive. 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
1: Everything changes when she meets Ruth Ye, a young alien determined to track down the mercenary who murdered her father. 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
1: Hey, it's Alex Rowley here. Have you heard of the Manosphere? If you haven't, it's essentially a collection of content which often promotes anti-feminist or misogynistic ideologies. Some corners of it do begin with just self-improvement for men. Others go fully towards hatred. Alex Cooney from CyberSafe Kids says it's of real concern.
2: What was interesting to me about that Louis Theroux documentary was that largely the men interviewed didn't seem to really believe or live behind what they were saying on screen, but they knew that it would generate clicks and likes and shares and engagement, and they were going to be rewarded for that on the various platforms that, on which they post. So there's that kind of angle, you know, this opportunistic, you know, we'll say whatever because it's going to generate the interest and the engagement and ultimately the income.
1: Now, if you haven't watched Louis Theroux's Netflix documentary on the subject, I highly recommend you do. Even if you think you know all about this world, it is still very interesting, especially if you're a parent. It's definitely worth watching.
0: Media Savvy. Yeah. 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
2: There's a killer in our midst, stalking us on rainy nights, striking on secluded rural roads, or in the middle of winter, down dark country lanes. 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